wanna come with me because you look so fine that I really wanna make you mine. I say you look so fine that I really wanna make you mine. 4, 5, 6, come on and get your kicks. 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

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Now you don't need a

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Yes, good morning and welcome, listeners, to your Saturday morning breakfast show. It's Mick Sheen here with you. And that is the sound of DJ Quicksilver kicking us off this morning with a number, an instrumental called Bellissima, going back in time. Great sound there on the dance floors and the nightclubs or whatever. Back in time. Yes, good morning. It is the, what is it, the 10th of October. That is the 10th of October. I can smell the turkey. I can smell the turkey. We're so close it now. It's hard to believe that the year is heading towards Christmas already, but that's the way it is. That's the way it is, lads. Absolutely flying this year. I was talking to someone yesterday and they could not believe it. We were in so close to Christmas. She said, is it how we're getting older, Mick, or what? I said, I suppose it is. So good morning to everybody. Good morning to all our listeners. And good morning to everybody in the hospitals and community houses right around the listenership area. Good morning to everybody, lads. Good morning to Billy and Christy and Dick White and everybody and John O'Regan and in the Prospect Farm and down in Knockaberry and all the community houses right around the listenership area and the hospitals and the daycare centres, whatever, lads. Good morning to you. And I got a message, Dick White. I hope I have it right. I hope I have it correct. But I do believe that Billy Flynn is celebrating his birthday tomorrow. I hope I got that right. And also on Monday, that David Hogan, who works up there in Prospect Farm, is celebrating his birthday on Monday. So, lads, we wish you a very, very happy birthday, both of you. And that comes, of course, from Christy and Richard White and all the staff and everybody up there, lads. We wish you a very happy, both of you, very happy birthday indeed. And I hope you have a wonderful 2 days. Okay, right then, lads, we've got lots of different little things. Don't forget, if you want to contact us, give us a text in on 089-40-66-669. Or if you want to ring us in, it's 024-911-99. Okay, let's take a look, first of all, at what news is making the headlines this morning. Taoiseach Micheál Martin and the Northern Ireland's First Minister, Michelle O'Neill, have welcomed the decision to halt an Orange Order parade along the Garvahy Road in Portadown. But unionist politicians have criticised the move. The British Secretary of State, of course, for Northern Ireland, Chris Bryant, said that it had not been possible to find accommodation between the Orange Order and the residents of Garvahy Road, leading to the contentious parade being banned. In a statement, he said that the decision was made in the interests of wider public interest and safety. And, of course, that parade, listeners, very, very contentious, as they say there. And it's hard to know. I see where Northern Ireland's Deputy First Minister, Emma Little Pengilly, said that any concept of a new Ireland died following Mr. Bryant's intervention. She accused Miss O'Neill and Sinn Féin of utter recklessness, adding they had shown a disregard for stability and our institutions, I believe, in responsibility, she said. So it looks as if that now is done and dusted, and in one sense, thankfully, the there was no one injured, or we had no major disturbance, thankfully, and the parade didn't go ahead. I know that the Orange Order feel aggrieved because it didn't go ahead, but look, in the interest of safety, I suppose, look, it was the right decision, the right decision. What about Mr. Trump? Mr. Trump has said that Russia has agreed to supply diesel to global markets in an effort to lower fuel prices, and his administration temporarily lifted US sanctions on Russian fuel that were designed to deprive Moscow of revenues for its war on Ukraine. The prices for diesel used for agriculture, heating homes and trucking have increased and pose a risk for Mr. Trump's fellow Republicans ahead of the 3rd of November congressional elections that will determine whether they maintain a very thin control of Congress.
But he said that on social media that he had highly successful discussions with Russian President Vladimir Putin, in which they agreed that Russia will immediately supply more than 300,000 metric tons of diesel to US and global markets, equal to about 2.25 million barrels of fuel. The US export about 1.5 million barrels of diesel per day. So that is the news this morning from across the water, listeners, that it looks as if Russia are going to supply the US now with fuel, plenty of fuel. What about, did anybody see this yesterday? Because to me it sounds absolutely like something out of Killness Gully or something. But a local Garda was forced to tow a lift to an emergency after his electric vehicle ran out of juice. That's incredible. The spectacular blunder was revealed during a meeting of the Oireachtas Public Accounts Committee earlier yesterday morning. TDs heard that the Galway Garda officer was rushing to a serious incident in the Clanburn area when the battery meter on the car fell to a critical 22%. It is understood that the Garda does not have an official patrol car assigned to his station and instead travels to Mount Bellew using a shared electric vehicle. And to make matters worse, the station reportedly lacks a charger to top up the vehicle. And the car can sometimes take up to 25 hours to fully charge, meaning it is almost always running on empty from day-to-day operations. That, to me, listeners, is...

all we know, mystery DNA found at Tusken, the plant you're seeing, was not Ian Bailey's. So it seems that amid fresh calls to overturn the French conviction for the late Ian Bailey, two DNA samples could rewrite the entire case decades after the infamous West Cork murder. So let's wait and see what is going to come out of that. But lot of speculation, of course, about that murder and other murders as well down through the centuries. But I'd love to see this one come to an end. This is the wonderful sound of Rod Stewart. It's 14 minutes past top of the hour, 8 o'clock here on your breakfast show. Kindly sponsored by Michael and Annette Val out there in the wonderful Summerfield Bar.

Yeah, wonderful bit of old gold from the wonderful, wonderful Rod Stewart and Rhythm of My Heart. 18 minutes past 8 o'clock here on a Saturday morning. Community Radio, Y'all 104 FM. Just want to let you know the Y'all Rugby Football Club lot of results during the week. They were drawn on the 5th of October.

number. Jackpot was €1,500. Numbers ran were 11, 28, 13, 31. There was no winner. €20 lucky dip winners. Seamus Healy online, Brian Flavin online, Sharon Toohill online, Aidan Finn in care of Padger, Alan O'Keefe in care of Cody's. And the next draw is on the 12th of October. The prize will be €1,600 or 5 by 20 lucky dips, if not one. Okay, right then. I spoke to you there last week or the week before, whenever it was, which a couple of weeks ago, about a book that Joseph Paul Terry was writing. That was the a book called Raw Mating, and he was launching it in a Scala Hall on the 3rd, which was last Saturday. Delighted to say that John Paul sent me on a copy of the book. A small history about John Paul. I actually met him at a crossroads way out near Dunamore. Must be 10 years ago now, I'd say, or more. And I was I stopped at the crossroads, but there was no signs, and I was trying to think whether I go right or straight ahead. And he was standing there, and I asked him, and I picked him up. He was going to Blarney. And I picked him up, and we had a right chat coming in the road. And we got to know each other really because of his connection with the Haddon, and of course, with my connection with the Haddon football going back through the years. And he was writing poetry at the time, as far as I know. But then he decided to travel. And he went away for 10 years all around the world. And he's written a book called Raw Mating, all right, From East Cork to the Far East and Home Again, a 10-year adventure. And just to give you a little, I have the book in front of me, and my thanks to John Paul for sending it down to me. But it is available in all good bookshops, this book, Raw Mating. And it's from a small farm in East Cork. Raw Mating follows the decade-long journey of a young Irish immigrant who leaves home in search of a future, only to be drawn into a world far beyond anything he could have imagined. Joseph Paul Terry's story begins in the rural parish of Cloyne in 1960, when he leaves his family farm at Cool Bay Cross to join the hundreds of thousands who crossed the Irish Sea in the 1950s and 1960s. Leaving home with curiosity and determination, he encounters a world far beyond the island he knows, navigating different cultures, extraordinary characters, unsuspected encounters, and moments of sheer exhilaration. Yet, no matter how far the journey stretches, the tide eventually brings him back. And returning to Cork a decade later, matured, transformed by experience, and accompanied by his wife, he completes a remarkable 10-year circle to the very ground where his story began. So this book is more than a passage across continents. It is the story of a formative decade, the people he met along the way, the places that left their mark, and the experiences that shaped a young man. Rich with vivid detail, Raw Mating is a poignant reflection on travel, identity, and the enduring pull of home. And looking back across 8 decades, the author offers a heartfelt reminder that while the wider world gives us adventure, home gives us our beginning, and the journey back is often the most joyous of all. And that's just a little brief outline of the book Raw Mating by Joseph Paul Terry. Wonderful book. There's about 230 pages or thereabouts on the book, and certainly for, especially for people down around the Haddon, Wicket, Shanigarry, Ballycotton area, I'm sure it'll bring back some great memories to you. So that's a wonderful book, and my thanks again to Joseph Paul Terry for sending it on to copy onto me here to the radio station, called Raw Mating. If you come across it, it's probably in our good bookstores. Try and pick up a copy of it, listeners, because it is certainly worth a read.

0: That's the great sound, of course, of the Carpenters going back in time. And number called Top of the World, year 25 here on The Breakfast Show. Okay. Don't know where that came from. Sorry about that. Just to let you know, this was, of course, looking back at the budget, really and truly, I suppose, what the ad said, it does what it says on the tin. We weren't expecting much more or much less, were we? And the budget, more or less, was true to form, what we got. One thing we noticed was the price of a packet of cigarettes went up by a euro, which brings the price of a packet of cigarettes now to 20 euro for a packet. Philip was smoking a couple of packets a day. He's in trouble now. Well, that's 20 euro a day for a packet. And I'm sure now that most lads, very few you'd see having one cigarette or two a day, you know, anymore. If you're smoking, you're smoking, and very expensive. But I was only saying it at home that, my God, with the price of the cigarettes now, that there'll be a lot of cigarettes coming in the back door into the country, into the ports and whatever, because at the price of them, I know that they can be bought for a fraction of that price in other countries. But I see where last Tuesday, I was only speaking about this last Sunday night, I see where last Tuesday that the seizure was made down in Rosslare Europort. Over 9 million cigarettes were seized down there. 9 million cigarettes were seized there. The seizure was made on Tuesday following routine risk profiling aimed at identifying tobacco products that make their way onto the market without payment of tax. I don't know how many exactly. Over 9 million. There was 9,360,000 cigarettes arrived into Rosslare in a trailer that had disembarked a ferry coming from France. Both the trailer and the cigarettes were seized. But that amount of cigarettes, branded Sovereign and Super Kings, have an estimated value of over 8.8 million euro. And that will tell you, listeners, that the amount of cigarettes now that's going to be coming in the back doors and gates of the country is going to be phenomenal at the price of cigarettes here. Without a shadow of a doubt, it's going to be absolutely extraordinary to see at the price, 20 euro a packet. Okay, right then, we're coming up to a commercial break. Listeners, we'll be back with that more shortly. First, a bit of music.
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0: of MC Hammer on this occasion, of course. The Shy Lights also had that song out. A number called Have You Seen Her? Okay, then, 8:36 here on the break. We're going to play that one especially for a sister of mine down there in Shanagarry. Good morning to Helen Carney. And we wish you a very happy birthday. I think it's on Wednesday, Helen, is it the 14th? I'm always getting Helen 14th, 15th, I think, to the 14th. But we wish you a very happy birthday, Helen, for myself and Anne and Dan and Mike and all the lads. Hope you have a wonderful, wonderful birthday on Wednesday. If I'm correct, I think the 14th. I think the 14th. I'm always getting mixed up. Okay, right then. Coming back there to a bit of news, of course, about a tsunami, a massive earthquake has sparked panic across Central and South America. We'll come back to that there very shortly indeed. But first of all, I want to welcome Noel Cronin to the program. Good morning, Noel.
1: Hi, good morning, Mick. How are you?
0: Very good. Very good.
1: You played what's called Have You Seen Her, the Shy Lights.
0: The Shy Lights.
1: Well, that was
0: right.
1: A great number in the discos years ago for the Slow Sets. Remember that in the Slow Sets?
0: Yeah.
1: You know, but MC Hammer done it then afterwards.
0: That's right.
1: The kind
0: a
1: of
0: good, a good version of
1: the good, but you know, I hate that.
0: The Shy Lights are the better.
1: The Shy Lights were far better.
0: They had a couple of great hits, the Shy Lights, actually.
1: Oh, they had done through the years, didn't they?
0: They had.
1: Mm hmm.
0: Noel, I have a poster in front of me, that's why I asked you in.
1: Mm-hmm.
0: The Knockgraha History and Heritage Society.
1: Yeah.
0: Invites you to the opening of Independence Way. Talk to me about this.
1: Yeah, Independence Way. Now, it sounds like a name, like, you know, like, sounds like something that came out of Russia, or the steps of Russia, or something like Independence Way. But what it is, actually, the Independence Way starts at Forta Roundabout.
0: Okay.
1: Right, and it meanders all the way up through the back of your place there, back of Carrytool there, all the way up there, meanders all the way up back along there, and it heads up to Knockgraha.
0: Okay.
1: Right, and if it goes from Knockgraha then all the way up to Watergrass Hill. So it's actually from, we say, Forta Roundabout all the way up to Watergrass Hill.
0: Right.
1: Now there's 12 actually points of interest. Now I think you probably remember, do you know when you go up past, we say, Yard Campus, and you turn up there towards Windsor Hill,
0: and you
1: go up along there and you come down into, before you get into Knockgraha Creamery, there's a little house there on the left hand side.
0: Okay.
1: That was the headquarters for, apparently, that was the headquarters for Martin Corry's, E Company during the Troubles.
0: Yeah, right.
1: Right? And that's just one of the points, right? And you go along then, and you go into Knockgraha there, and the next one, I think, is an underground bomb factory.
0: Oh, yeah.
1: That was up there in Knockgraha. The next one then is called Sing Sing Prison. But you didn't know all that.
0: Oh, I did not.
1: Didn't you? Yeah. No, what it is actually, and all the way up there, then you come up with safe houses. O'Donoghue's pub was a safe place there before O'Donoghue's had it.
0: O'Donoghue's pub, actually, O'Donoghue's pub, one of our O'Donoghue's, that's Mick O'Donoghue, of course.
1: That's right, yeah.
0: Mick's sister was Bertie Dempsey's wife, wasn't she?
1: I think so.
0: Bertie Dempsey married to Mick O'Donoghue's sister?
1: Could be.
0: As far as I know.
1: Yeah.
0: Maybe I'm wrong there, but I know there's a connection there. But I think there's Mick's sister's married to Paul Dempsey's father.
1: My goodness, yeah. But Donoghue's actually, there was one of them there, Michael Donoghue. You know, and he worked in DSB
0: right.
1: for years, you know. But that was Donoghue's pub, and apparently before Donoghue's took it over, and that's when Donoghue, I don't know when Donoghue's took it over, they're there a long time, but that was one of the safe houses.
0: My God.
1: You know, during the troubled times. And you go all the way up along there. But there's 12 points. There's 12 points of interest.
0: Okay,
1: and it's signposted all the way up along, you know.
0: Never knew that.
1: Called Independence Way. Now, in fairness to the, Knockgraha History and Heritage Society, they're inviting everybody up to the opening, the grand opening of the Independence Way. And that's
0: next Saturday.
1: Next Saturday, the 17th of October, up in St. Mary's Church, just at St. Mary's Church, Knockgraha there.
0: Right.
1: And the keynote speaker will be our own Jarrett Burns from the GA.
0: The president of the GA.
1: But later on the programme, actually, during my programme, I'll be talking to the chairperson of Knockgraha Historical Society, Will Fitzgerald.
0: Okay.
1: And Will Fitzgerald will be telling all about it. There's 12 points. It's fascinating, actually, because he went through it now. There's actually 12 points. So the whole thing is divided into 12 points of interest. Now, it doesn't go the main road. It goes up through,
0: I know what you mean.
1: It goes meanders up through side roads. Yeah. And you'd be familiar now with that side of the country. You had a lot of your stomping up there like years and years ago, I'd say.
0: It's up. Yeah, you go up to LAT Transport, kind of.
1: That's the place.
0: Up there, turn left and head off.
1: Exactly, head up there then, and you go down to the first of the safe houses. There's actually a plaque in the wall there. You'll see a plaque. There's actually a plaque in the wall. I think that's one of the first points that you'll meet. And after that, then there, you know, there's various other points then. You know, every so often along the road, there's various points.
0: I have never known about this now.
1: Didn't you?
0: Never.
1: It's called Independence Way.
0: Yeah.
1: You know, and as I say, it's absolutely fascinating. No, I wasn't up there, but actually talking to Will Fitzgerald the other night, absolutely fascinating. And like, as we all know, the Knockraha History and Heritage Society are a fascinating group because they've done so much research. And of course, there was so much, as I say, activity with different companies, E Company, for instance, under Martin Corrie.
0: Yeah.
1: He was very, very active there. And they had their own bomb factory. They had an underground bomb factory, would you believe? And what they did is, how would they get rid of the smoke from the underground? You know, because they were smelting things. Yes. How would they get rid of the smoke? So they built it at the base of a tree and hollowed out the tree. So the smoke went up through the tree. Things like that, like, you know, absolutely fascinating. But it's all to be revealed in the Independence Way. And as I said, everybody's welcome there up to Knockraha.
0: What time roughly are you going to have?
1: Half past one. It's around half past one.
0: No. What time will you have man the program?
1: Well, sorry, Mick. I have man around half past ten.
0: Around
1: half.
0: Yeah, I'd be very interested in this.
1: Around half past ten. No, as well at the time with that, of course, Mikosi, our intrepid reporter Mikosi, did a fascinating interview with members of Cumann na mBan that were active here in Yall. Well, right. When I say descendants of Cumann na mBan. And of course, we often think Cumann na mBan was Ireland's forgotten army.
0: Right.
1: Literally, because they were the backbone of, we said, of the different columns here, because they were runners, they were taking messages. But there was no communication or phones on here. They were taking messages, like, and the way they were taking the messages, like, they were down their bras, they were inside in the handlebars of bicycles, that kind of thing, you know? Fascinating stuff. So Mick will be talking about that, actually. There's 12 people, Cree Dower, and there'll be a couple more people talking about that.
0: That brings me back to when the smuggling was going on in the north over into the Irish Republic and the Peninsula, and he used to come up to the checkpoint every day on the bike with bags, and they'd rip open the bags and they'd search the bags and they could find nothing, and he was doing it for years, and they kept on to him, we will catch you, we know you're smuggling. And he went and said, I'm not smuggling anything. And he kept coming to the checkpoint for years and years and years with the bags and the carrier and the handlebars and the...
1: Yeah.
0: After years he stopped and he said, what was he smuggling? Bikes.
1: The bleeding obvious, is it? The bleeding obvious.
0: The bikes he was smuggling.
1: But talking about that, actually, it is my niece, actually... got buried and is teaching in the north and indeed living in the south. But her house, actually, she built a house.
0: Right.
1: Right on the border.
0: My God.
1: So the kitchen is in the north of Ireland and the bedroom is in the south. Strictly speaking, that's the way, you know. But as well as that, then, what else have we got to talk? Mona Stromso will be in talking to me as well about the military flood. Now, it's 3 years. It's coming up to the anniversary of 3 years of the disastrous Storm Babette, I think, wasn't it?
0: That's
1: it was October,
0: right.
1: I think. October, 3 years. And, of course, Middleton's, we know, was absolutely devastated, you know? Now, there's been very little work done. Now, I know that the Cork County Council and the powers that be are, we say, organising something like, but what the residents are saying is that it's taking so long. And we're into now to warm and climate change and the whole lot. And who knows what's ahead of us. And they're worried about more flooding, you know.
0: Yeah.
1: But there's a march organised, a peaceful march organised on next Saturday again, in Middleton itself. And as I say, everybody's just you know, to highlight the fact that this problem is here and it's not going to go away, you know.
0: Simply exactly.
1: But it's not an only East Cork, because I think Mogheely got it as well. Mogheely got a fair hammering as well. Like, so there's very little been done on it so far. But you see, these things, I suppose, again, like when everything else, like back when there's so much money and there's so much work involved, that these things take an awful lot of time. But somebody was talking about this during the week, actually, and somebody said, like, why didn't they start dredging the rivers? Long ago.
0: Yes.
1: Why did, because if you go to Middleton now, you know where the back roads, Middleton, where Aldi and McDonald's are there now.
0: Yes.
1: If you look at the river there, it's full of stones and things like that.
0: Yeah.
1: You know, like if that was dredged, people, and a valid point, if it was dredged properly or something like that.
0: Yeah.
1: But the older folk tell me, like, in Middleton, that all that area there in Middleton, you know, where Aldi and
0: McLean is up there as well. That was fairly badly flooded.
1: Yeah, that was years of persons. There was somebody telling me that years and years ago, back in the 30s and 40s, the army used to actually have tents there, and that all those fields flooded.
0: Yeah.
1: So it's not a new problem.
0: No.
1: But as I said, that's taken, but so Mona will be on talking about that, and indeed trying to get support for that as well. Plus the fact that we'll be talking to all our rural reporters. We'll be talking to Jim O'Keefe, and indeed we'll be talking to Dennis O'Flynn, and indeed John Supple as well will be in here, and Mona will be in here as well. So all that between now and 12 o'clock, Mick?
0: No, I'll fair play to you. Thanks for that. So listeners, once again, the Knockraha History and Heritage Society invite you to the opening of Independence Way. That is on above in the St. Mary's Church in Knockraha next Saturday at 1:30, and Janet Bonds, of course, President of GA, will be our guest speaker. Noel, we're looking forward to that. Okay, right then. Sorry, Noel.
1: No other news,
0: thank God. Lots of texts coming in now as well. Jimmy Morey, good morning, Jimmy.
1: Jimmy, we forgot to mention that. Like, what a fantastic performance they had there with the field.
0: Great,
1: Jimmy is to be congratulated there. Like, you
0: unbelievable.
1: Know,
0: unbelievable.
1: Definitely, you know. So absolutely. Take a bow, Jimmy. Take a bow.
0: The huge crowds that I was told. Absolutely huge.
1: I was supposed to go on the Friday, but I had a match. Yeah. A match. No, I took up to
0: full forward, was it?
1: Half back. No, but as I say, unfortunately, as I say, I tried to go up to Dungourney. But having said that, I hear, like you said, this absolutely amazing. But
0: Jimmy just comes in, our listeners, with a text to say a word of thanks to y'all's public for the outstanding support and positive reaction to y'all's little theatre offering of the field last weekend. Best attendances ever. Thanks, Mick. Jimmy, thanks for that. And I heard that, Jimmy. It's wonderful. Wonderful to see a production like that. I knew all along that it was going to be one of the best players they ever put on.
1: And especially with one of the descendants of John B. Keane was actually in the play.
0: Oh, yes, I heard that.
1: Yeah, it was in the play, in the Wall Trolley.
0: That's correct. Well, Lev's up telling me that.
1: Yeah, that's another boom. But, like, look, we can all remember a time when the all of the theatre were only getting 13 and 14 below in the town hall many, many years ago. Yeah. But in fairness to Jim Morley and the gang there, like, they really caught it by the scruff of the neck, and they really made something of it, like.
0: Yeah.
1: So, like, it all goes well. The big thing about it is, and I know we spoke to Jimmy and the whole act, like, the absence of a proper hall.
0: Yeah,
1: for it, like, you know, and we're hopefully looking at the likes of the Regal Cinema, and there hopefully something will come out of that. But as I said, I know the Wall Trolley is a ballroom; it's not conducive to that kind of thing.
0: Yeah,
1: really, because there's so much work has to be done in it. But at the same time, look, we certainly look forward, and Jimmy's, we certainly look forward to the next production. You know,
0: I'm sure of it. Okay, Noel, thanks for that, Noel. Neil takes in from Catherine Conan Bush in Scotland. She says, "Good morning, Mick. Lovely to having you back. Tuned in here in Glasgow. Great chat with Noel. Looking forward to his show." Also, and that is from Catherine Conan Bush. Also in from the All Rugby Club, lads. Lots of games on for the weekend. Under 18 and a half boys are home to Clanmill at 6 o'clock this evening. The junior was last night. Let me see. Munster Junior League 2 at home versus Fermoy on tomorrow Sunday at 2:30. And also the under-16 boys are home to Waterford City on tomorrow Sunday at 12 noon. The under-14 boys are at home to Cove today at 12 noon. And the under-12s are away to Mallow this afternoon, or this morning actually, at 10:30. Under-6s and 7s are away to Middleton at 10 o'clock this morning. Under-8s are away to Middleton also at 10 o'clock this morning. So that's just an update. My sincere thanks there to probably Wayne Fitzgerald, I'd say, and his thanks for all those fixtures. Okay, let me see. Eddie Scully. Eddie, I'm going to get to that very shortly, Eddie, because I have a piece on that. And I'll read out your text as well, Eddie, when I get to that. Now, I'll be getting to that very shortly indeed. Thanks for that, Eddie Scully, indeed. Let me see, who else have I texted in here from? Don't know who it is from, but it says, welcome back, Mick. I'd say Anne gave a sigh of relief this morning when I walked out the front door. Yeah.
1: We don't call her St. Anne for nothing.
0: Yeah. All right, listeners.
1: And of course, Mick, before we go, you have to say hello to one of your avid listeners, Mary Farrell in Grattan Street.
0: Mary, a rogue.
1: Mary Farrell. Good morning, Mary.
0: Good morning,
1: Talking to you briefly there yesterday or the day before. Morning, Mary.
0: Good morning, Mary.

0: Pure Sound, Westlife, and If I Let You Go. It's 5 minutes for the top of the hour of 9 o'clock here on your Saturday morning breakfast show. Kindly sponsored by Michael and Annette Farrell out in Summerfield Bear. Right, good morning to Liam Leahy. Liam sends in the Father on HGA Club weekly lotto results, and the results from last night, the jackpot was somewhere around 8,500 or 8,750, I think it was, because next week's jackpot is 9,000 euro. There was no winner last night. The numbers drawn last night were 3, 5, 9 and 25. The amount sold was 950 euro. The consolation prizes of 20 euro, there were 6 of these. Rachel Steele, Patrick Motherway, Marion Carey, it was Mariah Carey, I was going to say Mariah Carey, is that buying a ticket? It's Marion Carey. Mark Power, also, let me see, David Stone, I think, and Eleanor Hellahy, all received 20 euro. And next week's jackpot, lads, is none other than 9,000 euro next Saturday. All right, and that is on, where did I say, Detach, I think, Detach in Ladysbridge. So thanks indeed for that, Liam. Now, I'm going to go back here because we had, listeners, if you remember back last, during the summer actually it was, we had a charity walk in honour of the late Mary Scully, right? It was called Mary's Walk, and it was for Marymount. Okay, it was Marymount, and it was incredible, really, because there was a massive interest in this walk, and we were wondering there lately. I wasn't speaking to anybody, and we were wondering to know how much money was collected for the walk for Marymount, and I can tell you now that the total amount raised for Marymount, listeners, believe it or believe it not, was 45,511 euro and 31 cents. Yes, that was the amount of money raised in Mary Scully's walk for Marymount. What an amount of money. Absolutely. Unbelievable, unbelievable, unbelievable. It's sad to know that Mary is gone, because Mary was such a great, great character. Great character. But I got that. I'm trying to get up Eddie Scully's message there, because I know I got a message up from Eddie. Oh, yes, I have it up now. A message in from Eddie, Mary's husband, saying, "Good morning, Mick. Great to hear you back on air, and I hope you are keeping well. I'd be grateful if you would let your listeners know that as a result of Mary's walk, a cheque presentation to Marymount for 45,511 euro 37 cents will take place next Saturday night, October the 17th, in the Tatch in Killer, Tatch Bar in Killer. Thank you all in CRY for the constant promotion of this at the time, and for the community and businesses of East Cork for the tremendous support shown to Mary's walk." And that comes from her husband, Eddie Scully. And that's, what an incredible amount of money. And it says here that this amount highlights what a great community we have, and the way Mary was loved by so many people. It would be lovely to see you all there. And that is next Saturday night in the Tatch, in Killer, listeners. Not the Tatch in Ladysbridge, no, the Tatch in Killer. For the presentation of that enormous amount of money for the walk, the charity walk for Marymount, 45,511 euro. Noel is still with me there. Noel, could you credit that?
1: That is unbelievable. Unbelievable. You know, like, and as you said, Mickey, and you underlined the thing, it's, you know, it just goes to highlight the generosity of people.
0: Yeah. That's
1: like, that's no mean sum.
0: That's incredible.
1: It's incredible, isn't it?
0: Absolutely unbelievable.
1: And the walk was where the walk was?
0: It was back in, was it June or July?
1: June, wasn't it? I remember advertising and talking about it was back in June. That's an unbelievable sum.
0: Absolutely. But as Eddie says there, like, he wants to thank everybody. Everybody.
1: Of course.
0: With anything and everything to do with that walk.
1: Like, little did they think in their wildest dreams that they get anything at all like that.
0: Huh? Unbelievable.
1: Unbelievable. As you say, it just goes to show people's generosity. Mick, we had a phone call there while you were talking there.
0: Yeah.
1: A listener rang in. He's a problem.
0: Yes.
1: And the problem is, he's a nest of bees or wasps in the fascia of the house.
0: Right.
1: And he wants to know, is there anybody out there could help him? Is any beekeeper out there? You know, the beekeepers have the suits.
0: Yes.
1: You know, they have the suits and the whole aspect. If there's any beekeeper or anybody knows anything about bees, how would you get rid of bees, especially this time of year? You know?
0: I'd say no man could answer that would be your friend outside and my friend as well, Jim O'Keefe. He'd know someone again.
1: Jim O'Keefe, yeah, Jim O'Keefe. Jim O'Keefe might be the man. I was thinking of the likes of Joe Callaghan over in Lissarow because he's keep bees one time.
0: That's right, he did.
1: Yeah, but if there's anybody out there can give him advice or anything at all that give his people advice there.
0: If that was up in Carrigtool about 30, 40, 50 years ago, there was only one manager, and that was the late Kenan Ahern. He was an unbelievable man with bees.
1: Go away.
0: Unbelievable.
1: Yeah.
0: He'd moat in his hat.
1: Yeah. Apparently there is a, you know, you can smoke them out of it, but like where they were, because I know that I hid them inside in a hedge, a nest of wasps inside in a hedge one time, you know, and you just keep away from them, like.
0: But yeah, I just
1: smoked them out. Eventually put an old rag into a teapot and smoked them out eventually. Yeah. And eventually they went like, but there was a big nest of them there inside in the middle of the hedge. Couldn't got the hedge.
0: Yeah, Joe Callaghan's name, man, came up with Joe Callaghan's name. For that. But he's the only man I can think
1: He's the only man I think of now doing it, you know.
0: But if there's anybody else around
1: Kathleen
0: that...
1: Kathleen Wolfe's husband used to be a avid... He was very much into beekeeping.
0: Yeah.
1: But if there's anybody else that can offer this listener advice on what to do or how to get rid of the bees, because I can imagine, like, bees inside in the fascia of a house, like, but that means there's a nest somewhere up in the attic or something like that, or on the eaves of the house or something like
0: exactly.
1: that.
0: Exactly.
1: Yeah, and... You know,
0: exactly.
1: One thing you do with bees is just give them a wide berth.
0: Oh, can be sure.
1: Especially this time of year. So if there's anybody can help us, give us a ring here, 9119 and 9288.
0: Okay, and all, thanks for that. A little bit of music. And back with commercial break after this.

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Heaven must be missing an angel, of course, from Tavares. Okay, I won't play that one especially, but it'd be a Petty Lane bumped into Mickey Down. He's seen it on the way down. And he asked him to know, would one of us play a request for his daughter, Siobhan, who celebrated her birthday yesterday. So, Siobhan, happy birthday. That comes from your dad. And number called Heaven Must Be Missing an Angel. Okay. Thanks for that, Mickey. And thanks for that, Petty Lane, also. Okay, right then. Let me see. What are we talking about in the news headlines this morning? I can tell you that a massive earthquake has sparked panic across Central and South America as urgent warnings are issued over a potential tsunami. The U.S. Geological Survey recorded a magnitude 7.6 earthquake near the Panama Canal, and witnesses reported buildings shaking in nearby towns and cities. Residents have already been evacuated and visibly terrified by the strong tremors, but experts warn a worse event could be on the way. The earthquake has since triggered the U.S. tsunami warning system. It warned that massive waves could now hit the coast of Costa Rica, Ecuador, Peru, Nicaragua, Guatemala, El Salvador, and Mexico. Authorities have also warned that Hawaii is at risk of a tsunami, sparking major fears for the thousands of tourists who visit tropical U.S. islands each year. And tourism operators are being asked to pay close attention to advisories, particularly those affecting coastal communities, ferry terminals, and marine excursions. So that, listeners, is a frightening forecast for a tsunami this morning in South America. So we'll wait and we'll see. Okay, right then, what else have we got this morning? Of course, Donald Trump, lads, has said now that he's going to bring in millions and millions of barrels of oil from Russia, which is not going down well with Zelensky, of course, but he has said to drop, in order to drop the price of fuel, he's done a deal with Russia. We'll wait and we'll see. Also, of course, a former US soldier charged with murdering County Kerry sheep farmer Michael Gain wants a new barrister ahead of his 9-week trial, which is to start in January, the Central Criminal Court has held. No, he is keeping on solicitor Frank Buttermore, I do believe, but he wants new ballast

yesterday. But sad to see Terry passing away, because he was an absolutely wonderful, wonderful guy, and well known. And yeah, that'll probably be one of the biggest shows that Cove have ever seen. But Terry Anderson passing away, as I say, during the week in Cove. Okay, weather forecast, listeners. I can tell you that today will be okay. Today looks good for today, but tomorrow now could be completely different. Listeners, coming in tomorrow morning, around 8, 9 o'clock, we're going to have some very, very heavy rain. And throughout the day, it's not going to be good tomorrow, right throughout the day, until tomorrow evening, we will have fairly heavy rain. I can tell you that. Maybe a odd little interlude in between, but mostly a constant rain all day tomorrow. So if you have plans for tomorrow, bring the brally, bring the rain coats, bring whatever you want, because this is going right through until tomorrow night. And then on Monday seems to be okay. Monday seems to be good, but Tuesday, I think, then again, it comes back into Monday night, actually. Monday night, or just before midnight, we're going to get plenty more rain again. So, look, it's going to be good for the rest of the day, and then tomorrow is going to be very wet, lads, very wet. So we'll wait and we'll see what the rest of the forecast brings, but one down in South America, lads, looks as if it's it looks as if the tsunami down and the forecast, the earthquake down in South America is bad. We'll try and keep updated on that. Pat O'Brien Senior, good morning, Pat. Good morning, Eileen. Pat takes in, he says that Nile Coffee keeps a lot of hives, beehives. He hasn't got his number, but he lives in Castle Martyr, and that's a Nile Coffee. We'll try and get that number out or to the man who was looking for someone. But Nile Coffee, living in Castle Martyr area, he has a lot of beehives. So if you want to try and contact him, we'll wait and we'll see, lads, if somebody can contact Nile Coffee to move those bees on for this gentleman who was looking for the bees. Okay, or looking for somebody to remove the bees. Ribble County board draw was on during the week, listeners. A couple of just the top six prizes first. The €20,000 went to Noreen Healy out in Ballincollig. The €3,000 went to Sean Murphy and Martin in care of Jim Martin. €2,000 top prize went to Maud Fallahy in Castle Martyr. So Maud, many congratulations. She won the €2,000. Fourth, fifth and sixth prizes were all €1,000. The fourth went to Breed Award in Winterbarra. The fifth prize went to Conor O'Riordan and Boha Bui, and the sixth prize went to Clara and Dan Maloney in Ballyroe. Now, the 15th prize of €250 went to John Coleman out in Killer. Many congratulations, John. And the 20th prize went to John Vaughan, also in Killer. Well done, John. And Gillian Morgan in Castle Martyr won the 21st prize of €250. Well done to all the winners there. Now, the lotto was also held during the week. The numbers drawn were 4, 9, 18 and 25. The jackpot was €16,250. And we had one winner. And that was Jacinta Bryan from Ardmore. So, Jacinta, many congratulations. Many congratulations. €16,250 to Jacinta. Well done, indeed. Well done. €40 went to Barry Desmond, sold by Catherine O'Donoghue. €40 also went to Sumter Parker, another €40 to Bertie Hallahan, and €40 to Ben Bullman. €40 also went to Angela Leahy, who bought a ticket off Mihara Moreira Lake. And the Sellers Prize went to Alan Geary. Next week's jackpot is €5,000. So well done there to Jacinta Bryan on winning the lotto, the GA lotto. What else have I got? Yes, there's... Might be a bit late for you to know this now, but there is a huge get-together tonight, the 10th of October, up in Middleton, right? St. Mary's High School, Middleton Reunion, the class of 1986, 40 years on. Was Sister Pius or Sister Nuala your principal? Do you remember the school show, The Wizard of Oz? Whether you love school or you didn't love school, you're part of our story, and we'd love to see you tonight, up in J.J. Coppinger's in Middleton.

at 8 p.m. for a reunion of the class of 86 from St. Mary's High School. All right? That is on tonight up in Middleton. Okay, then, two jobs for you. Two jobs, let me see. Forgive my ignorance, but I didn't know that this facility was up in St. Raphael's campus, but the intellectual disability services are up there and they're looking for care assistance and also clinical nurse manager and staff nurses, okay? They're all wanted up there in the intellectual disability service up in St. Raphael's. If you want to play for them up there, lads, resumo.com/job/102619 are the staff nurses, /103864 are the clinical nurses, and 102775 are the care assistants. They're all wanted up there in the intellectual disability services in St. Raphael's campus here in York. And there's a sous chef wanted down in the Old Bank restaurant in Dungarvan Town Centre. And the salary will be dependent on experience, but you can email your CV to info@theoldbankdungarvan.ie. It's just a few jobs, lads, for you. If you're interested in getting a job, there's a few for you.

Appropriate sound of Eric Cameron at 24 minutes past 9 and Hungry Eyes. Okay, don't forget the 55 Tribe Lads goes ahead every Wednesday night at 8 p.m. But Clanmult Old School. The All 55 every Tuesday night. Carrick Tool every Thursday night at 7:30. All right? Goes on the 55 games on during the week. And of course, Go Through goes ahead as well. Still don't know what day or time that goes ahead. Let somebody might inform me. Right then. Now, as regards that gentleman, a lady who rang in looking for a beekeeper, I can tell you that thanks to Pat O'Brien there, we got a name, and now we have a number for that beekeeper. So we'll get Noel Cronin. Noel is just doing something inside in the other studio. As soon as he comes out, we'll get him to inform you of the phone number for the beekeeper, and hopefully all will work out well. Okay then, right, thanks to Anne, my wife, for bringing this attention to me. But would you believe it, lads, that in the top 20 resorts in Europe, okay, these are hotels and whatever, not beaches now, but hotels and that, five Irish hotels are in the top 20 in Europe, believe it or not. That's 25%, is it? Five is 20%. 20% of the 20 top hotel resorts in Europe are down for Ireland. That is in the Condé Nast Travellers Readers' Choice Awards for 2026. And they're not down in the bottom either of the top 20. These are the five. At number seven, Ashford Castle in County Mayo comes in at number seven in Europe. At number eight is Drumoulin Castle and Country Estate in Newmarket and Fergus up in County Clare. At number nine, also up there in Limerick, near Drumoulin, is Adair Manor. That's at number nine, so that's 7, 8, 9. At number 12 in the top 20 is Kilkee Castle Hotel and Golf Resort in County Kildare. And at number 13 is the Sheen Falls Lodge Kinmare in Kinmare, County Kerry. So that is five of the top 20 here in Ireland. That's astonishing. We have such good quality hotels, lads. To see that happening is unbelievable. Unbelievable. And also, I wanted to mention that Ballyhoig, down in County Kerry, again, was listed as one of the best beaches in the world at the CM Choice Awards, the Condé Nast Travellers Readers' Choice Awards. Ballyhoig, one of the best beaches in the world. So there you have it, lads. We're hitting the right tunes, aren't we? Certainly, and Noel Cronin is just coming out of the studio, so I'll give that to Noel, and we'll see and try and sort out. Noel, that is the phone number for that beekeeper, for that gentleman that you were talking to. No problem. Somebody rang in with that, so thanks, yeah, sincere thanks to the listener for that. And hopefully we'll get that gentleman or lady out of trouble. Just a word of warning, listeners, by the way, also, two words of warning. Number one, when you're travelling, roads like the road from Yall to Tallaght, especially, or Tallaght to Fermoy, the wild deer. This is the worst time of the year, lads, for deer coming out onto the road. Be very, very careful if you're travelling those roads, all right? Because the deer, they'll come out onto the road in front of you, especially if you're travelling by night. You won't see them until they're right in front of you. Just be careful. Be extra careful of the wild deer, all right? On those roads and other roads as well. I'm just mentioning that because that's the nearest road that I've seen them. Be very careful. Also, there's a shower of your boys, I call them, around at the moment. They were around Thursday night, I'd say. Thursday night. Stealing diesel. Trying to break into cars, stealing diesel in housing estates here in town. All right? Keep an eye out, lads. Make sure you have your diesel tanks locked, and in your cars, make sure you have the locking cap on. And your cars are locked, all right? These jobs were around during the week, trying to draw diesel out of cars and vans and whatnot in housing estates here in town. So that's just a warning to you to try and make sure curb their progress in doing that by locking up everything, all right? I want to say good morning to friends of mine. I met Eileen Swain last night in town, and she said to say hello to herself and Dave this morning. Dave Daly, good morning, Dave. Dave, what a weekend we have next weekend in the hurling.
Yeah, we'll be going through them very shortly. I know Dave is an avid hurler, a wonderful one. He was in his day as well, I can tell you. Thank God he never had the job of marking him out in the field. Good morning, Dave. Good morning, Eileen. But we've lots more to come, lads, in the programme. Lots more to come. We'll be back with more. And also, if you know it's from West Waterford, we have lots more news from West Waterford coming in. This has gone back in time. This is Hot Chocolate.

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That's the wonderful sound of Robert John. Okay, we're going to have to cut Robert John there because we've a lot to get through yet and very little time to do so. Okay, right then, we'll be going to sports very shortly indeed. First of all, the Isle Flooring Garden Club listeners, a garden talk by Cullum O'Driscoll, head of gardens at Lismore Castle and Gardens, is on next Wednesday night, the 14th of October at 7:30 p.m. in the Walter Raleigh Hotel. Admission for non-members is €10 and refreshments will be served. A raffle also there on the night. Okay? And the Middleton Concert Band has been celebrating its 75th anniversary this year. The culmination of the celebrations is a concert at the Talbot Hotel, Middleton, on next Saturday, the 17th of October at 7 p.m. This promises to be a great night of music, followed by a reception with finger food, which will be a lovely opportunity to socialise with band members and their families and friends. Tickets are available through Eventbrite and they cost somewhere between €10 and €15. Okay, that's next Saturday. We wish the Middleton Concert Band the very best of luck there. There's a good chance you know somebody who has been helped by Middleton Meals on Wheels, even if you've never thought about it that way. Every day, volunteers deliver freshly prepared meals to members, to our community, who need a little extra support. And for many people, it is more than just a meal. It's a friendly face, a regular check-in, and an important connection to the community. That's why Welsh and Partners Solicitors, LLP, are hosting a coffee morning in aid of Middleton Meals on Wheels on next Friday, the 16th of October, from 10 a.m. to 12 noon at Coupon Cafe, The Green, Main Street, Middleton. So save the date and please support that. So if you can, if you're around Middleton, next Friday morning around 10 o'clock, please support that. I want to say congratulations to everyone in the parish of Ardmore and Grange on being named Ireland's greenest place on Friday last. What a remarkable achievement. Over the last 4 months, Emma Nee Lona and her fellow judges have been whittling down a long list of submissions to Ireland's greenest places. And the competition, which is run by the Irish Times in association with Electric Ireland, set out to find people and communities committed to environmental and sustainable action. There can be no stronger example of this, of these ethos, than the competition's overall winner for 2026, Ardmore in County Waterford. A seaside resort and fishing village with a population of about 500 people. It is described by biologist, author, environmental consultant and competition judge Aina Nilona as a very worthy winner. There is a high level of participation among those who live there and all parts of the community work together to care for nature and build climate resilience, she said. What a wonderful achievement. Ardmore, lads. The greenest place in Ireland. In Ireland. First place. Well done to everybody involved over there. And it's a beautiful village. Absolutely beautiful village. So well done. And I also want to say congratulations to Kilcredden National School, who has come first in the large primary school category of the WEEE Ireland Schools Battery Recycling Competition, winning €2,000 worth of sports equipment for the school. The children began collecting batteries in January and made it a real school-wide effort. They held their own class competitions, including weigh-in Wednesdays, which helped keep everybody motivated and involved. Well done to Kilcredden National School. Well done indeed. The Cistercian Order, we spoke about above Mount Mellery, they have put in a planning application, and Waterford City and County Council now, their planning department, wants more information on this application. Because the application is for an exemption made by the Cistercian Order and Ave Maria Hibernia, the company specifically formed by Ave Maria University to develop the former monastery as an international campus at Mount Mellery in Capoquin. The planning application was made on July the 23rd, and it sought to have the site exempt from seeking planning permission. Now, Ave Maria Hibernia said the purpose of this proposed development was reopening the abbey in partnership with the Cistercians to continue the almost 200-year tradition
of retreats, prayer, hospitality, residence and engagement with the local community and natural landscape. And the application went on to say the monastery's existing use was as a place of worship and retreat, and said its proposal its proposed use was also as a place of worship and retreat, and made no mention in the application form of it serving as an international campus. That will be very interesting. That'll be very interesting. I'm sure Paul will be on, Minogue will be on with Noel, and probably he will elaborate on that a bit. There's a company up there in Middleton, Foltech Engineering, and there's one of the lads working there, Conor O'Leary, and I wanted to say many congratulations to Conor this morning because he won the welding competition at the World Skills Ireland, taking first place and being awarded the prestigious World Skills Ireland Silver Medal for Excellence. Well done, Conor, indeed, well done. The last man I remember winning an All-Ireland medal, gold medal in mechanics, no, not in welding, but in mechanics, was the man who owns O'Mahony Motor Factors, Mike O'Mahony, and that's not yesterday, that's gone back a long, long time ago, a long time ago. I see where the funding has been, Tom Cronin, the councillor over there in Ardmore, says that funding will be allocated now to upgrade the public toilet facilities over in Ballyquin Beach in Ardmore. And that's wonderful news because Ballyquin Beach, lads, is just up there north of the Curra. It's a wonderful little beach and the toilets are there, but to get the money to renovate them is great news, great news. And finally, Helen Ahern, up there in Carrigtool, recently retired after 20 years as a member of staff at Middleton Credit Union's Carrigtool branch. She started working in Middleton Credit Union in May 2006. So, Helen, we wish you a very, very happy retirement indeed. We really do, Helen. We really do. Okay, a small bit of music back to finish up the programme very shortly indeed. A few more bits and pieces and then a bit of sports news before we carry on. Okay? This is Elton John and Dua Lipa.

John and Dua Lipa. 9:48 here on your Saturday morning breakfast show, Community Radio. Y'all 104 FM, McSheen here with you until 10 o'clock. Kindly sponsored by Michael and Annette Fell out there in Summerfield Bay. At long last, thanks to Anne O'Neill out there in Guthrie. I know now that the 55 drive out in Guthrie Hall is on Wednesday nights at 8 p.m. So we'll be adding that to the list, and thanks so much indeed for that. Okay, right then, a few more little notices I have to get through. Don't forget, over in Ardmore, the St. Declan's Camogie Club will hold their annual Boogie Bingo at the Urchin Bear on tonight, Saturday, October the 10th. This absolutely innovative fundraiser has been a huge success because the entertainment is absolutely hilarious. That's tonight, lads. Don't forget the Boogie Bingo over there tonight. And one of the last notices I've here, Fire Safety Week is from the 12th to the 18th of October, all right? And we are having an open night in the Ardmore Fire Station on next Wednesday night, the 14th, from 6 p.m. to 9 p.m. with a safety talk and some demonstrations throughout the evening. Alternatively, if there are any local groups that would like to avail of the talk at a date that would suit them, that can be arranged either in the station or when they meet in the hall. Alan can be contacted on 086-1906-762. So that's Fire Safety Week this week. The East Cork Rail Alliance, by the way, listeners, the East Cork Rail Alliance, that they are holding a table quiz Friday the 23rd of October at 8 p.m. Doors open at 8 p.m. The quiz starts at 8:30 in the Walter Alley Hotel. Table of four people at €10 per person. All right? €10 per person. Well, Dundee Shamrocks, of course, out the Shamrocks J Club and Lismore and Tallow J Club, who got 50,000 each from Mr. Mark Zuckerberg and Priscilla Shan, his wife. So there you are now. There you are now. 50,000 each. That'll entice Mr. Fraser now to go back to Tallow again, you see. He'll follow the money. I'm telling you now, he'll follow the money, Ray Fraser. He'll go back to Tallow, Eileen. You'll be left in your own, girl. He smells the money in Tallow. Yeah, he's gone. He's gone, I can tell you. Okay, listeners, right, I've got a text in here. Let me get to this. A couple of texts, actually. First of all, can you please play a very special request from Mary Fell, whose birthday is on Monday, from all the kids that go into the charity shop to her, and she gives them all lollipops. They all love her. Can't say her age, Mick, but she's... Her birthday is on Monday. So, Mary, have a wonderful birthday on Monday. An absolutely wonderful birthday, Mary. That's Mary Fell, down there in Castle Street. Okay, another text in before we go to sport. Let me see, who's this from? This is from a man called Joe O'Brien. Good morning, Joe. He says, oh, yes, this is going back to the traffic lights problem I was talking about at Castle Martha Bridge a few weeks ago. He says, hi, Mick. Just to go back to your conversation recently about the traffic lights on Castle Martha Bridge. I recently had a similar, very narrow escape, identical to what you identified as a potential hazard with regard to the traffic lights. As I travel this road every day, may I suggest the removal of the green arrow light on the middle lane, as it is of no use in that lane, and is only adding to the problem. Remove the green. Oh, yes, I know what, I know where you're coming from now, Joe. But your, excuse me, but your idea to let both lanes go through the junction to Middleton Regalia and Yale at the same time for the sake of less than 15 seconds makes more sense. Sincerely, Joe O'Brien. So, Joe, I had another little near miss, the same as I had there on the bridge, but I can see what he's saying now. You see, when you come up from the Ladies Bridge side, you have two lanes, one to go straight ahead to McGeely, or to turn right for you, and the left lane goes to Middleton. You have traffic lights on your left-hand side with the arrow to go left, but straight ahead, there is another arrow to go left as well when the Middleton man comes on. So he's saying to dispose of that and leave the red light just on, because the green arrow to go left in the middle lane
it's useless because you don't go left in the middle lane. You have to go straight ahead or go right. Yeah, I can see your point, Joe. I can see your point. But look, hopefully something will be done there. Okay, right, Joe, thanks for that. Indeed, I want to say many congratulations to Inch Rovers ladies football team, because it was like old times yesterday evening as the famed ladies football club returned home with county silverware. They returned to the Cork Credit Union's Cork Ladies Gaelic Football senior grade following a rousing intermediate county final victory over Bride Rovers last Saturday afternoon. So good morning, Sheila Dinney, and all the lads and lassies. Mick, I'm sure, out there as well. Mick Slattery and all the gang would be thrilled. They were involved for many, many years there. Well done indeed. Y'all Premier 2 under 16 football and hurlers, was it the hurling? That was the hurling, I'd say. They won the double, the league and the championship, because they beat Mallow the other night in a wonderful game. And the under 16 football league final, they beat Nemo Rangers 5-17 to 3-5. The minor hurling championship replay, by the way. The drawn game was 1-14 each. This is the final, the minor final. What an incredible game as this was against Bride Rovers. It ended 2-16 to 19 points after extra time again. Well done indeed. Well done indeed. And Dave Daly, we're talking about next week, of course, and the hurling, all the hurling fixtures for next week. My God. Isn't it wonderful to see these Cork clubs in the Intermediate Hurling Championship final? You've got a Hadder taking on Bandon. In the Premier Intermediate Hurling Championship final, you've got Dungourney playing Ballincollig. In the Senior A Hurling Championship final, you've got two East Cork teams, Carrick Tool take on Aaron's Own. And in the Premier Senior Hurling final, of course, you've got the traditionalists, I suppose, back in the final, the Glynn and the Bears, back in the final of the Senior A, of the Premier Senior Hurling Championship. But I suppose, look, for the Intermediate A the Premier and also the Senior A, it's great to see the first teams and the clubs in all those finals. Ahead and Bandon, for instance, that's their first team. Dungourney and Ballincollig, that's their first teams. Carrick and Aaron, that's their first team. You know what I mean? It's not second teams. It's great to see the first teams and clubs getting to the finals. Well done indeed. So let's go to the fixtures for today and tomorrow. Today, for instance, the Junior B Football Championship final takes place today. It's on in Dungourney at 3 o'clock and it features Castleloans and Glenbow Rovers. Killer and Castleloans today at 3 o'clock in the Junior B Football Championship final. Tomorrow, Sunday, the two big East Cork Junior A Football Championship semi-finals. In Glenville at 1:30, Castle Martyr take on Carrignavere. And then at 4 o'clock in Killer, Middleton take on Yall in the other semi-final. Wonderful two games ahead there, lads. Two wonderful games. We wish the lads the best of luck. Then on tomorrow as well, you've got the East Cork Junior C Football Championship final in Ballinacore, as I say, at 11:30. Carrick Tool take on Russell Rovers. What another wonderful game that should be. And in the quarter-final of the Under-21 A Football Championship, Carrick Tool take on Middleton at 8 o'clock in Carrick Tool on Tuesday night. And in the semi-final of that competition, Shane Cullen Kills take on Ahadder at 8 o'clock in Ross Dillon. And in the Under-21 A Hurling Championship quarter-final, Bride Rovers take on Killer at 8 o'clock. Also on Tuesday night, okay? And then on next Friday night, you've got the East Cork Junior D Hurling Championship final. Father O'Neill's take on Middleton in Avon at 7:30. And also Friday night, Under-21 B Football Championship, Castle Martyr take on Aaron's Own in the quarter final in Cahalag at 7:30. And at 8 o'clock, Overton Cove take on St. Catharines in the other quarter final. That brings us up then to next weekend. Although there is one more game on Friday night, the Under-21 C Football Championship quarter-final. Lisgool take on Castleloans at 8 o'clock in Castleloans. Okay, it's time for me to wrap it up, listeners. Hope you enjoyed the breakfast show. I will be back with you again next Saturday, okay? Tommy's on vacation, so I will be back with you next Saturday. My sincere thanks to everybody for contributing this morning to the breakfast show, and also to Michael Fell and Annette for their continued sponsorship of The Breakfast Show.
Until next Saturday morning, Noel Cronin is up and coming very shortly with his rural report show, lads. And don't forget, of course, he will be speaking to the Fitzgerald man about Independence Way up in Knockgraha next Saturday. That should be a wonderful chat. So do stay tuned to Community Radio Yard. From Mick Sheehan, bye-bye and God bless.

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7: The Saturday Morning Show, incorporating the Rural Report, is brought to you by Dennis Broderick & Sons, 165 North Main Street, Youghal, supplying Dulux and Ronseal products to the people of Youghal and the surrounding areas for over 25 years.
8: And good morning to you folks. You're very welcome to our programme here on Community Radio All 104 FM. Many thanks, of course, to Mick Sheehan there. Brilliant programme again. And great to hear Mick back on the airwaves again, because Saturday morning wouldn't be the same without Mick Sheehan on the airwaves there. And he's in great, great form. Delighted. He's in absolutely brilliant form there. So well done, Mick. Well done for a great breakfast show there as well. Right. It's yours truly, his turn now, folks. And I'll be holding court from now until 12 o'clock. And of course, coming up at 12 o'clock, we will have all our country and Irish music coming up between 12 and 2 here for the country and Irish fans here at 12, between 12 and 2. But as I said, it's yours truly, turn off, folks, and I'll be here until 12 o'clock-ish. Right. I like the way he says ish. Yeah, there you are. Anyway, folks, it's Saturday the 10th of October, believe it or not. Isn't time absolutely flying, folks? Simply flying. Like, here we are. You know, we're hardly after saying good luck to the summer and we're talking about Christmas and all this, folks. But there you are. Anyway, it's the 10th of October. High water this morning occurred at 5.53. That's just coming up to 5 to 6 there. High water this evening, 18.13. That's 13 minutes past 6 o'clock. So that's your high tides. Morning and evening. Sunrise this morning, 7.47, and sunset is at 18.49. A quick look at the forecast while we have a chance, and it says today will be a bright day, sunshine and well scattered showers. Moderate to fresh westerly winds will ease throughout the day at the highs of 11 to 15 degrees, folks, and it'll be dry at first tonight with clear spells. Now, the cloud will increase with outbreaks of rain and drizzle developing from the southwest a little bit later on in the night. The lowest temperature tonight between 6 to 7 degrees and a light variable breeze, folks. And as I said, that's what it's doing tonight. Tomorrow morning, Sunday morning, tells us that it will be overcast tomorrow. Persistent outbreaks of rain and drizzle becoming patchy throughout the afternoon and evening. Highest temperatures 14 to 16 degrees in a moderate to fresh southeasterly wind. And looking ahead at the rest of the week, folks, Monday, cloudy start with lingering drizzle and rain, clearly to the northeast throughout the morning. Brief spell of drier and brighter weather will have followed before another spell of rain and drizzle spreads from the southwest and west Monday afternoon. Highest temperatures 16 to 19 degrees. Light southerly winds will increase moderate to fresh throughout the afternoon. And looking ahead, folks, at the rest of it there, Monday, Tuesday, Wednesday, much the same. Wednesday will be the driest day. Good spells of sunshine, turning a little bit hazy at times. Showers may develop throughout the afternoon, but definitely Wednesday. Again, Tuesday, sunny spells, scattered showers. Thursday, Friday, much the same, folks. No great change, no great shakes in the weather, certainly. The weather's very, very, as you could say, benign at the moment, actually very quiet at the moment. Sunny spells, scattered showers, rain, drizzle, no, nothing untoward in the forecast. It's typical, I suppose, of late autumnal weather coming into, I suppose, late autumnal, because when we think of it, it's this Saturday, the 10th of October. Clocks are going back, I think. Is it next week or the week after? Yeah, we'll have to get confirmation on that, folks. It's hard to imagine clocks going back, but anyway. It's a story for another day. Coming up in the programme, folks, a little bit later on in the programme, of course, we'll be talking to, in a couple of moments' time, of course, we'll be talking to the start of our rural reporters. We will be talking to Anne Murray in a couple of moments' time there. But just before we do, let me outline what's coming up on the programme between now and 12 o'clock, folks. Around 10:30, we'll be talking to Will Fitzgerald. Now, Will Fitzgerald apparently is... he is a historian. He is Knockraha History and Heritage Society. He is the chairperson of that group there. And they recently are after coming up with Independence Way. Now, Independence Way is a history trail celebrating the people of Knockraha and their involvement in the independent state and becoming a self-governing nation there. Independence Way, apparently, it goes, as I explained to Mickey a little bit earlier on there on the show, excuse me, the frogs, but I was explaining to Mick there that it starts at the roundabout there, heading down to Forta there and going right up through Watergrass Hill, and there's 12 points of interest there. But around 10:30, I should be talking to Will Fitzgerald, and again, he's the chairperson of the Knockraha Historical Society there, and he'll be telling us all about it. Why? Because they're inviting everybody got in to the opening of Independence Way. Sleena Sheeras, it's called, and it's taking place in the 17th, that's next Saturday, up there in St. Mary's Church in Knockraha there at 1:30. The keynote speaker there, Jarrett Burns there, he's the chairperson of the, or he's the president of the GAA is here in Ireland, and indeed he will be the keynote speaker there, Jarrett Burns there. He is the president of the GAA, and he will be the keynote speaker there at 1:30. Knockraha, do you know where Knockraha is? Some of you mightn't know where Knockraha is. We have a postcode, T56E638. T for Tommy, 56, E for Eamon, 638. At 1:30 up there in St. Mary's Church in Knockraha there. And you've no problem getting there. Just head up to Carry Tool there, take the side road up there to Watergrass Hill there, and you can't miss it there. But it'll be signposted earlier, I would imagine, there, because as the whole all the ways signposted. So we'll be talking to Will about that a little bit later on in the programme there. Plus the fact that at 10:45, around 10:45, Mick Hussey will be here talking about Ireland's Forgotten Army. Who are we talking about? We're talking about the members and the ladies of Cumann na mBan there that did so much, we say, work there behind the scenes during the troubles there back in the 20s and during the Civil War and indeed during the British occupation as well. They did so much work behind the scenes there, and we often call them Ireland's Forgotten Army, and indeed they were. So we'll be talking, Mick Hussey will be chatting to members of the, our descendants there of Ireland's Forgotten Army a little bit later on. We'll be talking about, telling you about that anyway, around 10:45 thereabouts. 11 o'clock, hopefully we should be talking to Mona Stromsa. Now Mona Stromsa there actually is in representative there in East Cork, and she will be talking about She'll be talking about Middleton and East Cork Flood Protection Group there, and they're demanding urgent accountability there and flood relief schemes there for local communities. Because if you remember, they're going back, about 2-3 years ago. Just 3 years, I have to imagine. 3 years ago in October 2023, Storm Babette there practically devastated Middleton there and Mogheely and around the place there. So again, of course, as I said, the Middleton and East Cork Flood Protection Group having a peaceful protest there next Saturday in Middleton about that, and we'll be talking to Mona all about that, plus the fact that we'll be talking to our rural reporters. Who have we got in the house today? Of course, we have got Jim O'Keefe in. He'll be in a little bit later on there, and of course we'll be talking to we'll be talking to Dennis O'Flynn, and we should be talking to John Supple. We haven't got Paul Minogue there, actually. He's absentee there, he's missing there, he's very up to his ears in work there, because Paul represents the Waterford side there, and indeed from talking, of course, from Waterford City there, and of course he's editor-in-chief there of the Munster Express below there in Waterford, so he won't be with us today, but he'll be with us again next week. So that's all coming up in the show now, between now and indeed between now and indeed 12 o'clock. Right, we'll be talking to Anne Murray in a couple of moments' time now, and we'll see what Anne Murray has to say for herself, because she is waiting patiently in the wings there, and she's been telling us all about what's happening in and around the Middleton area there. Hopefully, we'll be talking to Anne. Good morning, Anne, and welcome to the programme.
9: Good morning, Noel, and how are you this morning?
8: I'm not too bad, my love. You're keeping well?
9: I'm good, Noel, I am.
8: Good.
9: Mr. Sunshine is trying to come out.
8: Yeah, Mr. Sunshine is here. We'll send him up to you. He's here.
9: No, he's here too, but very faint, but he's here.
8: Ah, sure, the sun has got his hat on and he's coming out to play, isn't that it? Yeah. He,

0: Good morning,
1: morning, Bart.
0: Yeah. Hope they're all keeping well, Noel.
1: Mm.
0: Well, Noel, lots of activities on now, so will I get started?
1: As I say, a Raiglive, right?
0: I love that. I love that saying of yours. I really do.
1: Good.
0: Okay, right, listeners and Noel. Here we go. Carry two lots on GA. No winner of last week's lot.
1: All right.
0: So it's 4,200 now this week. Now, there was no winner, and the numbers drawn were 5, 12, 23 and 27.
1: Okay.
0: And the next venue for the draw is Monday night in Spratt's Bar in Carrigtool. Going to our neighbours, Middleton, G. Megalasso, that's 15,000 all the time. Again, no winner.
2: No winner.
0: So
2: no
0: winner. Going forward next week, 15,000 again. And the numbers drawn were 17, 18, 28. And the bonus was 0.8.
1: All right.
0: Now, here we go. Carrigtool. Carrigtool Flower and Garden Club are delighted to host renowned chef John Barker on Tuesday, the 13th of October at 8 p.m. in the Carrigtool Community Centre. Admission is €5. There'll be sample tasting on the night. All are welcome. And he will present a demonstration on preserving harvest produce.
1: Right.
0: So, if you're into all that, Noel, on the 13th of October at 8 p.m. in Carrigtool Community Centre, that's the place to be.
1: All right.
0: And Carrigtool Flower and Garden are hosting it.
1: Very good.
0: Also, Middleton Youth Choir. Yes, Middleton Youth Choir. Their ad is fun in the lots of fun. Join them on Saturdays between 4:30 and 5:30. The ages are between seven and 17 years old. You can contact, there's two people you can contact, and it's on in the Middleton Parish Centre. And they're actually, as far as I know, the youth choir has resumed and will perform at 1:00, 6:00, 10:00 p.m. mass per month.
1: Okay.
0: We welcome children from 7 to 17 years. If interested, please contact.
1: Yeah.
0: And
1: very
0: the
1: good.
0: Numbers here. Tim on 087-752-9255.
1: All right.
0: Or Milo on 086-777-6364. If you would like to join the youth choir or the parents, if you want to,
1: excellent.
0: To put the children in there.
1: Yeah,
0: a great pastime, really. Mm. And you get to sing at the 6:10 mass then one Saturday per
1: lovely,
0: month.
1: Lovely, lovely.
0: Yeah, lovely, very nice. No, on Wednesday the 28th of October, between 10 a.m. and 12:30 p.m., a coffee morning at the community centre here in Carrig.
1: Mm-hmm.
0: There's no booking. It's free and there's no booking required. Basically, it's various different services.
1: Right,
0: so it's a coffee
1: right.
0: morning
1: yeah, yeah.
0: to alert us on the various different services in the community.
1: Oh, I see.
0: For
1: yeah.
0: example, you have Alzheimer's, you have a loan, you have CCAD care
1: mm-hmm.
0: and repair, you know?
1: Yeah.
0: And, yeah, so that's happening on between 10 a.m. and 12:30 p.m. on Wednesday, the 28th of October.
1: Lovely.
0: But I'll be touching on that again next week. But again, very good indeed. Now, Meals and Wheels.
1: Right, Meals and Wheels, yeah.
0: I'm announcing this every week, but finally it'll be happening. A coffee morning in aid of Middleton Meals and Wheels. Walsh Partners and Solicitors are hosting it on the 16th of October, Friday next, the 16th of October, between 10 a.m. and 12 p.m. And the venue is Coupon Cafe. That's the new coffee place.
1: Mm.
0: It used to be Kennedy's up there in the Fair Green. The Green Main Street Town Parks, Middleton,
1: yes.
0: is now Coupon Cafe.

0: it's under new ownership there,
1: right,
0: you know?
1: Right.
0: And a new name. It's €5 per person, and it includes tea or coffee and a treat. And please bring cash for the coffee and raffle tickets, and donations are welcome. And everyone is welcome.
1: Good.
0: All funds raised and all proceeds donated will be donated in full to Middleton Meals on Wheels.
1: Oh, I see. Yeah.
0: And the postcode for that venue is P25, V for Valley, F for Freddie, and 74.
1: Excellent, yeah.
0: Okay, and that's important next week. That one, the Middleton Meals on Wheels. Now, History and Heritage Society invites you to the opening of Independence Way.
1: Oh yes, we'll be talking to Will Fitzgerald. Actually, he's the chairperson of that. We'll be talking to him at 10:30. Actually, you know.
0: Because yes, this is one of this. Yes, opening of Independence Way on the 17th of October at St. Mary's Church, Knockraha.
1: Yeah, it's a brilliant idea. Brilliant.
0: The keynote speaker is Garlett Burns.
1: Garlett, that's it.
0: And it starts at 1:30 p.m. Now, the postcode for there is T56. E for Eddie, 638.
1: Right.
0: And that's up there in Knockraha. And I'm glad, yeah, you're going to be talking about that. So that's more information there for the listeners. And when you'll be talking at 10:30 to this person.
1: Yeah.
0: It's the Independence. It's,
1: yeah, Will Fitzgerald is his name, actually. As I say, he's the chairperson there of the historical group. And as you know, they have a very, very vibrant historical group up there in Knockraha.
0: That's right. Now, let me see now what else I have for you. There's technical assistance available next week. Oh, no, sorry, not next week. That's for next week. Technical assistance now is available every... Let me tell you now. I'm just going back on last week's because it's important. Yeah, technical assistance available at My Place, Middleton, every Monday.
1: Yes.
0: Every Monday from 5 p.m. to 6 p.m. and there's no appointment necessary.
1: That's so true, that's I suppose, interest. With computers. People, I suppose, trying to learn computers.
0: Exactly. And people with computers.
1: Yeah,
0: and that
1: kind
0: you
1: of
0: know,
1: thing. Yeah.
0: That's there, and it's good to know that they can go there between 5 and 6 on a Monday evening free and no appointment necessary.
1: Very good.
0: Technical assistance available. Now, storytelling is also available in Middleton Library every Wednesday.
1: All right.
0: Every Wednesday morning at 10 a.m. And there's songs and stories and lots of fun. So, while the older kids are in school, you could bring the younger ones to a storytelling time.
1: Indeed.
0: The library. It's what they put on every Wednesday morning at 10 a.m. So that's interesting there. Now, there's bingo every Friday night, of course, in the Middleton GA Hall.
1: Very good.
0: And lots of prizes and everybody welcome on the night. Now, it's called Minding Your Wellbeing. And what this is, it's a HSE program to support the health and wellbeing by older adults. Great chats and lovely cuppa. There's a lovely chat and cuppa. And that's all happening at Klein Health Centre.
1: Oh, yeah.
0: From the 8th, the 15th, the 22nd, and the 29th of October, and it runs into the 5th and the 12th of November.
1: Oh, so it's ongoing every Thursday, so is it?
0: It's ongoing every Thursday.
1: Very good.
0: It started last week.
1: Very good.
0: It started last Thursday, and it's running right up until the 12th of November. It's a free six-week program. And for further information, you can call 087-121-9623.
1: Very good.
0: And yoga classes next week. This will kind of be announced again next week.
1: Yeah.
0: Because they're ongoing and they're very popular for people that that do yoga. There, let me just backtrack here on them. Bear with me now, Noel.
1: We're doing something while you're getting to going through your notes there. I'm trying to go through the same thing here. I'm trying to do the same thing here. So there you are.
0: Mind, think alike, Noel.
1: Exactly, and fools sell them differ, I suppose. But you look, that's a thing for another day, girl. That's a thing for another day. Now,
0: thing for another day. But yoga classes.
1: Yoga classes. We were talking about yoga classes. Yeah.
0: They're happening in my place every week.
1: Excellent.
0: They're happening in my place every week, and they're free, and they're happening in the evenings.
1: Very good.
0: In my place.
1: Excellent.
0: Now, I think, Noel, that's all I have for you today.
1: Very good. Very good. Quite a lot happening in and around the area, as per usual. Yeah, quite a lot happening.
0: There's a lot happening in and out. Oh, hold on now. There is something
1: else. Lest you forget. Right.
0: Coming up here. First of all, Ballantosis.
1: Oh, yes, yes. Yeah.
0: Just to let you know, they're a great community out there, you know.
1: Oh, I know. Yeah.
0: And the popular community cuppa Sunday morning gatherings.
1: Great idea. Yeah.
0: We'll resume shortly and we'll run after Mass on the first Sunday in October. Well, that's gone now.
1: Yeah, so it'll be ongoing now for the winter time. That's a lovely idea.
0: November and December until 12 noon. So it is after.
1: Just after the Mass, it's a kind of a social gathering, I suppose, after the Mass. It's a great idea.
0: Isn't that a nice idea? Lovely idea. And it's happening now, November, the first Sunday in November and the first Sunday in December.
1: Brilliant.
0: Until 12 noon. And they have a Tuesday club out there then.
1: Yeah,
0: celebrating 25 years in existence.
1: Ah, fair play to them.
0: And I don't know, are they back or not? I think they're back. Most Tuesday clubs are back now.
1: Yeah, that probably would be, I suppose,
0: planning their Christmas activities. Oh,
1: dare we say it? Dare we mention the C word?
0: I tell you, it won't be long coming.
1: This is only the other day. We throw the turkey bones and here we're back at it again. God almighty, but what can we do? What can we do, Noah?
0: Yeah. And now, the very last thing is, remember, upcoming the Ballymacore, the Ladies Bridge Community Council. They're organising different events throughout the year.
1: Yes.
0: And there's one coming up now, Come Dine Together. It's on the 10th of October.
1: That's tonight, yeah.
0: That's the 10th of October. Is that tonight, Noah?
1: That is tonight. Today is the 10th all day, I think, anyway. Oh. Yeah. Today is the 10th. That's what I'm looking at, anyway. God. There you are.
0: Yes.
1: So it's on tonight. I dare say now that Dennis O'Flynn will be talking about it a little bit later on, anyway, sir.
0: He probably will, so we'll let that to Dennis. But basically, what they can do is they can contact www.bicconline.org.
1: No doubt Dennis will have all the details.
0: He'll have all the details on that.
1: Yeah.
0: And on that note, Noel, I think that's me.
1: That's it now. And of course,
0: come here to me. Shall we share a bit of new information with the listeners?
1: Right. Off you go.
0: Listeners, as you know, if you've been listening to me during the week in my shows, I'm kind of going away for a couple of days. I'm travelling again. I'm on the go again, Noel.
1: God, there's no doubt about it. We'll have to tie it in the gatepost or something to get in. Yeah. I heard you're heading off to the, I won't say the wild blue yonder, but you're heading off to warmer climes today here.
0: I am. I'm heading now. I don't know how warm it's going to be, but look, it's Mallorca in October.
1: Oh, lovely. So, isn't it fine for summer? And more of us can't go to Ballymacorda, but there you are. It was fine for some. Yeah.
0: No, I thought you'd just step in at all.
1: Ah, sure.
0: But listen, I'm going over my my niece's hockey.
1: Oh, lovely, lovely.
0: A couple of days over with her in Santa Panza.
1: Yeah.
0: Ella was off to Thursday and out back on the Monday.
1: Lovely, lovely.
0: A lovely little break. And just by the skin of my teeth, I'm allowing it, listeners. I'm allowing it, Noel. My husband, Jerry, will be doing the Royal Report. He'll be talking to you next Saturday morning, Noel.
1: Well, we had this persuasive conversation last night. Right? We had this conversation now last night, and you're leaving the building, right?
0: Yes.
1: And you reluctantly agreed to put Jerry in your place. So look, I think Jerry was doing it before. Never sure he was doing it before.
0: We were, sir. Jerry is the head of broadcasting and everything. Yes, but he's going to do it.
1: Right. Well, we're certainly looking forward. We're certainly looking forward now, and in the meantime, no, you have a good time, and as I say, think of us over when you're sunning yourself over there in the shelter there. All right, girl, listen, we
0: have you
1: also like
0: to do
1: an overall, but then I said, since Gail, no tails out of school.
0: We'll enjoy it, Henry.
1: We'll enjoy it. All right, Anne.
0: And we will. And look, I won't be talking to listeners next Saturday morning, but I'll be back to talk to the following week.
1: Bright eyed and bushy tailed.
0: Yeah. Information again. And Noel, thank you. And I'll talk to you again when I come back as well.
1: Okay, Anne. Take care of yourself. And
0: have a lovely weekend, Noel. And listeners, have a lovely weekend. And bye.
1: Take care. Leave her. No, there's Anne. Good luck, Anne. Leave her. A breath of fresh air is all, Anne, heading off into the wild blue yonder there next week. And, of course, Johnny taking over. It's 10:30. It's time for an ad break. We should be back directly after this. And, of course, we'll be talking about the Independence Way up there in Lochraha directly after this commercial break.
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10: The Saturday Morning Show, incorporating the Rural Report, is brought to you by Dennis Broderick & Sons, 165 North Main Street, Youghal, supplying Dulux and Ronseal products to the people of Youghal and the surrounding areas for over 25 years.
1: Falter of Aharnashkiri and Claudia, very welcome back to the programme. It's just 10:35, folks. Now, Knockraha History and Heritage Society invite you to the opening of Independence Way on the 17th of October up at St Mary's Church there in Knockraha. Now, what is Independence Way? Independence Way starts at Fota Roundabout there on the N20NA and it goes right up there to Watergrass Hill there, all the way up the back roads there, besides skirting around Carrigtool there and Liam and all these places. There'll be 12 points of historical interest there, such as the Shanbally Raid, the headquarters of Knockraha E Company there, commanded by Martin Corry. There's an underground bomb factory up there as well. Sing Sing Prison, and there was a couple of safe houses up there as well. Dunhu's Public House, which is another safe house up there in Knockraha there. All these points of interest there are on, as I say there, are on the way on Independence Way. It's a great idea. It's a history trail, basically celebrating the people of Knockraha and their involvement in this independent state and becoming a self-governed nation. As I said, it goes from the N25 at Fota Roundabout near Carrigtool all the way up to Watergrass Hill there. An area that's very, very rich, we'll say, in early Irish history. And there's 12 information signs. Here to tell us all about it is Will Fitzgerald. Now, I'm joined, as I said, by the chairperson there of the Knockraha History and Heritage Society there, Will Fitzgerald. Will, the grand opening of the Independence Way, which consists of basically 12 historical sites that are very, very important to, I suppose, history buffs and indeed to, I suppose, the public as well. But the opening will take place by Jarrett Burns up in Knockraha at 1:30 on the 17th. Am I right in that?
11: Yeah, indeed. We have the privilege of having the president of the GA, the sitting president of Connacht, Jarlath Burns. They had to be half past one on Saturday, the 17th of October. That's Saturday next.
1: Saturday. Now, everybody's invited to come up around there. It'll be held just in front of the church there inside Knockraha village itself. Am I right in that?
11: That's correct. It's, yeah, it's being held by number 12 sign. That's the list of all the old members and coming on and the old IRA.
1: Yeah.
11: And he will be the key soul. He will be the keynote speaker and he'll be the sole speaker. So you will have a good opportunity. He'll have a good up to say a lot of words. And
1: of course,
11: hopefully you'll see other sides of Jarlath Burns.
1: Of course.
11: Under his history and heritage cap.
1: Yeah,
11: this time.
1: Of course, I suppose, because like basically the GA, we say, the GA ran parallel, we said, to all the activities that happened as well, you see, back in the 20s and 30s. But just returning to the, like, this must be unique in the country to say that there's, you actually went out your way to have 12 sites, we said, that are very, very important, they say, you know, on our history there, starting off at Fota and running right through to Watergrass Hill.
11: That's correct. Now, through one of the most scenic countries that you could ever imagine.
1: Now, briefly, the 12 sites that are there and the actual route itself, it is signposted, we'd say, starting off at Fota Roundabout, and it would be signposted all the way up there. And I think you mentioned, actually, that it didn't take, we say, the direct route. It took up lanes and byways,
11: oh,
1: I suppose.
11: No, it's not straight.
1: It's not straight.
11: There's no straight roads in Knockraha. They're all curving around old forts. Knockraha, the hill of the forts.
1: Yes.
11: So all the roads curve, they curve around their ancient roads. So it's a privilege to walk there. In the ancient roadways, indeed, a privilege to walk in the footsteps of those who helped to establish the state. You know, in times when politics broke down.
1: Indeed. So, as I said, is this unique in the country? Are you the first person?
11: I don't know of any other area or any other parish that has all these aspects.
1: Yes.
11: I think you'll have to go to Dublin before you get anything similar. But,
1: I know, and of course, Lochraha, you know, I know Lochraha, you have to be complimented because you have a very, very vibrant historical society up there. And as we all know, Lochraha played a very, very important role, I suppose, in the War of Independence.
11: Oh, hugely so. And as I said, General Tom Barry was in safe houses there. I suppose for a while, Sean Hegarty, the commander of the Cork Brigade, consistently stayed there. De Valera himself, we have, my father said he got a half crown from De Valera. They used to take, I suppose, high value people,
1: yes,
11: from stops and spots at night. And, He said himself and Jim Murphy were involved in such a transaction to take him somewhere,
1: yes,
11: secretly.
1: Yes.
11: They actually took him to Lochraha to Milton, and he never spoke to him. And I don't know whether they got a half crown. We didn't do them, or they got a half crown each. He'd always say they were there to get him a half crown.
1: He got a half crown.
11: And this was just, we have at that track, actually, it was just after his return from America, and the British made, yeah, a big effort to take him prisoner that time, and they failed for a long time.
1: Yeah. The actual, we'll say, route at the route of the Independence Way, which I would travel up from, we'll say, Forta, skirt around, which I Forta
11: around the road, just like Carrick Road,
1: yeah,
11: we'd call it. Yeah,
1: yeah.
11: It would, you go the old road and turn up by Yard Capitals, we still call it that.
1: Yes,
11: it would go up Killicline.
1: Up Killicline Hill, we'll say. And the first one you meet there then is just the one at the crossroads there, Liberty Hall, isn't it? Yeah, that's the very
11: Liberty
1: first
11: Hall
1: one.
11: Liberty Hall is there, yeah.
1: Yeah, and it goes on then up into, we'll say, Lochraha, up by the power station there.
11: Roads of the safe houses along. Into the village. Now, there are a few signs in the village.
1: In the village, yeah, yeah. And,
11: then it heads north again then up to Sing Sing and on up and finishing at the Ray. you're nearly to Argus Hill then.
1: Yeah, no, exactly. If anybody would say wants to travel the route there, is there would be advice, I suppose, to get a map, because a map can be got, we say, and we say...
11: Well, as I say, we have
1: on Facebook
11: a
1: page. You have a website, yeah. Yeah.
11: independenceway.ie, and the map is there, and the 12 sites are listed.
1: Yeah,
11: as well as that. Obviously,
1: yeah, it's, yeah, of course, yeah, the sites are there. It's unique in the sense, I suppose, that, like, it's looking at the website now, it's very, very easy to follow, and each site that you go to, each of the 12 sites you go to, there is a little plaque depicting what role that site took part in the troubles.
11: Oh, yes.
1: Yeah.
11: Yeah.
1: Yeah.
11: This was part funded by Cork County Council.
1: Yes.
11: And there's quite packs. They're approximately 4 foot by three, and we give a kind of a 200-word summary on each site of what went on at this particular point. But, of course, the history is huge.
1: It is.
11: This is only, as kind of, I suppose, at this step, what can be, you know, taken in on an evening.
1: Yeah. And as well as that, too, I think the most important thing about it is it's something there that for the next generation, and indeed the next generation, to look back and say, my goodness, did this happen? These things did happen, you know? And it's something for the next generation to look at as well.
11: Well, there's been a lot of students now from UCC and even do their thesis on it.
1: Yes.
11: Individual aspects of it. And I suppose it was a neglected area for a while, and now there's new information coming out. Also, the huge impact Lochraha had on the Cork War of Independence and the Civil War. And local secondary schools, a lot of the students do their projects on it as well. So it's a huge educational reservoir.
1: No, yeah.
11: And it's so easy accessible.
1: No, these things don't happen just overnight. Obviously, there's a team behind you. There's a big team behind you promoting this and working it as well, is there?
11: Not as big as we'd like.
1: I think everybody is in that boat. Anybody in the committee, I suppose, would concur with that. Yeah.
11: We'd love to have more members because there is an awful lot of ancient history, standing stones, forts, alignments. It is an extraordinary aspect of the crowd because it was mostly grassland. not that much tillage, all that has been preserved in the landscape and in the field structures, and even in townland names.
1: Yeah, and that's the thing. That's the thing too. With not cutting across you, but that's the thing too. Like, it's not alone about the Civil War, but you talk about ancient forts and sites like that you preserved as well.
11: Oh, there's an awful lot of work there. Kilcoan, I suppose, would have been the original location of Kinnocraff, if you were to say anything. It's just the old graveyard down the road. But that's sitting in the centre of an ancient structure. There was a church there up to the start of the famine.
1: Yes.
11: 1600s. But it was a church, they believed, formed in the 5th century by Kwan. But this site also has pre-Christian alignments, pre-Christian standing stones. So these major events kept happening, as it were, in this amazing place.
1: Amazing.
11: So there's layers of it there.
1: Layers of it.
11: And we would love to have you come and join the club, and we can explore all this together.
1: Indeed. Will, listen, can I thank you very much for coming on the air and talking to me this morning about this. And again, just to reiterate again, it's taking place, the official opening is taking place by Jared Burns, there in president of the GAA, Jared Burns, is opening it at 1:30 up in Knockraha there on the 17th. That's next Saturday, I think, isn't it? Yeah, next Saturday. Yeah.
11: Saturday week from now. Yeah.
1: Next Saturday.
11: One thing I'll say about the name here, Independence Way, the council insisted in the funding that we'd have it in some Irish, and I went to my great friend, Jimmy Costin, in Ballycreen in Dungarvan. He was a native Irish speaker, and I said, what's the Irish for that? And he came up with Slee na Saoirse.
1: Slee na Saoirse. Yeah, yeah.
11: The way of the free. And that appears on every side. And, you know, in Ireland, when we got our 26th county, it was the freedom to be free. So it's reflected in the Irish. I think the Irish name has more energy than the English. But my great friend, and he's gone from a small part, but he was a fabulous person, Jimmy Costin from Ballycreen and Dungarvan.
1: Well, the name actually, Independence Way, it says it all. I think it says it all.
11: Although I have met some young children, some school children, and they don't quite understand this.
1: Yeah, it's
11: a lot of explaining.
1: Different, I suppose. Again, I suppose it wants explaining, but at least, you know, as you say, even that, and this is the point I'm making, that the next generation coming up will really appreciate your work on this, you know.
11: Hopefully.
1: Yeah.
11: We tend to look forward more than back, but anyway, the future was built by the past, yeah.
1: That's true. Okay, Will, listen, thank you so much for coming on and talking to me, Will.
11: God bless.
1: And indeed, we'll certainly, can I wish you the very, very best of luck there. And again, on the 17th there, and at 1:30 on the 17th, up in Knockraha there, the official opening of the Independence Way will take place. Thank you so much again for coming on there.
11: Thank you very much, sir. Bye.
1: And there it goes. And of course, don't forget, as I said there, that official opening will take place next Saturday here up there in St. Mary's Church, or just outside St. Mary's Church, Independence Way. Great idea, actually, and to be great of other communities, I suppose, went the same way as well. Great idea, I think. And of course, it preserves, as I said, our past as well. Now, coming up on the show now, folks, as I said there, a very special piece I have recorded by our interpreter reporter Michael Hussey there on Culture Night. He recorded this below on Cree's Card Shop in the North Main Street and y'all. And I'm sure many, many listeners out there will admire the wonderful display of artwork there by local artist Fionnuala Power, portraying women of y'all who were involved in Cumann na mBan. And of course, Michael spoke with the descendants of those people who served in Cumann na mBan. Maura, Eileen, Cree, Lee and Biddy. And their mothers were among those women, as well as Fionnuala herself, about the inspiration behind the work. These were young women, I suppose, living in a completely different country, and a country, I suppose, we hardly recognise today, to tell you the truth. And, you know, for generations, their stories were often left unspoken there. And we call them Cumann na mBan, Ireland's Forgotten Army. But they're certainly not forgotten by us here in Community Radio Yard and in indeed by the people of East Cork and West Waterford there. Fair play to Finola Power, because she has brought their faces and their stories back into the public eye throughout the art. Here is Mike and Jose's conversation with Maura, Eileen, Cree, Biddy, and indeed the artist Finola Power, all about coming among Ireland's forgotten army.
12: 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Can you tell us about it?
13: Absolutely.
12: I believe it's all about Cumann na mBan, the local branches.
13: The local women of Cumann na mBan. I heard late in life that my grandmother, Laura Fitzgibbon, who married Paddy Power, was in Cumann na mBan and was a captain towards the end of her tenure. Maura here was able to give me a load of news. I went to the National Archives in Dublin, got some statements, and did a whole load of charcoal drawings of the old photos that I could get.
12: It's a great event down
13: it's
12: here.
13: Fantastic.
12: There's a lovely display of windows. They're all paintings by yourself of the local ladies that were in Cumann na mBan back in the day. Where was your inspiration for that?
13: Just once I heard of the Cumann na mBan and what they went through, and I did a bit of a read up on it, and I couldn't believe how brave they were. And my idea of this collection is the fact that we forget how young they were.
14: Yeah.
13: You know, we picture all these old women because that's all the photographs we had or the stories were from so long ago. So my granddaughter, who's 16, came down this morning and I took a photo. So for people to actually realise they were only that age as well. Or
12: really?
13: A few years
12: they were
13: old.
12: Teenagers.
13: 16
12: right.
13: to
12: yeah,
13: 19.
12: Yeah. And the perception is there that they were older women because the old photographs
13: exactly.
12: of them in later
13: exactly.
12: life and all that
13: exactly.
12: kind of stuff.
13: Yeah.
12: So it's a great, and it's you've done that specially for Culture Night?
13: No, I did it as a personal project for myself, but I wanted to show it for Culture Night because I think it's very important for people to remember them.
12: The people that were in Cumann na mBan that were local, you've had
13: all from
12: the descendants here,
13: yeah.
12: All from y'all, and you gathered them all
13: exactly.
12: together. How logistically was that to do?
13: Very easy, with the likes you were on the like a ring and you can come down and help us out.
12: Well, one of those ladies.
13: They were all willing
12: okay,
13: to come.
12: Tell me who the ladies are, so then.
13: This is Maura Hollingsworth, and her mother was Kathleen O'Shea.
12: Okay.
13: MacLachlan first, then okay. Hollingsworth, then O'Shea.
12: Then we have
13: Lee Dower, Lee Cody. No, her mother was Bree.
12: Then we have
13: Cree Fitzgerald, who was a Dower from Biddy Dower, Biddy O'Brien.
12: And
13: now we have
15: Eileen Turner,
13: who's O'Shea.
15: O'Shea.
12: And your mum's name?
15: Mum's was
13: Kathleen O'Shea.
15: O'Shea,
13: as well.
15: Kathleen Hollingsworth.
12: Okay, and I go back here now
13: here.
12: To Maura.
15: Yeah.
12: Maura.
14: Age before beauty.
12: Maura. How do you feel about the event here for Culture Night, especially all brought together by Finola?
14: I think it's a wonderful event, and it's a long time coming, really. Those women, like, they were very young at the time, and they did things that they put their lives in jeopardy, you know? But they weren't inclined to talk about it. I think that's on account of the Civil War, when both sides were split up, and if you mention something, you'd be told. But they were great, and they never really wanted to talk about it, but we'd hear a lot at funerals. But if we ask questions, we'd be told during the bail. But
12: really? So I want to say, what was it like growing up with your mum?
14: Growing
12: did you talk
14: up,
12: about
14: it was a very religious and a very Republican household, you know, and we were brought up in that, you know, we had to vote for De Valera. He could have been our father. And
12: but Cumann na mBan wasn't like specifically with one party, or was it with Fianna Fáil or Fine Gael? It went across the board.
14: They raised money for the IRA. You see, they held dances and certain things, and they had, I suppose, cake sales and things like that, and held dances, and any money then went towards the boys. You see.
12: Tell me about your mum.
14: My mum, she was a great woman, really, when I think of it, she was. She was a staunch Republican, and she was, and so was her father, God rest him, you know.
12: And you brought in that faith was a big thing.
14: I did, really. It was very important, yeah. Yeah, I remember one time coming home and saying something about the movies. I was in a movie, she told me it'd be more than my line to learn the signatories of the proclamation. I had to learn about them. And that's true, yeah. But
12: proudest points that she's
14: we're very proud of her.
12: Immortalized up there by painting by the artist.
14: Oh, yeah, we're very proud of the
12: whole
14: thing.
12: Okay, I just got to pass Finola, the artist, here over to Lee Dower.
13: Yeah,
12: Lee Dower Cody. Your mum's name?
13: My name's in Bridget.
12: And she's on the window there?
13: She's on the window.
12: What's
13: there.
12: What's the painting like, first and foremost?
13: Oh, she's gorgeous.
12: Right. Is it a resemblance to your mum?
13: Oh, my God.
12: Right.
13: Yeah,
12: right.
13: Yeah.
12: She's a great artist, Finola.
13: Oh, brilliant. Brilliant.
12: Okay. Tell me about your mum.
13: Like that, mum was great.
16: Yeah.
13: She was in the Cumann na mBan, and with her mum and dad didn't even know.
16: She'd come down to...
17: It was that secret?
16: Yeah. She'd come down to a Kaylee, and halfway through the Kaylee, they'd go into another room and they'd have a meeting. Yeah. Yeah.
17: And, of course, young, like...
16: you see, we weren't there. So, but she was a great woman, and like that again, great to carry on, and she'd done things, as Maura said, without telling anybody. If you asked her, she'd say, that's in here. Yeah.
17: What do you think of the artist Fionnuala doing this?
16: Oh, brilliant. Absolutely brilliant.
17: Yeah. When you heard the idea.
16: We're so proud. Right. Proud, because it was always kind of, we knew. But like now, other people know what they've done.
17: Brilliant.
16: You know?
17: Brilliant.
16: Yeah.
17: Your
16: and
17: sister?
16: That's Cree,
18: Cree? The same thing,
17: Cree, you're the famous Cree's car shop here on North Main Street.
18: Yeah.
17: And you're hosting the art exhibition.
18: Yeah, if you last me.
17: How long will it be here? Is it just for tonight? Or will it be
18: It's going to be there, I'd say, for a few days. however long she wants it to be there, I have no problem.
17: Okay. Yeah, I see the smiles on faces all around here.
18: We are all delighted.
17: Can you tell me about your mum?
18: The same as Lee. She was just a great woman, tiny little woman, turned around the place and did an awful lot of work, even, you know, as she got older.
17: Where'd
18: she
17: live?
18: Was great. Out in One Fitzgerald's Terrace.
17: That's at the north end of town.
18: Yeah, the north end of town.
17: Right.
18: Yeah, yeah.
17: Right.
18: But they lived in
16: Devlin's
18: Estate, first of all. Yeah,
16: for years.
17: Aptly named.
16: And the girls were all born there.
18: Yeah.
16: But myself and Cree then, she lived in Tata Street, at across from Harrington's now.
17: Yeah. Okay.
16: Those two small houses.
17: What was it like going up, kicking, playing out in the street at the time?
18: Oh, fantastic.
17: Okay.
18: Yeah.
17: What games were you playing then?
16: Skipping.
18: Skipping. A load of children in Fitzgerald's Terrace at that time.
16: Good times.
17: Eileen Donoghue.
15: Well, what the ladies did was never spoken about, really. Everything was for the cause. And as Maura said, really, it was at funerals that we discovered what they did. And Mammy was only 16 or 16 and a half when she cycled to Dublin with messages in the handlebars of her bike. And because she was so young looking, she was never stopped, which was a marvellous thing. You know, the British soldiers, they let her go. So, yeah, they were great women.
17: And what do you think of the whole event here with Cree hosting
15: it
17: and the artist Fionnuala?
15: Marvellous. I think Fionnuala's marvellous, but I also think Cree...
17: It's unique, isn't it?
15: It is very much so. And I hope a lot of people look at it.
17: It's
15: great. It's fabulous.
17: And on top of this, of course, there's the Pioneer Women of Yall Museum.
15: There is.
17: The Comynamon are represented down here as well.
15: Not as much as we'd like.
17: Okay. When they're here, they're full in your face here.
15: Oh, yes, but not as much as we'd like down at the museum.
17: Okay, there should be more. But they're only starting off.
15: We hope to see more there.
17: Right. Okay. Promise punch.
15: Oh, very, very. My God, they were great women. Fabulous.
18: Great women. Yeah.
15: They were marvellous.
18: Yeah.
15: 16, 17, so we were only going to dances. At that stage, we didn't.
17: And a load of people, and you all don't know this.
15: They'll see her window, which is a
14: She actually had her school uniform on her when she was cycling to Dublin, because that way she wouldn't be noticed. That was the idea of the whole thing. And she was the smallest, she was the youngest in the common at the time, anyway, I know that.
17: Did they get any medals afterwards?
14: They did. We have them.
17: You've got all the medals, have you?
14: Yeah, we have.
17: Okay, right. They're so important.
14: Yeah, we have.
17: Okay, well, listen. You've one of the medals here, have you?
16: Mammy's medal.
17: So I'm going back to Lee here. Cody, okay, I've the wrong glasses on me.
14: Yeah.
17: And of course, this is precious to you, isn't it?
16: Yeah.
17: Okay, so it's Era on one side and the four provinces and the Comynamon lady in the centre and on the and at the back, O'Brien. Amazing.
16: Yeah.
17: And that's special.
16: Oh, very.
17: Yeah, and just, you kept it in a pouch there as well?
16: I have.
17: Okay, and Eileen, you have one, you're here as well?
15: I have it in a frame.
17: You have yours in a frame, is it?
15: I should have put the bar, I have the bar as well.
17: Okay, right.
15: And I should have put the bar, but I'm going to take it back to St. Raphael's, maybe get it.
17: Yeah, and those bars all mean a significance.
15: Oh, they do, they do. Of course they do, they're wonderful.
17: Okay, so listen, thanks very much.
15: Thank you.
17: We've another lady here, I think, coming over here. For a photo, for a biddy feeling.
16: Yeah.
17: Yeah? And be okay, well done. Well, thanks very much, ladies. So I'm back here now with Lee. And Lee, secrets, wasn't it? Explain to the model people why that was.
16: Well, mainly because they kind of kept the secret in the town. Nobody in the town really knew that this was going on. you know, and like I said, they go to the Kelly, they'd have their meeting, and they're what, but she don't, one thing.
17: Well, why was this again? I'm just trying to say, for in the modern context, the Common Amman movement were, well, they were Republican.
16: They were.
17: Yeah.
16: They were and out and out.
17: Yeah.
16: You know, and it was a case of...
17: So they had to be clandestine.
16: They had to.
17: Before they 22
16: to.
17: Or 16.
16: They had to, yeah because the English were around, and they, you know, that's why it was on. But they'd done a lot of work behind the scenes.
17: But of course they could have been arrested.
16: Yeah.
17: And killed.
16: Yeah.
17: And shot.
16: Yeah.
17: Right.
16: Yeah.
17: So that's why it had to be clandestine.
16: Yeah. But she, one night, I said, just tell me one thing. And she said that one. She said, and I said, yeah. She cycled to Dungourney with a change of clothes and we think of going. She just said, and she left it at that, but and change of clothes and food. And she left the bike at the side of the road and she came back in. And the back of a tractor. One of the farmers brought her back in home in the back of a tractor. But like I said before, her mum and dad never knew. They just, you know, she didn't want them to be worried.
17: So even the parents didn't know at the time if the teenage daughters were.
16: Yeah, a lot of them didn't.
17: Right.
16: She didn't want to worry them. That's right, Craig.
19: Yeah.
16: You know, she didn't
17: want to. And would their siblings as well maybe not know as well? Was it that secret?
16: Oh, yeah. Yeah, right. Well, she was the only girl. So there was two brothers.
17: No, but I'm saying the organisation as well. It was such a secret clandestine organisation that only certain people knew.
16: Exactly.
17: Right.
16: Exactly.
17: Okay.
16: Now, possibly
17: and what
16: if
17: were
16: you
17: they doing?
16: To,
17: what were they doing?
16: Well, like that.
17: Okay.
16: I mean, they would bring messages.
17: Okay.
16: And they'd cycle within the Cork.
17: Would they bring food or anything like that?
16: Within the Cork area.
17: Right.
16: Food, right. Change of clothes.
17: Okay.
16: And possibly, like I say, a gun.
17: Yeah.
16: Sometimes.
17: Yeah.
16: And they'd leave. Yeah. They wouldn't come back the same way they went.
19: She came back in a tractor.
16: Yeah, for a farmer that knew the whole scene. Brought her back home.
19: Yeah,
16: yeah. That's the only thing.
19: Because they were so young that they weren't suspicious, kind of.
16: That's
17: what I got out of it as well, is because my perception is that there were elderly women, you know what I mean? Because of the association of seeing Countess Markovitch or photographs and, one of the few that were photographed and the paintings of them. You just had that perception, but they were young girls.
16: Oh, they were young girls.
17: Yeah, like your mother said, like you said about your mum there.
16: Yeah, they were young girls. They went to the Cayley and
17: of course, East Cork was very
16: Republican.
17: As well, but East Cork.
16: But East Cork.
17: And West Waterford, of course.
16: Yeah,
19: yes, of course.
16: Yeah, we'll tell
19: my father was in West Waterford Brigade.
16: He was in
17: your dad?
19: Yeah.
17: What was his name?
19: William Dower. Yeah.
17: Okay, and can you tell me about he's the only man mentioned here today, so shoot away. Tell me.
19: He
16: spent 6 months in Spike Island. They were captured in County Waterford, and he spent 6 months. He would have been shot if he had a gun, but he didn't. And when he was out after the 6 months, he joined the Irish Army. He was in the Army for 25 years.
19: Yeah.
16: And he was a real Republican, but out and out. You know what I mean?
17: A different era looking back now.
16: A different
17: generation or two.
16: Dirrestown.
19: And he was
16: West Waterford Brigade.
17: I wonder, do the younger generation appreciate that, or they taught that?
16: Well, I would tell you now something. Now that you say that, we gave Dad's autograph book to Spike Island. They have the museum, and that was the end of that. We brought it up and they treated us like royalty, to be honest with you. And when we there's been several of them up in the meantime, and they can see it there. But to my surprise, on Christmas morning Peter came down. They had sent it to Dublin and got it all reprinted in book form. It's actually the size of
19: A4,
16: and all the autographs are in it. I actually showed it to two of my grandchildren the other day. They couldn't believe it.
19: and they got copies for the four of us.
20: They got copies for us.
21: So you're passing it down from another generation again,
20: they
21: down.
20: Couldn't.
21: Yeah. Okay.
20: They were absolutely shocked when they to think that they.
21: Well, you were treated like royalty for that. It's a respectful exhibition of your mother at this event today, and you're as proud as punch.
20: We are. And as a matter of fact, come to think of it, I brought up. He actually made a taro roach, which I have at home, out of a plate and added different things. It's absolutely gorgeous. And they were kind of asking me for that to I'd get it back again. But
21: the taro brooch always featured as well when we were growing up.
20: This is gorgeous. So Irish, it's about the size of my hand. It's beautiful.
21: Okay. So, Biddy Phelan, you're here as well, and your mother's painting is on the window here as well as part of the coming of on. Your mum was in the coming of on, of course.
22: She was, of course.
21: What was her name?
22: Bridget,
21: is it?
22: Yeah.
21: And what do you think of the whole idea of Fionnuala immortalising her?
22: It's marvellous.
21: Is there a likeness? Is there a good likeness in the painting?
22: There is supposed to be a likeness.
21: Right, but a great event here on Culture Night.
22: Jesus Christ.
21: They're all as proud as punch.
22: Yeah, of course.
21: Okay.
22: Great to get your foot on the. After all these years.
21: That's what they were saying.
22: 92 years.
21: Yeah. 92 years. Yeah. Incredible. Well done and congratulations.
1: Tell you what, Mick Cozzi there, shining a light basically on what we call Ireland's forgotten army there, and indeed lists we forget, I suppose, the sacrifices and huge sacrifices that people did for our country here. 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
0: The Saturday Morning Show, incorporating the Rural Report, is brought to you by Dennis Broderick & Sons, 165 North Main Street, Youghal, supplying Dulux and Ronseal products to the people of Youghal and the surrounding areas for over 25 years.
1: Okay, folks, Walter of Harnish, Goody and Claudia, very welcome back to the programme there. Just before the ad break there, we were, because he there was talking to descendants there of, we call them, Ireland's forgotten army there. And of course, we're talking about the members there of Cumann na mBan, who, as I said, were behind the scenes there during the Civil War and indeed before it as well. Well, now, folks, if you cast your minds back to October 2023, Storm Bilbit practically devastated Middleton, Mogheely, and in lower parts of East Cork. We got very exceptionally heavy rainfall then. And, of course, it's led to the formation of the Middleton and East Cork Flood Protection Group. They're a very active community organisation formed by the residents and indeed local businesses owners in the wake of the devastating floods, as I said, caused by that storm there 3 years ago there. Now, Mona Stromsa is a prominent community advocate and chairperson of the group, and she's joining me on the phone now. Good morning, Mona, and indeed thanks so much for taking the time out to talk to me.
2: Good morning, Noel, and thanks for inviting me on. I really appreciate it. Thank you.
1: Not at all. Mona, it's 3 years on, right? And yes. I know that the council, the Cork County Council, are after putting something like, something like 55 billion or something into this, and 55 million apparently into this Middleton flood relief scheme. And it's so slow moving, like.
2: It is, Noel, it's extremely slow. So yeah, You're correct, there's apparently 55 million ring-fenced for the Middleton Flood Protection Scheme. But we've had three delays on that, even going for planning yet. Just last week we were informed that it was going to be delayed again by another quarter and won't be going for planning until the end of December this year. So that's the fourth date since Storm Babette that it hasn't even gone for planning permission yet.
1: Yeah, it sounds a bit strange to me that because there was we all witnessed in the media there the huge devastation experienced by business in the main street in Middleton and indeed out along with out towards the Mill Road area and down towards the Rock area there and indeed parts of Mogheely as well. A lot of the low lying areas got devastated by the exceptionally heavy rainfall. Now we're facing into, I suppose, another winter, and dare I say it could be the winter of our discontent, looking at climate change and everything else like that. It lends a sense of urgency to the whole thing, doesn't it?
2: It really does. This has never been treated as urgent, unfortunately, or as an emergency, and that's one of our concerns. We have been told by the engineers with Cork County Council and the OPW that beyond a doubt these floods will happen again and become more frequent due to climate change. And yet, here we are 3 years on from Storm Babette and no planning application, no shovels in the ground. And it even goes back further than that, Noel. The first CFRAM study for Middleton was done in 2012. So we're actually 14 years on from that and no planning application has been submitted.
1: Why is it something like this? Like, it's because it is urgent. Like, you'd imagine that the powers that be could actually start smoothing, dare I say it, pardon the pun, smoothing over the water there and accelerating these processes that seem to take so long, like planning and evaluation of different things and getting committees and getting experts to evaluate, aspects of the work that are going on. It seems to me like that. It's just extraordinarily a long time, 3 years waiting, a long time.
2: It is an awful long time, especially since, as I say, it went back to 2012 even, and the towns and villages outside of Middleton don't even have any kind of flood scheme in place. Castle March or Mogheely, Killa, there's absolutely nothing in place for them yet. Yeah. They have received funding for studies, but that's it. That could go on for years before they're given any date of any flood protection.
1: Yeah, like flooding of Middleton, I suppose, and if you go back, I suppose, through maybe 30, 40, 50 years ago, like, it's no new, because a lot of the older folk will say, the area will say down there for Lidl now and McDonald's, the area down there, that was that field down there that was there, it was a field many, many moons ago, that was liable to flooding. And somebody else then brought up the thing that if the likes of the Onacurra River was dredged properly all the way, we'd say, from the start, up around Tir Clun area there, all the way right down into Ballinacorra, if it was dredged properly, would it alleviate some of the problem?
2: Well, the council is reluctant to dredge now these days. I've been living in Middleton for 30 years, and when I came here first,

0: on a schedule to do it every year. And I agree that like the rivers are very low in the summer, and in some cases a lot of them are dry, and that would be a good time to remove the debris. And it stands to reason that if there's less room in the river, the water has to go somewhere.
1: Naturally, it has to rise because you're rising the riverbed. Because if you're travelling up there now, if you take the slip road, as I say, up there by Aldi and McDonald's there, you know, if you take, and if you look at the Iona Cora there, the riverbed there, it seems to be full up of stones and debris and everything there. Like, I can't understand why that hasn't been at least cleaned out to alleviate some of the problem. I know it's not a permanent thing, but at least it might alleviate some of the flooding, or some of the expected flooding.
0: Mm-hmm. Well, there's debris constantly washed into the river whenever there's heavy rain or wind. Mm. So that needs to be removed at least annually. So they did do a little bit of work this year at Lidl.
1: Yes.
0: You wouldn't notice, really, if you walk by with all the weeds and everything growing there. And they did a little bit down by Moore's Bridge, which is out on the Mill Road.
1: Mm.
0: But it's not going to protect the people from flooding in that area. And those two areas are serious pinch points. That's where a lot of the damage was done during Storm Babette.
1: Yeah.
0: Although Middleton has always been at risk of flooding, what happened in 2015 and 2023, to my understanding, is unprecedented. So 2015 was a bad flood. 2023 was 10 times worse. And we're being told that they will continue to get worse and become more frequent. So it's a terrible worry.
1: Yeah. The experts will tell us like the climate change is on the increase, etc., etc. And of course, with this 11-year cycle with El Nino now as well. But Does it highlight a problem we said that was there even before the flooding? Because back in the heady days of the Celtic Tiger there, it seems to me that there was planning literally given out practically on floodplains.
0: So people that I have spoken to who have been born and reared in Middleton have told me that in certain areas where there are now housing estates, that they remember swimming there when they were kids.
1: Yes.
0: So they have been building on floodplains. Council will tell us that flood risk assessments were done on those before building happened, but, you know, Tirtoon is one prime example.
1: Exactly.
0: That was a floodplain.
1: Yeah, like, you know, does it, like, surely, be to goodness, that if the council did a risk assessment of these places, surely, be to goodness, they would have taken time out to talk to elders of the community to say, look, what do you think? What do you remember about this? Or, you know, something like that.
0: Yeah.
1: Like, you can't beat that. But getting back to it, of course, and at least I know we're looking back at it now and what has been done and what hasn't been done. But looking forward now, there is a protest march geared for Middleton, I think. Isn't it a peaceful protest march geared for Middleton on next Saturday, isn't it?
0: It is. It's on the 17th of October. The anniversary is the following day. It's on the 18th. So the protest is on the 17th. And it's starting at Market Green, which is down by the Tesco shopping centre, just up the main street, and then stopping at the Baby Walk, which is just by the distillery there.
1: Yes.
0: And it's just to keep pressure on the OPW and the council and to let them know that people are still worried whenever it rains. We've had a very dry September and October, which we're not used to. But whenever the heavy rain starts, people that have been flooded in the past are really, really worried that, is this going to be the day?
1: Yeah.
0: And we know from even what happened in Killarney during the summer that sometimes all it takes is one day.
1: That's all, yeah.
0: And there's a huge fear there because the businesses and the homeowners don't have flood insurance. If they flood again, businesses will not be able to come back from that, and homeowners will be homeless.
1: That's a thing, actually, that an issue that was raised as well. Like, you know, if a business, we'll say, in the main street in Middleton gets flooded, and if they go to their insurance company, and the insurance company could quite likely say to them, well, sorry, you're not insured against floods now because it is a flood risk area.
0: Oh, yes. There's been a lot of properties in Middleton that aren't insured against flooding. And not just since Storm Babette, that was going on prior to that. So the government did have what they called a humanitarian aid scheme for the homeowners. And to be honest, Noel, it's another thing that we're lobbying for because it's not fit for purpose.
1: Yes.
0: People got a fraction of what was needed and they had to jump through hoops for it in a situation where they were already traumatized, under stress,

0: pressure and living in a flooded house.
1: And that's what we forget about too, Mona. It's the psychological impact of a flood. Whatever about property being damaged, it's the psychological impact of, we'd say, your premises or your business being literally wiped off the face of the earth in a couple of hours, basically.
0: Yes. Yeah. I mean, Storm Babette, there was absolutely no warning. The town was flooding and people weren't even aware that it was happening. So that is the fear, that there'll be no warning, no preparation. There's so many things to be worried about. And yeah, no, mental health is a huge issue here.
1: Yeah. Has anybody got, what is the reply, we'll say, from the likes of the OPW, or Cork County Council? You know, have they come up with any solution? Can you say to them, look, take the finger out and start going to us and start straight away,
0: We've tried that, Noel, and two of us from the Middleton and East Cork flood prevention group attend a meeting every quarter with Cork County Council and the OPW. And basically their response is, these things take time, they're very complicated, and that's it. So, it has to go through the planning process. We understand all of that.
1: Of course.
0: They tell us an average scheme takes 11 years to implement. And again, here we are 14 years from the first flood report and we haven't even started. So they don't really give us any explanations about what the delays are. They just tell us what has to be done before it goes for planning.
1: Yeah. And
0: we had been told it was on track to go for the 30th of September. We were told that as recently as 3 weeks before the end of September that it was on track to go in. And then that didn't happen. So it's been pushed out again now to the end of December.
1: Yeah, it sounds a ludicrous situation, to tell you the truth.
0: Yeah.
1: Like that.
0: And again, that's only for Middleton. That is not for the outlying.
1: For the likes of Castlemar, the likes of Lowline, in Mogheely, we've seen Castlemar, Lowline places like that, that are susceptible to flooding as well. But getting back in it, I do understand there was a further hiccup, I think, up around Tertlouan. Now, for listeners that don't know where Tertlouan is, I think it's up around the Mill Road, opposite the school there, the Educate Together School. I think it's up there, if I'm not
0: That's
1: mistaken.
0: Correct.
1: And there was excavation works done there, and there was asbestos apparently found in the ground there. So that really throws it back, because as we all know, asbestos is a poisonous substance, so it'll have to be treated accordingly. So that throws another spanner in your works.
0: It does. So the Tertlouan works was an advanced part of the main flood scheme, so it was kind of separated out a bit.
1: Yes.
0: And they had they'd received planning permission for that last January, and they had intended to begin works there in March of next year. But we were again informed there just a couple of weeks ago that they have found asbestos. That was during the trials that they did last year, so they did have to do some tests in the ground.
1: Yes.
0: And they discovered a small level of asbestos there.
1: Yes.
0: So that means now that further tests have to happen.
1: Yes.
0: But those tests won't happen until next March. And therefore that could delay that part of the scheme. And there's over 100 houses in Tertlouan that are impacted by flooding.
1: Well, it sounds a bit ludicrous that if there was asbestos discovered in the ground there. Now, I think, if my memory serves me, that was an old dumping ground years ago, I suppose. But then again, I suppose asbestos was dumped in there. But it sounds ludicrous to me to say that asbestos was found in the ground today, and you have to wait till next March for it to be evaluated.
0: Yes. It sounds ludicrous to us as well, Noel.
1: Something wrong there, isn't there?
0: Something wrong there. So the tests were done in November of last year. Cork County Council told us they were only informed about the results in June.
1: Yes.
0: And but yet they still won't be able to do further trials until March of next year. We don't understand why they can't be done now. If they've identified contractors to do it, then surely they should be looking at that now so as not to delay the works next year.
1: Of course.
0: If this was private industry, it would be done.
1: Far faster. The money would be found there. So no wonder it's as if you're taking to the streets, I suppose, on next Saturday there. And again, you would hopefully there'd be a huge turnout there, because talking to residents in Middleton there, this is a sore point, a very, very sore point with them. And it's in the top of their priority list.
0: It is. It's a huge issue here in Middleton and the surrounding areas. And yet we really need people to come out and show their support and show that they are demanding protection and that this should be treated as an emergency. Even now, it's not too late to put more effort into it and move it forward quickly. They've told us that even if they submit the planning application in December, this will not, in Middleton, this will not be built until 2032.
1: God.
0: It's way too long for this.
1: It's far too long, if the pundits are right, if the forecasters are right, like by 2032, Middleton could be wiped off the face of the map.
0: It could be quite tough. The businesses are terrified.
1: Of course they are.
0: Their businesses if they flood. And the homeowners are, we were very lucky, believe it or not, the day of Storm Babette, the tide was out, because Middleton is impacted by
1: any coastal town is impacted by the tides here. And we have seen that. Yeah. We've seen that ourselves here, like.
0: Mm-hmm.
1: Yeah,
0: but the tide was out that day, so it didn't worsen the flooding. If the tide had been in, and if this had happened in the middle of the night, lives would have been lost.
1: Oh yeah,
0: and that's a fact.
1: Definitely.
0: That's not being dramatic. It's a fact.
1: Yeah,
0: it's a miracle in itself that lives weren't lost, because the water was so high, and it's not just water. There's sewerage. This,
1: naturally, sewerage backs up and everything. So, it's like, if there's clear water to be grand, but like premises get ruined, I suppose, like, as you say, like the sewerage system packs up and it's reverse flow back into houses and everything else like that.
0: Yeah, and trying to get away from the water. If the water's coming into your house, you have no choice but to wade through it to get out.
1: True.
0: The locals were fantastic. As you know, the communities are great. They really rally together to try and help people. It was down to the locals in most cases, because the emergency services were stretched.
1: Of course.
0: 970 properties were flooded. So trying to get people out of those, it was just impossible for the emergency services to cover that.
1: Absolutely.
0: So it was down to the other locals that weren't flooded and the farmers.
1: There was pictures on the media there with the farmers and the tractors and the slurry tanks there pumping up the water, you know, they were unbelievable. So like, as I said, the results were devastating, but it certainly brought the community together, I suppose, from that point of view. And I know it's a small consolation to the businesses, but at least everybody's singing from the one hymn sheet anyway.
0: Yes, exactly. But people are just so frustrated and so angry.
1: Of course.
0: That here we are 3 years later and nothing's been done.
1: And nothing's been done. Mona, can I wish you the very, very best on the protest there? As I say there, now it's going to be a peaceful protest, and the more the merrier, the more people that I can actually, and again, the more media presence there as well to highlight the people dragging their feet, for want of a better word, because that's all you can call it, really, tell the truth. We know these things take time, but you know, like, there's time and there's time, you know. Meanwhile, people are under the risk of being wiped out, literally wiped out, like businesses. So, Mona, again, can I go on? Sorry.
0: We would just really encourage people to come
1: out,
0: because it does make a difference, and help us to send a strong message to the government that this needs to be treated as an emergency.
1: Indeed.
0: For all of East Cork, not just for Middleton.
1: Indeed. Mona, again, as I said there, can I wish you the very, very best indeed. You might keep us informed as to say how it went and the whole lot. We'd be just delighted to keep our finger on this story.
0: I will. Thank you so much, Noel.
1: Mona. Thank you. Take care. That's Mona Stromsa there. She's a prominent community advocate there and chairperson of the Middleton and East Cork Flood Protection Group there. And they're advocating a big turnout there for Saturday, October the 17th there, a peaceful protest to highlight what they feel is in the local community there as the lack of action in imposing flood defences, etc., etc., there in Middleton. Not alone in Middleton there, but indeed right around East Cork as well. Right, time for us to take an ad break. We should be back in a minute there with Jim O'Keefe directly after this short commercial break.
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11: The Saturday Morning Show, incorporating the Rural Report, is brought to you by Dennis Broderick & Sons, 165 North Main Street, Youghal, supplying Dulux and Ronseal products to the people of Youghal and the surrounding areas for over 25 years.
1: Fáilte of a Harnash, good evening, Claudia. Very welcome back to the last leg of the programme there. And just before the ad break there, I was talking to Mona Stromsa there, into a party politician there, involved there in the heavily involved in community work in East Cork, talking about the Middleton and East Cork Flood Protection Group there, their peaceful protest next Saturday there here in Middleton. Right, without further ado, we'll head out there to Glenadlock and we will join Jim O'Keefe, who's waiting patiently in the wings as per usual. Now we head out to Breeders' Stud, dare I say it, International, and we join James Anthony Patrick Jim O'Keefe. Jim, how are you? No, there's a mouthful.
12: Because you know something, they won't be able to call out to me because tis longer and longer the address is getting in the name.
1: Well, tis, I tell you, I'd worry about it now when you get the letters after your name. M-I-R-A-F or M-I-A-V-I or something like that. You know.
12: We got to tell you, because I just crack on and at times and like we did a bear like on that crack, you know, which is only all fun, you
1: that's
12: know.
1: That's what it's all about. That's what it's all about. Anyway, Jim, how are you?
12: Great, no old things.
1: Good.
12: And look, hello to all our listeners.
1: Indeed, hello to all the listeners out there.
12: I had the pleasure of attending the field.
1: Last
12: Sunday.
1: Absolutely amazing, I heard.
12: Well, it was very good. I tell the truth, it was amazing. But of course, I'm a small bit biased because it is one of my favourite players, like the field, you know?
1: Yes.
12: But I was glad to see it as a player because, like, you know, I've seen the film several times, but it is like, apparently the play was written, like, whereas the film was adapted from the play. you know.
1: Yes, yes.
12: And
1: yes.
12: Here it's slightly different in Italy, but there was a brain cast in it, you know.
1: Oh, absolutely. I tell you one thing, like, it is a play that would end up anywhere in any one of the London theatres or in Broadway. There's very, very professional outfit. Very professional outfit.
12: It was very, very good. I must say, very professional job altogether.
1: Yeah.
12: And of course, needless to say, I bumped into the Bull McCabe.
1: Oh, you did? Yeah.
12: I advised him out to the halfway some night, bring the stick and give a couple of bangs in the counter there, we say, and tell fellas the land is worth something, you know.
1: Well, I tell you now, the halfway bar now wouldn't be too far removed from the original set, would it?
12: No. Well, should we have a couple of fellas out there, they'd be touching the Bull McCabe, but anyway.
1: Exactly.
12: A grand chap, actually, Paul Sweetman, there. He's in the Midlands, lives in Arcella.
1: That's right, chap Paul, yeah.
12: He done a great job, and of course, I met the person that done Tig, and Denise O'Donoghue, which was a lady, actually played Tig, and the board didn't, Tom Harrington.
1: Oh, Tom Harrington, I believe, was outstanding.
12: He was very good, no? He was very, very, very good. Mm. But, like, they were all very good, but Tommy Collins, anyway, was involved, of course, introduced and stuff, and then he introduced me to Jimmy Borley. And,
1: oh, lovely. Jimmy
12: was playing the part of Denny McCabe.
1: That's right, yeah.
12: His wife Elizabeth then was playing the widow that was still in the field, Maggie Butler. But it was very good. And you know, they have a great team going there in Yale Theatre. And what I liked about them and the way they deal, and the way Jimmy deals with things there is there's great inclusion with everybody. Everybody is so important. And they have young and old alike involved.
1: Yeah, and like, you know, that started off, I suppose, because your little theatre was practically defunct until Jimmy Morley came on the scene, like, and caught it by the scruff of the neck and made something of it. And by God, like, the fruits of his labour were very, very evident last week in the Walter Alley Hotel.
12: Well, they were. But, like, I must say, like, that where you have young and middle-aged and older people all going together in an organisation, it breeds success.
1: Well, that's it, yeah.
12: Young and old alike, you know, it's very good to have it.
1: True.
12: And the guy I was looking at the programme, and didn't they see my brother Pat was involved in doing the sets, and he was hanging a few doors and
1: things. Well, there you are, no see, there you are.
12: It was the Pat again.
1: Yeah.
12: So, I just want to say hello there to John and Noreen Power there from Mount Unique. They're listening to the programme.
1: Oh, and, good morning, John and I, good morning, yeah.
12: And William and Mary Ahern from Ballymacorder.
1: We say good morning to Will and Mary from Ballymacorder as well.
12: Congratulations there to the Inch Ladies Intermediate team. They won the county final there over Bride Rovers last weekend.
1: They did indeed. Fair play to them.
12: 17 to 207.
1: Yeah.
12: And it was a marvellous win for them. And fair dues to them. And congratulations to Mike Hartley there. He won the Cork County Senior Championship there, you know, he cross country.
1: Yes.
12: He's from Clyne. Yes. Mike. And congratulations to Michael Keneally there at Clonmult. He wrote a winner there and told us the other evening.
1: Oh, yeah.
12: And a fun ride on Sunday, October the 11th in Aradlin. Around Aradlin Church, around 12:30.
1: My God, yeah.
12: So, that's happening Sunday.
1: Right.
12: No, I didn't get an email for the church. So, look, I assume, well, of course, Mass this evening would be 6 o'clock and 9:30 and 11 then Sunday.
1: Yeah.
12: But I didn't get an email, so I can't say what's the story with Mass during the week.
1: Yeah, we can only go on what we hear, that's all.
12: That's all, yeah. So, the stations then, the autumn station messes Wednesday the 14th of October at 7:30, and that's the Kill area.
1: Yes.
12: And the following day then, Thursday the 15th of October, 7:30, and it'll be in Inch.
1: In Inch, yeah.
12: And the practice dancing at Inch Community Centre, 7:30 to 10 PM every Monday night, including bank holidays and refreshment serves and
1: The usual, all going well, great.
12: Then Bow would have some exciting developments coming up, and they will help sustain the woods. And there's a fundraiser going on there, so if you come across somebody, sure, look, you know, it might be able to quit for him.
1: True.
12: Killer Bemerton and Club at the Killer Hall, Wednesdays 7:30 to 8:30 and Saturdays 10:30 to 11:30. And it's 5 euro per session and the first visit is free.
1: Very good.
12: Look, again, anything that brings people together is a good thing, isn't it?
1: That's exactly it.
12: And they're calling all singers and musicians from second class up to join our Killer Parish Youth Choir. And contact Anne, they are involved in that.
1: So right.
12: Any of the people involved in the church in here will point you in the right direction.
1: Exactly.
12: Yoga is happening in each community centre every Wednesday night, starting at 7:30, 15 euros per session. So all that's right. Happening there. We're off again next Tuesday. We're heading off up to Galbally Hospital.
1: Oh, big coffee, plenty.
12: So, like that again, all the host seat for Talenty, I suppose, and any fellow who's interested in the front of the fair and all that, they'll all be hitting along there.
1: Very good.
12: Defibrillators in the usual places, Killer outside Canadian Rochford's, one inside the Killer, gee, when the hall is open, outside Powers Bar in Montjuïc, the Halfway Bar, on Teller Road, on outside Park Inch and Coyle School, one outside the Buzzers Restaurant.
1: Right.
12: Killer GA lotto jackpot was 13,600. There was no jackpot winner. The numbers are number 1, 14, 17, and 31. 30 euros to Aidan Clifford, and 30 euros twice to JJ Finley. JJ came out twice, imagine.
1: Right. Yeah.
12: And 30 euros to Theresa Murphy. Thanks to the sponsors who sponsor weekly and the Noel Gairn Construction, main sponsor, Killer GA. And this coming lot on will be 13,800.
1: How bad? 13,800 macaroni's gone.
12: Yeah. Once you get the phone numbers, you'll get the money, and that's about it.
1: That's it, yeah.
12: We had two people then passed away there. James Hagerty Dungorna and Killer, beloved husband of Marion, me Foley, and dad of Mary Ann Martin and TJ and Trish. His grandchildren, his brothers and sisters, his neighbours and his friends. Amanda got married and moved to Killer a good few years ago, James, and he used to drive JCBs and all that kind of work.
1: Yeah.
12: And a nice, quite hardworking man. He got ill health there a number of years ago, and it kind of stopped him from some of the work that he was doing. And he was a great help to Father Tim, and the church Father Tim was on about him today. He had a lovely mass.
1: And
12: there was a very big crowd in attendance. And I must say, Father Tim said a fabulous mass altogether for him. You know, a lovely words said about the men. So the Lord of Heaven to James.
1: Indeed.
12: And to his family.
1: Indeed, to the family. We offer our deepest condolences this morning.
12: And as well as that, then another man that passed, that was born in the parish, Vincent Fitzgibbons.
1: Oh, yes.
12: Cork City and Killer, and husband of the late Carmel Cashman. She was also from Killer. He passed away there a while back.
1: That's right, and Carmel, yeah.
12: Loving dad of Kieran, Bernie, John and Frank. His grandchildren, his relatives and his many friends again. May he rest in peace. And he was a great man, a great carpenter, of course. And he was involved in the Glen Holding Club. And the Glen Male Voice Choir were down in the church for the mass.
1: Lovely.
12: It was absolutely beautiful.
1: Lovely touch.
12: So there was a very big crowd again in attendance there. The Holding Fraternity, of course, involved.
1: Of course, yeah.
12: I remember, Vincent, when I was only a young boy, the late, when I say this now again, I'm going to say the late Nicholas Kelly, but the late Nicholas Kelly, because it says Nicholas's father, the late Nicholas's father,
1: Ronnie
12: Kelly,
1: yes,
12: was putting up
1: up in Kilcounty, yeah,
12: I was putting up a hay shed, and I remember there was the time like this, you know, there wasn't much machinery around, and they were bringing the gravel up, you know, when we were putting up the shed,
1: yeah.
12: And Nicholas and myself were kind of tied to the wheelbarrow as well, like two little donkeys pulling the wheelbarrow gravel. But I can remember Vincent Latimer opened the up high in the shade, and he'd look for a hammer or whatever he'd want, and they'd throw it up to him, he'd catch it and be there, you know. I was kind of fascinated by the way he was.
1: The way he was caught it, yeah.
12: But
1: he was a pro, in other words, he was a pro.
12: He was a pro, and he lived a long life. He was 94 years of age.
1: Oh, God bless him.
12: And very
1: God
12: known second, he's roasting killer.
1: Indeed, so, and to the family, again, we offer our sympathy this morning.
12: We know two great men who went to the service this weekend, so the light of heaven to bore him.
1: Indeed.
12: And on that said note, Noel, we'll pull out again for another weekend.
1: Okay, on that point, Jim, we leave it, and indeed we certainly look forward to your company again next week, like one day. Take care.
12: No bother, Noel. Thanks a lot.
1: There you are. There's him himself fading away back into the distance there. And of course, we'll be joining him again next week again, the cool of day. Just before we join Dennis O'Flynn, I want to tell you a note that's come in here about Tallaght Church renovation. There'll be a variety concert taking place in Tallaght Community Centre tonight, Saturday the 10th of October at 8 p.m. And the evening promises to be an outstanding night of entertainment featuring a wide range of performers from Tallaght and around the surrounding areas there. The tickets are limited. We're told tickets are €15 and available from Ford Spa Shop or by contacting Mary Corley there on 086-268-3252. Book early, as we say there, to avoid any disappointment on that score at all. So don't forget, one for your dial. If you're not there tonight, head down to Tyler there, the Community Centre, Saturday 10th of October, and it's part of the fundraising campaign there for the Tallaght Church Renovation Fund. Good morning to you, Dennis O'Flynn, and you're very, very welcome to the programme.
13: Morning, Noel. Hot weeks.
1: I'm not too bad at all. And yourself? Well, you're...
13: Lovely morning, Noel. Lovely morning here, Noel. Blue sky there. A little bit of cloud hanging around, but certainly a lovely morning.
1: Yeah, indeed. Indeed.
13: I think the day will be good, so please God.
1: Hopefully it will. Please God.
13: Noel, just as Jim said there, we sent out this morning there with another said getting the parish in the sense of Kitty Cashman there from... Ladiesbridge.
1: Oh my goodness! So sorry to hear that.
13: PDC's there by her husband, Patrick, and long established family in the parish.
1: Indeed. Everybody knew Kitty.
13: And woman who was very much into flowers in her day.
1: That's right.
13: Took real pride in her garden, and was big into roses.
1: Yeah, my goodness.
13: So to her family, we'd like to...
1: Indeed, our deepest condolences to the Cashman family this morning.
13: To Marley and Jan, Trisha and Michael and all the relatives there, we'd like to pass on our condolences.
1: Indeed.
13: No, well, the GNR was here last night. Jackpot there was 8,000, 8,800, 95 no-winners.
1: No-winners.
13: And there were 6 match trees, so it was kind of close enough.
1: Right.
13: Rachel Steele, Patrick Murray, Marion Carey, Mark Powell, David Stone, and Eleanor Hurley. They got €20 each.
1: Excellent.
13: As we speak now, over in the GA field, the semi-finals are on for the Tom Steele annual tournament.
1: Oh, yeah, yeah.
13: And Farrell's versus St. Coleman's and Heather versus Liz Gould. So the best of luck there to all those.
1: Indeed.
13: And in the afternoon there, we have a county final Rebel Oak East final for O'Neill's versus Gwynna in Mayfield at Happestree in the under-18 hurling championship cup final. So the best luck there to O'Neill's.
1: Indeed, we wish him the best. Bring home the silverware, as we say.
13: The FON that was held last Monday night, numbers there, the Jackpot side was 8-4, numbers drawn was 9-14, 25 and 27, no winner,
1: right.
13: Match 3 was £100, no winner, so next week's snow will be 8-6, and the match 3 will be 200, and that's drawn on Monday night in Finn's Town.
1: In Finn's, yeah.
13: And the Seaher meet this Monday afternoon, all in Bangalore, from 2 to 4. Bingo, singing, a chat and a cup of tea or coffee will be given and honor our welcome.
1: A social occasion for everybody.
13: Definitely. No, of course, usually it's all good news in these reports, but unfortunately there's a little bit of bad news, and since that there's a legal dumping again having starting in the parish.
1: There's not, is there?
13: And over there in Glenwilling,
1: And you know, you were so active, I suppose, the Tidy Towns group, they were so active there. You know, it's a shame.
13: But obviously these people have found a weak link.
1: You said it over around Dinnewilling, is it?
13: Dinnewilling, yeah. It has been reported several times now to the county council, but they don't seem to be doing a whole lot about it.
1: Because I know once they're there, they'll actually take the liberty of going through the rubbish itself and try and pick out maybe an address or something like that, you know?
13: Yes, That is what we would hope, but they haven't done anything much about this at the moment. So we hope there that anyone there with any bit of information that they saw a car or a truck or a van,
1: something like that, like you know,
13: to contact the Gardaí in Middleton or Yall and give them the reason for and let them sort it out.
1: Yeah, like at this day and age, you know, like people should be ashamed. People should be ashamed of themselves throwing rubbish at the side of the road, for God's sake.
13: Tis
1: crazy.
13: Like, look, you see that house that was vandalised in Limerick at a party like last week, and they're throwing stuff out of window, like, you
1: that's
13: know, so
1: crazy.
13: People have no respect
1: at all
13: anymore.
1: Respect.
13: Their own houses must be in the apple state if they're treating other houses like that, and other people's property.
1: Yeah,
13: like
1: exactly.
13: So, Ladies Beach Flooring District Garden Club Noel, they'll host Kitty Scully from RTE Homegrown.
1: Oh, yes.
13: And she'll give a talk there entitled Growing Through the Seasons. And it's about going there with nature cycles for a productive kitchen garden. And it takes place at Gary Vaux Hotel on the 19th of October at 8 p.m. And non-members are only €10 and everyone is has to come along. The Lesbian Juvenile Club, no, they are very, very active. They have a new members six-week program coming up. And it's currently have a limited number of spaces on a Friday evening group for players born between 2014 and 2009.
1: Yes.
13: Now, that one suits you or me, Noel, anyway.
1: A new
13: members group will be starting on Friday the 16th of October from 7 to 8 in Public School Yall and will run for 6 weeks. Players then have the option to join the club groups if they wish. And if you go onto the Facebook page, there is a Google form on there to register your interest to join.
1: Yeah.
13: Now, Noel, fancy a swim in the morning, Noel? Hardy Ducks and Drakes.
1: Good, with the Ducks and Drakes, oh yeah?
13: The Hardy Ducks and Drakes, they're taken to Gary Vaux Beach in the morning.
1: Oh, they're actually human beings, and they're called, Drops. Very good.
13: No, not Ducks and Drakes,
1: the Hardy Ducks and Drakes. We have to emphasize the Hardy. Yes.
13: So they're having a swim in the morning. It's in aid of this, so it is the Swim in Pink for National Breast Cancer Research Institute.
1: Oh, very good, very good.
13: And that's on in the morning, Sunday the 11th at 7:30 in Gary Vaux. Walkers, dippers, swimmers, all welcome.
1: Very good.
13: So there'll be a sunrise swim, sauna, power just scones, and everything else. And donations there will be given to National Breast Cancer Research Institute, which is a great organization. Nora Craft and Lego Club with a qualified primary teacher will be held in Ladiesbridge Hall there from November the 5th to December the 17th, inclusive. And it'll be Thursday mornings at 4 p.m. And contact Irene there on 083-186-5535. That's 083-186-5535.
1: Very good.
13: Now, the masses know we've all OPPs installed. Father Hare is in charge.
1: That's right, Father Hare, is the new man, yeah.
13: New man. So he's this weekend is the beginning of the new mass schedule.
1: Yes. Yes.
13: And I suppose the weekday masses Noel is Monday at 10 o'clock in Belmacorda. Tuesday, Ladies Bridge at 10 o'clock, no mass on Wednesday, Thursday at 10 o'clock in Ladies Bridge, Friday at 7:30 p.m. in Ladies Bridge, and Saturday morning there's no mass because there'll be a mass at night.
1: I see.
13: So the weekend masses now are changing. Changing in now, like that. So the evening vigil mass will be in Belmacorda every week at 7 o'clock, and the Sunday masses will be in Ladiesbridge at 9:30 and in Belmacorda at 11.
1: Very good.
13: So there's quite a few changes.
1: Quite a few changes there. But certainly, if anybody wants to know any more, it'll be probably in the parish newsletter.
13: It's on their social media
1: page. The parish social media page as well, yeah.
13: So Mass tonight anyway, there's no Mass in the division anymore, and Saturday night it'll be in Bamcourt all the time.
1: It'll be at Bamcourt at 7 o'clock.
13: And there's only one Mass in the division on the Sunday, and that's at 9:30, and the 11 o'clock Mass in reverse to Bamcourt again.
1: In Bamcourt as well.
13: So, Sinéad Owen.
1: Okay, Dennis, that's great altogether. Listen, thanks very much for a comprehensive report. And indeed, we'll talk to you again next week, the Queen of Day. Okay.
13: Thanks, Owen.
1: That's Dennis O'Flynn. Of course, Dennis will be back with us again next week again, the Queen of Day. From Dennis O'Flynn, of course, we'll head out to the last, but certainly not least, actually, we'll head out to Ardmore there. And indeed, we'll be joining the man himself there, John Supple, in a couple of moments' time there. And we'll see what John has to say for himself up there in the Ardmore area there. As soon as we can get a contact there for John Supple, we will be doing that. Just before we do, again, let me remind you, Tallow Church renovation, they're having their concert tonight. Doors open at 7:30, and it's the whole affair will be on at 8 o'clock there. It's a Tallow Church renovation fundraiser there as well. Good morning to John Supple and welcome to the programme.
14: Good morning, Noel. Good morning to listeners. Day. Another good day, Noel.
1: Another nice day there. Certainly, you know, like we're certainly down south here. We're blessed with the weather, certainly down south, aren't we?
14: We are, yeah. It's gone cool in the evenings, all right. But even during the day, it is nearly 15 degrees still. It's for October, so we're getting away with murder.
1: Yeah, so I'm looking at the forecast here now, and it tells us there now that 14 to 16 degrees there tomorrow, yeah. 10 to 13 degrees, 16 to 19 degrees on Monday. 19 degrees on Monday. Yeah. There you are.
14: Just tell you, like, all those temperatures are temperatures which we would have been used to back in early June.
1: Oh, sure. Yeah. Yeah.
14: This is great. Long may it last.
1: Indeed. In short in the winter for us, as old people say, short in the winter.
14: It will, of course. Noel, we'll start off there. The Pink Swim in aid of breast cancer research will take place tomorrow morning.
1: Tomorrow morning. Yes.
14: Yeah. At 11 a.m. down at the Ardmore Strand.
1: Very good.
14: So look, that they're calling on everybody to support them, whether you're swimming or you're donating. It's a wonderful cause, so let everybody come along and support.
1: Yeah, it's the same below in Gary Vaughan now, and I would imagine the same thing here in Yall as well, I would imagine. Yeah.
14: It's great to see it.
1: Part of a nationwide drive, yeah. The Pink Swim it's called, yeah.
14: Mm-hmm. The Boogie Bingo in aid of St. Declan's Camogie Club, that's tonight
1: at
14: 7:30. Or the doors open at 7 p.m. It seems to be gathering momentum. It's done every year, and obviously people enjoy it and they get the crowd. So
1: yeah,
14: and it's a
1: fundraiser,
14: good night out, I'd say, good fun. There. The Grange Parents Association, Noel, they're holding a kids' Halloween disco, and it's one for people's diary, October the 28th.
1: The 28th of October. That won't be long coming up, it's only next week, the week after this all, yeah.
14: And it's in St. Declan's Hall there in Ardmore, and of course I think it's from 6 p.m. till it's for the national school kids, and of course, anything, so it's between 6:30 and 8 there on the 28th. J. Lotto, 9:14, 21, 27. No big winner there, but Linda E. Foley, Hilary Snow, Catherine O'Sullivan, Magella Morrissey, and Thomas Hennessy. They all walked away with €20 each, Noel, and 10,700 up for grabs there next week. So nice money.
1: Nice money, isn't it? Yeah.
14: Well done to the Ardmore and Grange ladies football team. They're county champions after last Sunday. It's huge excitement around Ardmore because it was, 2010 since they last won it, and that was with 13 aside, I was told, and 2001 since his 15 aside. So it's 25 years since they won a county. So you can imagine the celebrations that were happening Sunday, and I've no doubt into Monday, knowing the girls involved. And it's great to see. Great buzz around the village. Well done to management and girls.
1: Well done.
14: Our intermediate footballers bowed out last night in the championship. Lots of missed chances cost them in the end, and they're gone for another year.
1: Sure.
14: And that's the joys of it, losing out by 3 points.
1: Big Lila. Big Lila.
14: Big Lila.
1: Big Lila.
14: And finally, Darren Noel split the pot. Daniel and Christine Collins won 8-137. They are for the split the pot.
1: Fair play.
14: So, I mean, that's the news. That's the news. Our board is still busy. There's still people coming once you have a dry spell. And
1: once you have a dry spell, amazing, isn't it? Fair play like this. Amazing, amazing there, you know. Amazing.
14: It's great to see it. So, yeah. Noel, that's the news, and we'll chat again next week.
1: Okay, listen, thanks very much for your input, John, and indeed we'll chat to you, as you say, next week again in the Coon of Day. So take care.
14: Thanks very much, Noel. Thank you.
1: There's John Supple there, bringing our programme to a timely close. Just before we go, don't forget, of course, Bernard Morgan will be up here a little bit. Yeah, he'll be up here in a couple of minutes' time there, directly after the ads there with the Country and Irish Show. We were talking there earlier on about the clocks. When did the clocks go back there? I mean, a couple of texts in here about when do the actual clocks go back? Well, they actually go back. Spring forward, autumn return. The clocks actually go back here in the United Kingdom and indeed Ireland, Sunday, October the 25th at 2 o'clock becoming 1 o'clock. And this marks the return to Greenwich Mean Time. So we're in summertime now and of course officially marks the end of summer and indeed the return to Greenwich Mean Time there, Sunday, October the 25th. So remember that. It's only in about 10, 15 days' time. There you are. Anyway, folks, that's about your lot. We will be, as I said there, thank you so much for the pleasure of your company throughout the programme there. And as I said, thanks to all the rural reporters. Thanks to Anne Murray, Will Fitzgerald, Mick Hussey, Mona Stramsa, Jim O'Keefe, and indeed Dennis O'Flynn. And last of all there, but John Supple as well. Thanks to all those people who contributed to the programme. And thanks to Paddy there on the phones. Paddy was in early and amending the phones there. Thank you, Paddy, for that. And as well as that, thanks to Dennis Broderick and Sons Hardware Electrical, 165 North Main Street, Jarl, telephone 024 93032. And most of all, thank you, the listeners, for the pleasure of your company. We'll do it all again, same time, same place, same channel again next week. Again, the Coon of Day, we'll do the same thing again. And of course, don't forget, I'll be back with standing in for Frankie tomorrow there for the Sunday show here tomorrow morning here from 9 until 10. Goodbye, God bless, take care, stand by for the man himself, Bernard Morgan there, the maestro of the country music scene, directly after the ad break.
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the great sound of Donna Taggart. And you might remember Donna. She recorded a great song back in 2013 called Jealous of the Angels. Well, that was another song that she recorded in 2013, and that was called The Speed of the Sound of Loneliness. Country and Irish Show here on CRY 104 FM. It is great to have you along. It is Bernard with you over the next 2 hours, playing the very best of country and Irish. And we've some lovely tracks lined up between now and the end of the show. Let's continue with the music.

John Malloy with Don't Tell Me What To Do. And John, he hails from County Offaly. And if you are watching TG4, it's an Irish TV channel, and there's a programme always introducing a new country talent, and it's called Glortira. Well, he was on the 2009 of that particular program, but that is a song he recorded in 2017. As I said, it's called Don't Tell Me What To Do. Hopefully you'll be able to keep me company over the next little while, playing the very best of country and Irish.

And that is the great sound of Cleona Hagen and a song she recorded back in 2016. And she is a County Tyrone woman. And can you believe her debut album was released back in 2016? And before that, you heard Crystal Swing from Cork. And that was a 2010 hit for them with He Drinks Tequila, and it entered at number 18 in the Irish charts. And starting off that triple play, you heard the sound of Frank McBride, a song he recorded back in 1970. He's from Omagh, and he rose to fame in the 60s. And of course, you'll remember Frank McBride from his hit single Five Little Fingers, which entered the Irish charts at number 2. Hope you enjoyed that triple play. We have plenty more great Irish music on the way, and music like from the likes of this gentleman. And this is Patrick Feeney and Dreamin' of You.

Patrick Feeney, and that was a song called Dreaming of You, which he released back in 2003. Now we're going to hear from a trio of ladies. We are going to hear from Trudy Lawler, who is 25 years in the business and is as popular as ever. We're also going to hear from Sandy Kelly. And Sandy has been going many, many years and is a great entertainer. And I remember seeing Sandy when I was a lot younger. I used to love Sandy Kelly when I was a young boy. And I just remember seeing her live one time in Kilkenny. And I absolutely loved it. And she was also in the Eurovision, a fact that I didn't know. She was in the 1982 Eurovision. And we're going to also hear from Sabrina Fallon, and her cousin is Mike Denver, who you'll know from the country and Irish music scene. And three of them decided to get together and release a great lively number called Blaze of Glory. It's a great lively number. This will definitely get you up and dancing.

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The great sound of Jack Keogh and Shannon from Dungannon. And can you believe that gentleman is only around 20 years of age? He comes from County Wicklow, and he is a very exciting new talent in the world of country music. And before that, you heard a rising star, Stacey Breen from Wexford, and a wonderful song from her. And she is really making herself known on the country and Irish music scene. And her great hit there, Everybody Loves a Winner. Country and Irish Show here on CRY 104 FM. It is Bernard in with you all the way up until 2 p.m. this afternoon. Hopefully you are having a great Saturday and you are in good form.

We still have plenty more great tracks on the way. And speaking of great music, well, here is another great rising star. And she's been in it a few years now, but she still seems brand new because she always brings out hit after hit. I'm speaking, of course, of Olivia Douglas.

That's the sound of Louise Morrissey with The Tear. And can you believe Louise is celebrating 35 years in the music industry? Her first performance was with her band in Dublin on March 3rd, 1988. And before that, you heard Olivia Douglas, and she's performing professionally since 2016, and she's going strength to strength. Whatever you're doing, I hope you are enjoying the selection of music. We are going to continue with music now. Let's take this one from Cathy Durkin, and this is Jones on the Jukebox.

That is called My Next Broken Heart. And before that, you heard the great sound of Katty Durkin. Here is Kieran Rosny and me, Auld Shakira Hash.

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That's the brand new one from Mr. Mike Denver, and We Belong Together. And just there, you heard four brand new releases. Yes, indeed. Before that, you heard Cara McGillian with her brand new release called Tear-Stained Letter. And you also heard Malcolm Fisher with Poor Boy Blues. And in that mix, you also heard the brand new one from Alistair Spence with Why Me Lord. Well, you are very welcome into the second hour of the Country and Irish Show here on CRY 104 FM. It is Bernard keeping you company all the way up until 2 p.m. And it is great to have you along. Hopefully your Saturday is treating you well and you are enjoying your weekend, and you'll be able to keep us company for some, if not all, of this hour of the show. And if you've been with us since the beginning, well, thank you so much. And if you've just joined us, well, a very warm welcome to you as well. Now, we are going to go back just to last year, back to the middle of last year, and we are going to play a song that Jimmy Buckley released in the latter part of 2025, and it's a good lively number, and it's called Up to My Ears in Tears.

Isn't that a beautiful, beautiful number? You would have heard her in the first hour of the show, but I said we'll throw in another number from Louise Morrissey. And that is a lovely number called Keeping Time, which she recorded just last year, back in 2025. And before that, speaking of the year of 2025, you heard Jimmy Buckley with a song he recorded in that year called Up to My Ears in Tears. You're listening to the Country and Irish Show here on CRY FM. It is your weekly dose of the best of country and Irish music. And we are here all the way up until 2 p.m. Great to have you along.

0: An artist that I deeply regret never seeing live. As far as I know, he is retired. And what a great voice and singer he is. That is Mr. Charlie Lansbury with a lovely song called Irish Waltz. Now, I was listening to one of his albums during the week, and for the life of me, I'm wrecking my brain here because I don't have access to the CDs where I am. But it was a lovely album, and I remember buying the album, would you believe? And I bought it in a record shop, showing my age now, in a record shop. And it just jumped out on the shelf. Don't know why I picked it, because I never actually heard of Charlie Lansbury until that day, until I brought the CD home and played it. And ever since, I have been one of his biggest fans. And he has a great CD catalogue and great songs to his name. And if you do get a chance, I must get the name of the album, but he has several great, great albums with lovely, lovely songs. Another song that you should check out if you wish, but it's called Shine Your Light, and it is a great, lively number. I must play it someday. I think I played it on the show a good while ago now, but it is a lovely number. And another one is I Love the Things My Ears Can Do. So a few recommendations there. It's up to you if you check them out. But if you like Charlie Lansbury at all, you will love them two songs that I just mentioned there. And hopefully you enjoyed that one. As I said, that is a lovely number called Irish Waltz. And you heard it right here on the Country and Irish Show here on CRY 104 FM. We are going to take another break. When we return, we will have plenty more great country and Irish music.
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two songs from 2023. There you heard Damian Davis with Loving You Is Like Coming Home. And Tinky does a really nice job on that. And before that, you heard Suzanne Duncan. Yes, the daughter of Uncle Hugo. Hugo Duncan. And there she was singing On Top the World, a lovely number by Suzanne. We still have plenty more great country and Irish songs to come between now and the end of the show. And as I said, hopefully you are enjoying the selection of songs and you are in good form this Saturday afternoon. And coming up just after me, you have Doc. He will be in with his usual 3-hour spectacular of Step Back in Time, and it always puts on a great show. So the doctor will be in the house just after 2 p.m. this afternoon, so stay tuned for that, and he'll keep you up to date on all things sporting wise as well as playing great music. And speaking of great music, let's keep it coming. Here is Sabrina Fallon. You would have heard her in the first hour, but here she is teaming up with Shane Moore. And this is If Teardrops Were Pennies.

Love that from Mary Duff, and that is Tonight We Might Just Fall in Love Again, and that comes from her complete collection, which was released back in 2017 on streaming platforms. And you might recognize that song from American singer Hal Ketchum, or you might recognize it from Dominic Kerwin. There's a good few Irish artists after covering it, but they're the two that I associated with. And now I have a third, Miss Mary Duff, who does an excellent job on it, as I said. And before that, you heard Daniel O'Donnell with a lovely song from him, Second Fiddle, which was recorded, I think, back in 1987. If my memory serves me. And as you know, Mary and Daniel were singing partners for many, many, many years. And they did some lovely concerts together and some lovely duets. Actually, I was listening to their duets album just the other day. And what an amazing partnership they were. And no doubt, Daniel is still going strong, and as is Mary. So two great singers and two stalwarts of the country and Irish music. We are going to keep the music going. We still have just over 9 or 10 minutes left. So let's squeeze in as many songs as we can between now and the end of the show. Here's the Outlaws and a lovely song from them, called Lion Eyes.

0: Two in a row from the wonderful band The Outlaws, and that is a song called Tomorrow Morning. And before that, you heard Lion Eyes, and I'm afraid that takes the country and Irish show.
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0: There you go, the sound of Cool in the Gang and a song called Fresh. Welcome along here to Step Back in Time. This is Doc. I'll be here with you till 5 o'clock. Big thank you there to Bernard for the last 2 hours of country and Irish. On today's show, we'll be doing our usual stuff. We'll have a movie pick for you there later on the show. We'll also give you, we'll be doing this as well later on the show.
1: Guess the year.
0: And we'll have three songs from a special artist at 3 o'clock. And we keep you updated with what's happening cross-channel in the Premiership. And at the moment, with 78 minutes up in the clock, it's Arsenal 2, Leeds 1. Leeds had taken the lead, but Arsenal just turned it around there in the last 10 minutes to make it 2-1. And we've a host of games kicking off there at 3 o'clock. A big thank you to Cal Flavins for sponsoring this programme every Saturday. If you want a song played, 024-9999, or you can text or WhatsApp me on 089-406-6669. We're going to keep going with the music here on CRY 104 FM. Here's Bill Withers and a song called Lovely Day.

Der gute Sound of Mike Oldfield and a song called Moonlight Shadow. 86 minutes up in the clock in that Premier game, and it's still Arsenal 2, Leeds 1. There's a couple of games there in the England Championship at the moment. Charlton 1, Bristol City 1, Swansea 2, Norwich 1, West Brom 0, Birmingham City 1. We're going to keep going with the music here on CRY. Here's the Carpenters and Jambalaya.

We're going to sound of Bobby Sentry and Glen Campbell and a song called Dream here on CRY 104 FM. That game has gone into injury time, 4 minutes injury time so far, and it's still Arsenal 2, Leeds 1. In the England Championship, still Charlton 1, Bristol City 1, Swansea 2, Norwich 1, and a full time score there from the England Championship is West Brom 0, Birmingham City 1. They're the latest scores for in the England Championship and the Premiership. They should be blown the whistle in that game very, very shortly. We're going to keep going with the music here and a bit of Smokey and a song called O'Carroll.

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0: baby love.
1: Yeah, there you go, the brilliant sound there of Elvis Presley and Come On Everybody. That's a full time score now from the Premiership. It ended up finishing Arsenal 2, Leeds 1. We've a few games kicking off there at 3 o'clock. I'll keep you updated with them. The three results in from the England Championship: Charlton 1, Bristol City 1, Swansea City 2, Norwich 1, and West Brom 0, Birmingham City 1. Right, we're going to keep going with the music. Here's a brilliant duet from Aretha Franklin, the Queen of Soul herself, and George Michael, and I Knew You Were Waiting.

There you go, the sound of John Paul Young and Love Is In The Air here on CRY 104 FM. It's just coming up on a 3:15. You're listening to Doc with Step Back in Time, brought to you by Cal Flavins, and a big thank you to Cal Flavins for sponsoring this programme every Saturday. The four games that are kicking off there at 3 o'clock: Villa are at home to Brentford, Chelsea are taking on Bournemouth, Ipswich are at home to Fulham, and Sunderland are taking on Brighton. Later on this evening, Man United are at home to Spurs.

Just to let you know who our Tree of Tree today is from John Denver. So if you're a fan of John Denver, stay tuned. We have three songs coming up from him and dedicating them to my sponsors today, Kat Flavins and all the staff down. Here's Chris Isaac and a song called Wicked Game.

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There you go, the brilliant sound of John Denver and Take Me Home, Country Roads. Right, our games are after kicking in there in the Premiership. I can tell you there's two fast goals in the Chelsea game. Chelsea are 2-0 up on Bournemouth. I think that was after like 3 minutes or something, but yeah, they're 2-0 up on Bournemouth. Earlier on, Arsenal beat Leeds by 2-1. Aston Villa and Brentford is scoreless. Ipswich taking on Fulham is scoreless, and Sunderland are at home to Brighton is also scoreless. In the England Championship, I'll have a quick look to see if there any goals gone in. No goals gone in yet. But yeah, that's a bit of I never see just two goals scored so fast in my life. But there you go. That's Chelsea 2, Bournemouth 0. As I said, our 3-3 from John, the brilliant John Denver, and they're dedicated to my sponsors today and all the staff down there in Kilflavins. We're going to keep going with John Denver, and he's leaving on a jet plane.

There you go, the brilliant sound of John Denver and Any Song here on CRY 104 FM, or 3 at 3 done for today. And as I said, we're all dedicated to all the staff down there in Calvflavins. Couple of more goals gone in the Premiership. Brentford had taken the lead. They were 1-0 up away to Villa, but Villa just equalised there in the last couple of minutes. Chelsea are still 2-0 up on Bournemouth. Ipswich and Fulham is scoreless, and Sunderland and Brighton is also scoreless. Just have a look into the England Championship. Derby have gone 1-0 up on Wrexham. It's the only goal gone in the Championship. Yep, Derby 1, Wrexham 0. Right, we're going to keep going with the music here on CRY 104 FM. Going to dedicate the next couple of songs to all our listeners out there in Airmore, Clashmore, McGeely, Castle Merta, Ladysbridge, Killa, Milton, anywhere around the surrounding areas. If you're tuned in, the next couple of songs are especially for you. We're going to keep going with it, and it's Leo Sayer, and You Make Me Feel Like Dancing.

0: There you go, the brilliant sound of Stevie Wonder and a song called I Just Called to Say I Love You here on CRY 104 FM, the Clubhouse Bar. Good rugby, great company, hot whiskey season tomorrow, Sunday. Y'all taking on for my at 2:30. You can enter at 1:30, that's tomorrow. Rugby match there between for my and y'all. Rugby FC. Right, in the Scottish Premier, Rangers have taken the lead, 1-0 up on Kilmarnock. Hearts have also taken the lead, 1-0 up on St Mirren. Falkirk and Dundee are scoreless. Dundee United and Hibs is also scoreless. So we'll go back into the Premiership and see if there are any more goals gone in. As I said there earlier on, Chelsea, two quick goals they scored in the second and I think the third minute, two very fast goals. Aston Villa and Brentford are still 1-1. Ipswich nil, Fulham nil, Sunderland nil, Brighton nil. Don't forget Man United will be taking on Tottenham at 5:30 this evening. In the England Championship, Burnley have gone 2-0 up away to Watford, and Derby are still 1-0 up on Wrexham. No other goals gone in there. The minute the goals that go in, I give them to you here on CRY. Right, I'm going to dedicate the next couple of songs to all our listeners there in South Swiss Terrace, Raheem Park, Dermot Hurley, Blackwater Heights and Sweetfield. Here we go with Neil Diamond and a beautiful song called September Morning.
1: Stay for just a while. Stay and let me look at you. It's been so long, I hardly knew you.

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They're from Uilo, St Andrews, and the power of love. In the Premiership, Villa 1, Brentford 1, Chelsea 2, Bournemouth 0, and Ipswich 0, Fulham 0, Sunderland 0, Brighton 0 is the latest score as well. In the England Championship, I can tell you that Blackburn Rovers have gone 1-0 up on Cardiff City. Bolton 0, Stoke 0, Derby was still 1-0 up on Wrexham, and it's now Burnley 3, Watford 0 in the England Championship. Just looking there, that 3-0 down at home, Watford, yeah, 3-0 down. In the Scottish League, I can tell you that Rangers are gone 2-0 up against Kilmarnock. Hearts also gone 2-0 up on St Mirren. It's now Falkirk 1, Dundee FC 0, and it's Dundee United 1 Hibs nil. Right, we're going to keep going with the music here on CRY. I'm going to play the next couple of songs. A good friend of mine, Laura Joyce, and our mother, Patsy, if you're tuned in. Next couple of songs, especially for you. We're starting off with 911 and a little bit more.

Go the brilliant sound of Doctor Hook and Sexy Eyes. Just to run down the scores in the Premiership, Villa 1, Brentford 1, Chelsea 2, Bournemouth 0 is a half-time score, Ipswich 0, Fulham 0 is also a half-time score, Sunderland and Brighton. Just to have one quick look into the England Championship before we go into the next song. Blackburn Rovers have gone 2-0 up on Cardiff Bolton 0, Stoke 0, Derby 1, Wrexham 0, Middlesbrough 0, Wolves 0, Preston North End 0, Millwall 0, Sheffield United 1, Lincoln City 0, and it's Watford 0, Burnley 3. Right, we're going to keep going with the music here on CRY 104 FM. 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Going to play the next couple of songs for the nursing homes in Youghal and the surrounding areas. Here we go, and we're going to start off with the Carpenters, and I Need to Be in Love.

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0: There you go, the sound of DJ Jazzy, and I just want to be your everything here on CRY 104 FM. Chelsea now 3, Bournemouth 0, Estelle Ipswich 0, Fulham 0, Sunderland 0, Brighton 0, and Sunderland 0, Brighton 0, and it's Brentford 1, Aston Villa 1. They're the latest scores in the Premiership. A movie this week, it's a horror, so if you don't like horror films, you're not going to like this one. It's called The Other Mummy.
1: It's a very fancy hat. Can I have one? How do I look?
2: I think I need a bigger hat.
1: What do you think? Mommy? Ready to get out?
3: She calls it Other Mommy.
4: I'm not sleepy yet. I can play with you.
5: You don't have to be scared, Mommy. She's nice.
3: She said she looked like you.
1: What? Billet. What does Other Mommy want?
5: Your heart. You're trying to trick me.

Yeah, there you go. Usually good horrors coming out when we're coming up to Halloween. It's in the cinema at the moment and it's called Utter Mummy. If you don't like horror films, you're not going to like it. I can tell you that Brighton have just taken the lead. They've gone 1-0 up away to Sunderland. Bournemouth pulled the goal back. It's now Chelsea 3, Bournemouth 1, Villa 1, Brentford 1, and Ipswich and Fulham is scoreless. Brighton are going well, aren't they, in the Premier League. Right, I'm going to dedicate the next couple of songs to all our listeners there in Gallagher's Muse, Helen and Kathleen. You also have, I can just tell you there that Fulham have taken the lead against Ipswich. They just got 1-0 up there away to Ipswich. So we've goals in every game in the Premiership. Yeah, for Gallagher's Muse, Helen Kathleen, Jar Landers, if tuned in, Kay, if you're tuned in, Kerry, all our listeners there in Gallagher's Muse, Lindsay as well. I'm trying to think of everyone. And also Gallagher's Terrace, Jar Welch, if you're tuned in, next couple of songs, especially for you as well. And John and Mary Cunningham, especially for John and Mary Cunningham as well. And don't forget, John is on here at 6 o'clock with Take the Floor.

forward to tune some dear from Form and Aware here on ZOY 104 FM. Fulham 1, Ipswich 0 is the latest score. Sunderland 0, Brighton 1, Chelsea 3 now, Bournemouth 1, and it's still Villa 1, Brighton 1. Villa 1, Brentford 1 is the latest score there in the Premiership. And don't forget, Man United will be taking on Tottenham later on. That's at 5:30. In the England Championship, Blackburn 2, Cardiff 1, Stoke City 1, Bolton Wanderers 0, Derby 1, Wrexham 0, Middlesbrough 1, Wolves 0, Preston North End 0, Millwall 0, Sheffield United 2, Lincoln 0, and still Watford 0, Burnley 3. I'll just have a quick look down into the Scottish League to give you the latest scores. Rangers 3 now, Kilmarnock 0, Hearts 4, St Mirren 0, it's Falkirk 1, Dundee FC 1, and it's Dundee United.

One Hibsnil. Right, we're going to keep going with the music here on CRY. 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Joe Welch is tuned in and enjoying the music. Right, here we go with Alison Moya and Is This Love.

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Chelsea running away with it now. They're 5-1 up on Bournemouth. Aston Villa and Brentford are still 1-1. Ipswich nil, Fulham 1 is the latest score, and Brighton are still 1-0 up away to Sunderland. Going to dedicate the next couple of songs to the staff in the Clockhead Pharmacy, Val and them, Ollie and all the staff there, and Solo Hairdressers, all the staff at Super Value, and Kieran Cody and Sean Toomey's, if you're tuned in. Next couple of songs, especially for you, we're starting off with the beautiful South and Song Forever.

now to sound of S Club 7 and bring it all back. Aston Villa 2, Brentford 2, Chelsea 5, Bournemouth 1, Fulham 1, Ipswich 0, and Sunderland 0, Brighton 1. In the England Championship, Blackburn 2, Cardiff 1, Bolton 0, Stoke 2, Derby 1, Wrexham 0, Middlesbrough 1, Wolves 0, Preston North End 0. Millwall 1, Sheffield United 3, Lincoln City 0, and it's Watford 0, Burnley 3. One quick look into the Scottish League before I go back into the music. Rangers 3, Kilmarnock 0, Hearts 5 now, St Mirren 0, Falkirk 1, Dundee FC 0, and it's Hibs 0, Dundee United 1. Here's Will Young, and anything is possible.

go. The sound of Smokey and Take Good Care of My Baby. I can tell you there's a right turnaround there in the Premiership. Fulham were 1-0 up for a very long time. It's now Ipswich 2, Fulham 1. Sunderland still 1-0 down to Brighton. Chelsea 5, Bournemouth 1, and Aston Villa 2, Brentford 2. Here's Jeffrey Osborne and On the Wings of Love.

0: there you go, a brilliant sound then from Out of Rocks and Dancing with Tears in My Eyes. Did you guess the year?
1: Guess the year.
0: It was released on the 11th of May, 1984. Just to run down the scores before I leave you. Earlier on, Arsenal are back to winning ways with a 2-1 win over Leeds. Villa and Brentford is still in play. It's 2-2. Full-time there is Chelsea 5, Bournemouth 1, and Ipswich 2, Fulham 1. Another full-time score just in there is Sunderland 0, Brighton 2. Don't forget, Manchester United will be taking on Tottenham there at 5:30. Just to run down the England Championship scores before I leave you. Charlton 1, Bristol City 1, Swansea 2, Norwich 1, West Brom 0, Birmingham City 1, Blackburn 2, Cardiff 1, Bolton 1, Stoke 2, Derby 1, Wrexham 1, Middlesbrough 1, Wolves 0, Preston North End 0, Millwall 1, and Sheffield United 3, Lincoln City 0, and it ended up finishing Watford 0, Burnley 4. One quick look into the Scottish League to get to give you the full-time scores before I leave you. Rangers 3, Kilmarnock 1, Hearts 5, St Mirren 0, Falkirk 1, Dundee FC 2, and it finished Hibs 0, Dundee United 1. Don't forget, as I said, Manchester United are taking on Spurs at 5:30. Tomorrow's games, Crystal Palace and Forest kicks off at 2:00. You also have Hull City taking on Everton at 2:00, and then the big game tomorrow. It really is a big game tomorrow, isn't it? Liverpool at home to Man City. What kind of atmosphere is going to be there tomorrow at 4:30? It'll be absolutely crazy. There's one more game then, Monday Night Football, where Coventry are at home to Newcastle. That's it for me. I'll speak to you again on Thursday with the Lunchtime Show. Enjoy the rest of the weekend and stay safe. And a big thank you to Cal Flavins for sponsoring this programme every Saturday. And a big thank you to you for tuning in. I hope you enjoyed some of the music. I'll speak to you again on Thursday.
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Very good evening. My name is John Cunningham and I'll be with you for the next hour. I hope you like the music we have for you. We're starting off with Maisie McDaniel, an old one in the 60s. It just be played very, very much in Dermot O'Brien's programme there, Jamboree. So I hope you're going to enjoy this one. And it's especially for John Arnold and Tom Bozan.

This time I continue with a request for John and Mary Sheehan of Clashmore, also for Liam and Eileen Ryan of Church Street, Jim and Anne Nicholson, Mary and Noel O'Brien of Pelltown, Tom and Pauline Scully here of Inyall, Hughie O'Neill and Inch, and Mary Cunningham of the same address.

Coming up this time, we have a nice song from Irish Melodies. It's Sweet You All Be by the great and late Larry Cunningham. And that's especially for Joan Welch of Ballymacota, Michael and Sheila O'Brien of the Hilltop area, and Margot and Pat Barry of St. Martin's.

continued with a request for Michael and Eileen Barry, Pilmore, John Daly and all at Francis Court, Liam Gleeson of Ardmore, Trace Foley of Kilcorn Park. We hope that you're enjoying the music, and this is a nice one coming up this time. It's a selection on the accordion, Father Kelly's Reel and Jackie Coleman. If you'd like to do the words of Limerick, now is your time.

This time it's a nice number coming up, and it's I'll Take Care of Your Cares. It's an old song, but it's a nice one indeed, and we hope that you're going to like it. And this is especially for Pat Motherway, Bella McCord, also for Grace and Chris Motherway, and all the listeners in the Bella McCord, Knockadoon, and Ladies Bridge area.

Coming up this time is a nice song just for Bill Daly and Rose, also for John Doyle and Inch, Eileen Lennon and Dal Power, Jim and Mary Hogan, and Helen Fleming and family. Hope you're really enjoying the music. So here's a loved one for you.

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0: Back to the music once again. This time we continue with a nice one coming up. It's a selection from the Yellow Glass Scaly Band.

And this time we continue with a nice number from Finbar Dinny. Hope you're listening in and enjoying it. And this is especially for Tommy Harrington of Knockadoon and family, and also from Mary Kinnifick in Ballymacora, and Eileen Buzzing, Ballyferrod, Ballymacora also.

Well, you had a nice number there indeed. I hope you liked that one. That was a lovely one there. And this time, coming up this time, we have Footprints in the Snow from a group called Limelight. And this is especially for Breda Murray, Kinsale, also for Marie and Timmy Griffin of Belmacora, Belly Farrow, and Mr. O'Leary down there and Shanigarry side. Hope you're listening in. And Brian Sexton and William Nairn as well.

Coming up this time, we have a request for Billy Lynch, Paul Kinnifig, Bertie Murphy, Don Mulcahy, Margaret and Dave Fell, Mon Cotton, Peggy Carrick and Phyllis Whelan of Flashmore, also Grace O'Brien and Chris, Nuala Hennan, Brendan Hennan and Marie Long. Also there for Frankie and Joan Keane and the O'Brien family, Clanahard. Also Brian and Mary Lynch of My Joe Kellen of Armore and Mick and Joan Downing of Dermot Hurley Estate. Hope you like this one.

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In the name of the Father, and the Son, and of the Holy Spirit. Amen. The grace of our Lord Jesus Christ, the love of God, and the communion of the Holy Spirit be with you all. So good evening. You're all very welcome to our Mass here tonight. In our Gospel tonight, we have the Kingdom of God being compared to a king who gave a feast for his son. We come here to the altar tonight to join in that same heavenly feast, that we believe that when we receive and celebrate Mass from the altar, that we are in communion with heaven and the angels and all the saints. There's no time when we're closer to heaven while here on earth, so it makes our prayer stronger, feeds us with that light of eternity, and gives faith and hope to our souls. My brothers and sisters, we turn out God with confidence. We ask that God would open up our hearts to the full grace he wants to give us this night. I confess to Almighty God and to you, my brothers and sisters, that I have greatly sinned in my thoughts and in my words, in what I've done and what I've failed to do, through my fault, through my most grievous fault. Therefore, I ask the Blessed Mary, ever Virgin, all the angels and saints, and you, my brothers and sisters, to pray for me to the Lord our God. May my God have mercy on us, forgive us our sins, and bring us to everlasting life. Amen.

glory to God in the highest, and on earth peace to people of goodwill. We praise you, we bless you, we adore you, we glorify you. We give you thanks for your great glory. Our God, heavenly King, God, almighty Father, Lord Jesus Christ, only begotten Son, Lord God, Lamb of God, Son of the Father, you take away the sins of the world, have mercy on us. You take away the sins of the world, receive our prayer. You're seated at the right hand of the Father, have mercy on us. For you alone are the Holy One, you alone are the Lord, you alone are the Most High, Jesus Christ, with the Holy Spirit and the glory of God the Father. Amen. And tonight's Mass is offered up for the anniversary of Georgie and Kathleen Bullman. We pray for Georgie and Kathleen in our Mass and welcome their family and friends who join us here this night. Let us pray. May your grace, O Lord, we pray, at all times go before us and follow after us, and make us always determined to carry your good works through our Lord Jesus Christ, your Son, who lives and reigns with you in the unity of the Holy Spirit, one God, forever and ever.

0: A reading from the prophet Isaiah. On this mountain, the Lord of hosts will prepare for all people a banquet of rich food, a banquet of fine wines, of food rich and juicy, of fine strained wine. On this mountain, he will remove the mourning veil covering all peoples, and the shroud enwrapping all nations. He will destroy death forever. The Lord will wipe away the tears from every cheek. He will take away his people's shame everywhere on earth, for the Lord has said so. That day it will be said, "See, this is our God, in whom we hoped for salvation. The Lord is the one in whom we hoped. We exult and we rejoice that he has saved us. For the hand of the Lord rests on this mountain." The word of the Lord.
1: Thanks be to God.

0: A reading from the letter of St. Paul to the Philippians. I know how to be poor, and I know how to be rich too. I have been through my initiation, and now I am ready for anything, anywhere. Full stomach or empty stomach, poverty or plenty. There is nothing I cannot master with the help of the one who gives me strength. All the same, it was good of you to share with me in my hardships. In return, my God will fulfill all your needs in Christ Jesus as lavishly as only God can. Glory to God, our Father, forever and ever. Amen. The word of the Lord.
1: Thanks be to God.

0: Alleluia, Alleluia.
1: The Lord be with you. A reading from the Holy Gospel according to Matthew. Glory to you, O Lord. Jesus said to the chief priests and elders of the people, "The kingdom of heaven may be compared to a king who gave a feast for his son's wedding. He sent his servants to call those who had been invited, but they would not come. Next, he sent some more servants. 'Tell those who have been invited,' he said, 'that I have my banquet all prepared. My oxen and fattened cattle have been slaughtered. Everything is ready. Come to the wedding.' But they were not interested. One went off to his farm, another to his business, and the rest seized his servants, maltreated them and killed them. The king was furious. He dispatched his troops, destroyed those murderers, and burnt their town. Then he said to his servants, 'The wedding is ready, but as those who were invited proved to be unworthy, go to the crossroads in the towns and invite everyone you can find to the wedding.' So these servants went out on to the roads and collected together everyone they could find, bad and good alike. And the wedding hall was filled with guests. When the king came in to look at the guests, he noticed one man who was not wearing a wedding garment and said to him, 'How did you get in here, my friend, without a wedding garment?' And the man was silent. Then the king said to the attendants, 'Bind him hand and foot and throw him out into the dark, where there'll be weeping and grinding of teeth. For many are called, but few are chosen.'" The Gospel of the Lord. Praise to you, Lord Jesus Christ. So in life, we have one great choice. Either we accept God's invitation or not, that invitation we read about in our Gospel of tonight. Many are called, many are invited, but only a few respond to the extent that God can really work with them. For one modern philosopher, the choice in life is to live either as one who does not see the infinite, the eternal in this life, or to have such an explanation of the meaning of life that will connect my finite life with the infinite. Few are chosen, few choose to really live their life in that way, that lets God be God in their lives. Many choose, like in our readings, to busy themselves, to make excuses, to say that you need balance, you should not be too religious, that the message of Christianity is now old and irrelevant for modern, progressive, self-determined society. But if we do so, are we like the invited guests who are not interested in the king's invitation to his son's wedding in our gospel? When we do this, we choose a world that does not see the infinite, that does not see the spiritual, that chooses mostly to live independently of God. Indifference is the great enemy of Christianity because it basically means that I'm going to live life on my own terms and never on the terms of God. It means that I believe the message of Christianity lacks credibility to the point where it's not worth much more than a small portion of my day, a small portion of my week, of my life, and of my year. This choice of accepting the invitation is a choice between living a life lived in the aspiration of God's invitation to do something great with my life, or to live life solely in self-preservation, a life of little ventured and of little gained. The effect of living life with no view of the infinite is to live a life that's ultimately boring. Again, for another philosopher, boredom is a despairing refusal to become your true self. It turns life into just frantic activity to avoid facing the ultimate role of my existence. It means turning my life into a season of reasons to be busy, and life is lived at a frantic pace without much thought of the infinite or what endures forever. It's the type of busy life that most of the animals busy themselves with, always searching for food, for shelter, for a mate, always surviving, never living above the level of survival. In the words of Soren Kierkegaard, who writes about this, he says there is an activity that shuts a person out of the world of spirit and places him in a class with the animals, which instinctively must always be in motion. There are people of an extraordinary talent for transforming everything into a business operation and into busyness itself, whose life is busyness, who fall in love and are married, hear a joke, admire a work of art with the same business-like zeal with which they work at an office. So God's call is to do something more than this, just to be than just our lives to be caught up in busyness and activity and in trying to find a function. But God's call is to live life at the level of our true purpose and of our call, our eternal and infinite destiny. It is a call of purpose versus boredom, the call of really living life versus just surviving, the call of letting God be more in my life, rather than just scraping the surface of the real meaning of my existence. In the name of the Father, the Son, and the Holy Spirit. Amen. We stand now to profess our faith. I believe in one God, the Father Almighty, maker of heaven and earth, of all things visible and invisible. I believe in one Lord Jesus Christ, the only begotten Son of God, born of the Father before all ages, God from God, light from light, true God from true God, begotten, not made, consubstantial with the Father. Through him all things were made. For us men and for our salvation he came down from heaven. By the Holy Spirit was incarnate of the Virgin Mary and became man. For our sake he was crucified under Pontius Pilate. He suffered death and was buried, and rose again on the third day in accordance with the Scriptures. He ascended into heaven and seated at the right hand of the Father. He will come again in glory to judge the living and the dead, and his kingdom will have no end. I believe in the Holy Spirit, the Lord, the giver of life, who proceeds from the Father and the Son, who with the Father and the Son is adored and glorified, was spoken through the prophets. I believe in one holy, Catholic, and apostolic church. I confess one baptism for the forgiveness of sins. I look forward to the resurrection dead and the life of the world to come. Amen. Encouraged by your invitation to come to your table, we confidently make our prayers to you, our ever-loving and generous Father.
0: In today's Gospel, we are reminded that we ourselves have been invited by our loving Father to be

0: and pray that we may willingly share with those who hunger and lack adequate nutrition in our own communities and across the globe. We pray to the Lord.
1: Lord, hear our prayer.
0: We pray for those taking part in the Irish National Synodal Assembly on October 17th, that the Holy Spirit give them wisdom to listen, courage to discern, and openness to God's call, so that together we may respond faithfully to what God is asking of His Church at this time. We pray to the Lord.
1: Lord, hear our prayer.
0: We pray for tolerance, love, and peace for all God's people in our communities and throughout the world. We pray to the Lord.
1: Lord, hear our prayer.
0: We pray for Canon Bill Birmingham as he undergoes new treatment, that the presence of God and the prayers of this community will give him healing and hope. We pray to the Lord.
1: Lord, hear our prayer.
0: We bow our heads and remember in silence our own personal intentions and the intentions of those who have asked for our prayers. We pray to the Lord.
1: Lord, hear our prayer. We pray for the faithful departed, remember especially those of our parish who passed away recently. Remember Anne Bennett, Nee O'Loughlin. We pray for those whose anniversaries occur at this time, especially Kathleen and George Pullman, for whom this Mass is offered. May their souls and the souls of the faith departed, to the mercy of God, rest in peace. Amen. God our Father, strengthen our awareness and commitment to the mission which we have inherited through the gift of your baptism. We make these prayers through Christ our Lord. Amen. So we now take up our collection now, please. Please pass the baskets along the seat and then forward to the seat in front. Autumn offerings for the priest can all be handed in at all masses or to the parish office. This is needed for the income of the priest. And thank you again for your support and generosity. Please support the Society of St. Vincent de Paul as you leave the church.

0: Pray, brothers and sisters, that my sacrifice and yours may be acceptable to God, the Almighty Father. Accept, O Lord, the prayers of your faithful with these sacrificial offerings, that through these acts of devotedness we may pass over the glory of heaven through Christ our Lord.
1: Amen.
0: The Lord be with you. Lift up your hearts. Let us give thanks to the Lord our God. It is truly right and just, our duty and our salvation, always and everywhere to give you thanks, Lord, Holy Father, Almighty and Eternal God, through Christ our Lord. For out of compassion for waywardness that is ours, he humbled himself and was born of the Virgin. By the passion of the cross he freed us from unending death. By rising from the dead he gave us life eternal. So with angels and archangels and thrones and dominions and all the hosts and powers of heaven, we sing the hymn of your glory, as without end we acclaim.

You are indeed holy, O Lord, and all you have created rightly gives you praise. But through your Son, our Lord Jesus Christ, by the power and the working of the Holy Spirit, he gave life to all things and made them holy. He never ceased to gather a people to yourself, so that from rising of the sun to its setting, pure sacrifice may be offered to your name. Therefore, O Lord, we humbly implore you, by the same Spirit, graciously make holy these gifts we brought to you for consecration, that they may become the body and blood of your Son, our Lord Jesus Christ, at whose command we celebrate these mysteries. For on the night he was betrayed, he himself took bread, giving you thanks, he said the blessing, broke the bread, and gave it to his disciples, saying, take this, all of you, and eat of it, for this is my body, which will be given up for you. In a similar way, it's presented, he took the chalice, giving you thanks, he said the blessing. He gave the chalice to his disciples, saying, take this, all of you, and drink from it. For this is the chalice of my blood, the blood of the new and eternal covenant, to be poured out for you and for many for the forgiveness of sins. Do this in memory of me.

Therefore, Lord, as we celebrate the memorial of the saving passion of your Son, his wondrous resurrection and ascension into heaven, and as we look forward to his second coming, we offer you in thanksgiving this holy and living sacrifice. Look, we pray, upon the oblation of your church, and recognizing the sacrificial victim by his death, you will to reconcile us to yourself. Grant that we are nourished by the body and blood of your Son, and filled with his Holy Spirit, may become one body, one spirit in Christ. May he make of us an eternal offering to you, so that we may obtain an inheritance with your elect, especially with the most blessed Virgin Mary, Mother of God, and blessed Joseph, our spouse, to your blessed apostles and glorious martyrs, and with all the saints in his constant intercession in your presence, we rely for unfailing help. May this sacrifice of reconciliation, we pray, Lord, advance the peace and salvation of all the world. Be pleased to confirm in faith and charity your pilgrim church on earth, with your servant, Leo, our Pope, and William, our Bishop, the order of bishops, all the clergy, and the entire people you've gained for your own. Listen graciously to the prayers of this family, who you summoned before you. In your compassion, O merciful Father, gather to yourself all your children scattered throughout the world. Remember your servants, Georgie and Kathleen, who you've called from this world to yourself. Grant that they, united with your Son in a death like his, may also be one with him in his resurrection. From the earth he raise up in the flesh those who have died, and transform our lowly body after the pattern of his own glorious body. To our departed brothers and sisters too, and to all who are pleasing to you at our passing from this life, give kind admittance to your kingdom. There we hope to enjoy forever the fullness of your glory, when you wipe away every tear from our eyes. For seeing you, our God, as you are, we shall be like you for all the ages, and praise you without end, through Christ our Lord, to whom you bestow on the world all that is good. Through him and with him and in him, O God Almighty Father, in the unity of the

the Saviour's command, informed by divine teaching, we dare to say, Our Father, who art in heaven, hallowed be thy name, thy kingdom come, thy will be done on earth as it is in heaven. Give us this day our daily bread, forgive us our trespasses, as we forgive those who trespass against us. Lead us not into temptation, but deliver us from evil. Deliver us, Lord, we pray, from every evil. Graciously grant peace in our days, that by the help of your mercy, we may be always free from sin and safe from all distress, as we await the blessed hope in the coming of our Saviour, Jesus Christ. Lord Jesus Christ, who said to your apostles, Peace I leave you, my peace I give you, look not on our sins, but on the faith of your church, and graciously grant her peace and unity, in accordance with your will, we live and reign forever and ever. Amen. The peace of the Lord be with you always. Amen. The way of the sins of the world, have mercy on us. Lamb of God, take away the sins of the world, mercy on us. Lamb of God, take away the sins of the world.

0: Behold
1: the Lamb of God.
0: Behold him who takes away the sins of the world. Blessed are those who are called to the supper of the Lamb.
1: Lord, I am not worthy that you should enter under my roof.
0: Say the word.

O sacrament most holy, O sacrament divine, all praise and all thanksgiving, every moment. When the Lord appears, we shall be like him, for we shall see him as he really is. O sacrament most holy, O sacrament divine, all praise and all thanksgiving, every moment. So just one announcement that I forgot to say out, to say that that there's a key for a car found at the back of the church. So if anybody's lost a car key, it's in the sacristy if you want to come in afterwards. So there's a fob key for a car was found at the back of the church. And also, if there are any ministers of the word, any readers present tonight, can you come into the sacristy after the Mass? We just need to get you to sign a form for child protection. So if there's any ministers of the word or readers present tonight, you can come to the sacristy after the Mass. Let us pray. So please stand. We humbly entreat your majesty, O Lord, that as you feed us with the nourishment that comes to the most holy body and blood of your Son, so you may make us sharers of his divine nature, who lives and reigns forever and ever. Amen. The Lord be with you. May Almighty God bless you, the Father, the Son, and the Holy Spirit. Amen. Go forth. The Mass is ended. Thanks be to God.

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0: What's your favourite movie?
1: Thank you, Grace, for the question. And my favourite movie is Brother Bear.
0: Where did you get your style from?
1: Thank you for your question, Marley. I think that I probably got my style from my mum. She's quite stylish, so yeah.
0: Miss O'Connor, what's your favourite school you've ever taught?
1: Thank you for the question, Isabel. And I will say that Aglish National School is my favourite school that I've taught so far.
2: Miss O'Connor, who's your favourite music artist?
1: Thank you for your question, Harry. And my favourite music artist would have to be Taylor Swift.
3: Do you think ghosts are real and why?
1: Thank you for your question, Jacob. And I'm not sure, that's my answer. I know some people believe that they're real and some people don't. I like listening to ghost stories, but I'm not sure if they're actually real.
0: What are you most scared of?
1: Thank you, Oisin, for your question. And I have a very silly fear of birds.
0: How much do you spend on shoes a year?
1: Thank you, Oisin, for your question. I don't have a figure of how much money I spend on shoes, but I can tell you that I do buy a lot of shoes every year. And my most recent pair of shoes were another pair of Adidas runners.
2: This is Harry Cahill. Next up, from 1979, here's Don't Stop Me Now by Queen. Tonight.

0: Miss O'Connor, what type of riding did you do when you were younger?
1: When I was younger, it was mainly show jumping that I did, but I did a little bit of everything, so I did a bit of hunting as well with it. And thank you, Grace, for your question.
2: What is your favourite type of horse?
1: Marley, my favourite type of horse would probably be a chestnut horse. I think they look cool.
2: What was your horse or pony's name when you were younger?
1: Thank you, Isabel, for your question. My first pony that I ever got, her name was Melissa. And she was 13 hands and she was the coolest little pony.
3: Miss O'Connor, what's your favourite thing to wear?
1: Thank you for your question, Harry. And my favourite thing to wear, my favourite item of clothing is probably shoes. I buy a lot of shoes, as you all know. And my favourite shoes are probably my brown Adidas runners.
4: Hi, this is Jacob, and this is The Blade by Kingfisher.

0: with the choices he's made. But if he can't find a pen, he can sure find a blade.
1: Hi, this is Ollie Aird, and this is Don't Look Back in Anger by Oasis.

0: What is your dream holiday?
1: Thank you, Cormac, for your question. And my dream holiday would definitely be a holiday to Australia.
2: Miss O'Connor, who is your celebrity crush, excluding Justin Bieber?
1: Thank you, Hector, for your question. And since I can't pick Justin Bieber, I will have to say Niall Horan.
2: Who's he?
3: Miss O'Connor, is your house a shoes on or shoes off house?
1: Thank you, Fionn, for your question. My house is a shoes on house.
4: Miss O'Connor, did you ever do something bad and blame it on your sister, and what was it?
1: Thank you, Oscar, for your question. To answer it honestly, when I was younger, I must have been about 10 maybe 8, and my mum had these lovely Waterford crystal glasses, and they were quite expensive and really important to her. I did break one accidentally. I kicked a ball in the house and it shattered, smashed on the floor. And I did blame my younger sister, who's 4 years younger than me, and got away with it. But I regret it. Really regret it to this day.
2: Ms. O'Connor, how many dog toys has her dog Cody destroyed?
1: Thank you, Andy, for your question. And my dog Cody has definitely destroyed a lot of toys. They don't last very long in our house. His most recent victim was a toy that looked like a pheasant, and it lasted only a few hours before he tore the stuffing out of it.
2: This is Fionn Hallahan, and we're playing Green Light by Pitbull.
5: Red light, green light, everybody take a shot. Red light, green light, give me everything you got. Red light, Mr. 305. Flow Rider and Lunch Money. Three Miami boys, you know what time it is.
6: Give me the green light, cause I'm ready to go. Let's have a good time.
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0: Miss O'Connor, what is the meaning of life to you?
1: Thank you for your question, Oisin. The meaning of life to me, I think it means something different to everybody. I think everyone has their own idea of what it means to them. But to me, the meaning of life is to have fun and to enjoy yourself, but to push yourself as well.
0: Miss O'Connor, are Uggs shoes or slippers?
1: Thank you, Oisin, for the question. In my opinion, Uggs are shoes and not slippers.
2: Miss O'Connor, would you prefer Limerick or Cork?
1: Thank you, Ollie, for your question. And if I had to choose between the two, I would choose Cork, because I went to college in Cork and I have family that live in Cork.
3: Do you think the moon landing was real?
1: Thank you for your question, Clay. And yes, I think the moon landing was real. There's a lot of evidence to say that it was, and it's very interesting to learn about.
0: What's your favourite food?
1: Thank you for your question, Reen. And my favourite food would have to be spaghetti bolognese.
2: Do you think you drink too much coffee?
1: Thank you for the question, Yuri. And no, I don't think I drink too much coffee.
2: What's one thing you most ever regret doing in your life?
1: Thank you for your question, Ollie. And my biggest regret is probably not playing the harp when I was younger. I had the option of playing the harp or the fiddle, and I chose the fiddle, and I really wasn't very good at it. So it's probably my biggest regret that I didn't play the harp.
2: What is your favourite dream car?
1: Thank you for your question, Hassan. And my favourite car would probably be a Volkswagen Golf.
2: Miss O'Connor, how old is Cody?
1: Thank you for your question, Shay. And Cody is 6 years old.
4: Hi, this is Oscar, and this is Sandstorm by Drew.

0: Who was your role model growing up?
1: My role model growing up would also have been my mother, I would say. So thank you, Marley, for your question.
0: Barrier lines is tea.
1: Thank you, Isabel, for your question. And always Barry's tea.
0: Miss O'Connor, are Uggs shoes or slippers?
1: Thank you, Oisín, for the question. In my opinion, Uggs are shoes and not slippers.
2: Miss O'Connor, how much do you spend on a week on coffee?
1: Thank you for your question, Ollie. If I had to add them all up, I would probably drink 1 to 2 coffees a day. And the coffees range from 5 to 6 euro, so you can do the maths yourself another time.
3: Oh my god.
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1: Thank you, Shay, for your question. And my favourite song from the song list would be Mr. Brightside.
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1: 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Neti Yesh or Glekor Shindy Doyle May. And there are a few independent Ireland, Marthasia Lorna, who the party of thought tradition to in a good look and a good time cousin, Bader Smeen Torach Deshel, a thought Smeen Torach Toshiel to the Deshel, on will. On Federi the Corrig Umpridlish AFD, decoration of ass. Like a canister of the Fine AFD is the way you can tell an AFD Lloyder in ear her the Germina. I guess Boylan Shishar no, but in Queensland Rod, Lesh on Kirkhunteen shot off Le Excata, a tractory Le Reach Arnamian and Menianus. No, Bader Quaid does not hear me than Coen to of Winlish and Yarmon shears to Leonid Doka. Beyond do a dollish and coentusion. 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On CDU, Sadara Hart, Lillian Cohesia, Le Shakti, if we get the voter, a gum pride lesson AFD. So, you know, ta desh, ta Connors Murna Hardamade, ta Fragrox, vote all the mandate the Kinal Tokanish than AFD, it's not to wine. I guess Tom Kintown and Sapumble Brandy Gwil on Ragrock Shin, Kinal and Dolan Orange, a team learning Yarmurna Fad, Biakagas Gwil, Ernoa, and Quidus Moo, the Lydrock of Winnelish AFD in Irher Nigarmine, go special. 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It's Thaw Tierra Ella, Arta Will on Eti Yesh Dechel, Trace Dulcan Keen, Le Bader Dem Liana, Ibart Leshen Dulcan Keen at Idean Take Trump, Agus Romani Ella. Tá quidella than Europe Constitution rank either of an eighty years station a goni out. I guess a goni larger gama a bulky order than full of teeth. I guess I know a tiff here to shinner fad on will inl the comer side, Aaron Tart. Will imel the man who shield or imel gomleshkil will cook the man who shield a dinna quid than Dulcan Keen Shaw size of Rostu Contosic. Shahar the spatial of Mar. Mar vua singar mine and bua aria his shaw. I guess the shedakra holu durvani into her merts far will come a heart of a stoom air lea wine, but far nar sprag a 40 hain. 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
1: Well, she got all of this Ernoelish data, yes, to an empty clay. Who will the netty yes, Deshel says? I guess better Gormiru to tie guest before you and stay after. Will quit the drama hockey and Lishan, Kinal Shin, Turamirta. Go will she's fain Angraha Galore, Legana Vetrid Lenichela. So she and I to communicate out not Nairi and go co worship the Turami Erin Hetty in the Lockershaw. A tall lodger, Gominic Tusney and Branchy Egg Sula, Tridlin Nicola. I guess they thought Argo Dien of few Domorode Grev AFD in Nachain Tier, do Macassar and AFD in Nachain Moor here in Europe, do few going in airing. 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
1: 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Can this a decrop thing at Igan AFD? 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And it's brilliant to shin or no elision on Ardu came at a fight, a trump, a garage, or a politory, the Hidden Fubble, can I, a great simmer shin. August Quidella fresh and Budin Che, let me host Dr. Egan. 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Go with Shore and Ornaha, lest the Schillen at Mertz. 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

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Winger Fad, Sloan Thomas.

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0: on the Burke's phone, leave a message to Raish on tone.
1: Hello? Shaku on the Burke? Just, Shaku Holland and Shaw. The regulator of Fona, a home of the Hodge Bars. There's no item rest that Gurdison goes far. Right, good luck.
2: Under the Norman O'Conshin, the Kuan de Burka, August HHH. 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
3: Ta, Russell, yeah, into a Larry Latterish, because Mila Wicks took tact twig and Tashka can. The hula I have to sponsor Christy Moore.
2: Well, you know, Cunis Gavetin Eishin Ahena, Mar is Lech Fach Chulturha a Christy Moore, Statirsha, Le Blianta Fada. 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
3: 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So Shin really Proches Tree Caravlin at the Togesh Agus Nabuk Fuinti in his share are files to Spontus.
2: Well, Kamera written on a good Rudilum, Achardus, Kinal Yintu skipping over, Gur Yinche Tafid, Gaw Chaed Auron Liv, agus gur thug sé réimh rá agus cóhéix ar gá chéad Auron.
3: Session taffed ege sa studio linn agus thought being a process in Dean, like, you know, but felt she kind of harmonic she shake a hand to car close or cool and so agun agus she's cup on day she's less the studio by couple or the clig agus felt focal an hour on the her in ain click on the horn or ain, you know, so we should not need to have it or into less shame gone ain chunnican or into less guitar no can the roll about an ach Ruddy had of a spatial oh have no rave run but mar are no in Irving Christie or such to she in took I guess she falls or such got couple shachten I guess Tashi and Tashi on looked at the Quina Lesh. Ax it costs the studio sagan vision on Bader Tishkinis Fire the horse or Tishkinis Parson the horse er cooler and an hour on I guess called the game Briata low dough I guess called Vasa Worshe but I guess Bader not much in a rule nook or starcha afakshe it's process I guess it's service us don't fobble Ella at a car of oil, I guess. So, yeah, well, process Dean, I guess, of course, you're on a year of down, I guess, it's brunt and stunt on start, really.
2: A mach. 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Hungamech on Cohex, culture a shin, Aka. Good dickadish Kane Chunker, a V egan Iron Shaw, egan Am Shin. Agus Kunaskur Irig Lesh of Emar Chud Jen Kinal Laur Auron the Chud Natirisha. I mean, that's Ishin Dachretta. Like, that's the Fader Price of her Ershin. Agus, you know, fair play, Go Christy, as of the Avrona Erin's thought. Mar Tashe Ho Luch for doing you. It Jeremy Coulter, I mean, Inish Bader Meenik Darnation came for Gwatch Hota Ochtach Gurhugshe Asha Serenashka Dunfubble August Gunyenach Dina Alehaid like Livshe, New Lelarla Nashun, the Natirisha, Shachas, Ulskull in a Heart Temple and Down.
3: Well, Shine, like ta Bega Avalikan August Avalikanish are falling football Serenashka, so Lowerland, so the Thai Jory August is Linne. Illegal inish, you know, not on to spawn to it's for shallow okay shin, you know, but beg on a valucon, tall valucon brunta, I guess furbraha ega, sophrosis, so I guess it's in a loot to like ta chunk her niece Lena Fos na Poblan Hyol, I guess a tank article like, you know, nor it's Alintor of the Chunkerega sucking the hair and Arvalak not fadalum swing of Arania, Ella Goro and Chunkerkena, I guess a tough osega. So if you want like Anne Lovers, I guess, you know, Nostalgia Crush, I guess, you know, the Agodia Iguina, Nuclear Power, I guess, the lady, the star. So she'll take his culture in the cheer of Fit to Foot to Snahauron. I guess the Ruddy Ella, because who let Jackster goes to Stuttgart, I guess Ruddy Auron Green come out like in Delirium Tremens. And I guess the Christy Fos, that she needs Mona, not Kara score, Bleen Leeshinish, I guess that she Fos are such to quill it. A shacht and better thought Lairmore gigs like a Vicar Street, I guess, Kjolors, Nashunta, Fogreheg, I guess, thought the Nyoni Fadel at Zirk on Oil.
2: No, sure.
3: Yeah, Chine, yeah.
2: Pubble Ulvor, I guess, on Slua, I guess, Gach, Illa, Fuckle, Aka. Current Jay Guvnadum, Lee, Mark Candace Nabweird, Egdina Taggart, I guess, Egtur. Of Quercius, August, a tortoramiacht, Ermade, Victorlu. Ach, Erwaha, near why le clown on ach her son natira.
4: Yeah, I guess she not like you know the to rain again to sponsors keen to go out she going geary namyonni a chance of le namyonni via Cavan who's Peter again
2: Cartadena Cartaho Shielta been a grill or a good kill igoni.
4: Yeah, Shane, agus grow agus a hort ega agus insprod a hort ega the Daniela Shas of going and forward or into agus Peter Kush Gaira hort doing Amandiel agus then carefully yeah to Shamar Bard agus ta she falls Codiger Shokane like Shinchin Road that you know Goveka Mound. 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Agus Tigan Sheets and come Agus Tigan Christie. Agus Gert Mark Hannan session. Aaron Tashans Mark a day she a draw. And so on. You know, like Laura Aura on the tag when in Martin's national repertoire. Agus shin yeah, just to say. Harva tav though. Agus tan tar in illegal new one it mark tar and bubble goal. Gur mar dearnt in achtar deitach sheck more attack to Jack Olds colleague and agus vech or deve clóirithe no vech privilege eig and a guest ach shush it's rud differently a shush really
2: well shinne e mar chers ar ghil sheik a mór arim sa agus mis eik din a clóir fashnaise ar Miles na Gapalín blianto hin gurau Cartlan umlán Miles Lowerland Ulskull Southern Illinois and your chula 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cechof adus a fes se rhi.
4: Well, it does say just the letter.
2: Well, law of the press of Ian Broner.
4: Yeah, Shane. Yeah, I guess. So if he does or did it, then the Tini Hanig is shocked. But Bishop Oscar done football on loan. I guess Pagan Shola enocht egg Uthran here and Catherine. I guess so. Bishop Shola enocht. I guess big my just done football. Aaron Loon, big ticket year faller Lena, imagine Cajun, I guess Becher, sure, our gate or show Yenavit, Satashi Yoduka's errand. So, ta ticket year fall, good, I'm sure no luck, I guess, and Shin Bamatuduna, effectuation and no luck, I guess, like Oscar the Reish effect Lena in an action. So, yeah, Shin on plan, I guess,
2: By Nart Deshner fall doing, Mata to Igiri Ashkent, Baituanan, Isha Ashkent. 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
1: 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They try to bury us.
0: 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So, is Doka's album a screen on talu again a latrima. 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
0: Fair play, Claire. 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August current year last ten ag August ta rudikin tríochtú like tachtú manchas. 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
0: August 8, Dov Shud Nakal Kermach, Aka Aaron Bud Krayla, a Yemen's Killian August 7. On Fader Kinal, Minu Bioga Hortuin, on Tussa Joe Rogan, new Jordan Peterson.
3: Jack, can I mask on then? Bert Massum, better needs Massum on talking. Ah, yeah, so stock a lish. It's stock to point on more a Killian lish, or doctor on manosphere as barely. So rather to hey, chuck more con keen the couple being those the mask fear, gar a fear oge, gar a hair lean the in the will tour me. Shan Ashton to conspo the all right, Daka, ak, Gwil and Spas, Aka Gafederlo, you know, and sort, vacuum chamber of own and the gap and she's girl fad will and kartaka will air fear shas of suas salato 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
0: Well, Shin A, I guess, ni Hainan, Rusnaroon, Dulling Lek, Le Ain, Kinall, Fibe. 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On Salpadine, noon was that then? 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
3: 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Well, ironically, Shivan Balak means Jehan is when the Fein Oris made the din of Rark, Mehan August Colum August paid in Elita, Aon August, you know, being there Evan Rudd, Grawn, Raw, Lishan Te Ella, you know, being Shehan's a chuller like, good, Anakin, good, you know, August this morning, Cowaris on Reef,
0: League done for.
3: Shivan, good day, yeah, yeah. From these lords are like Haley. You know, it's my old Apple Moran Tahi Ash to work to go Mribaso, it's further Tucker the other bear and Scanon is Farlum, so not Huntuk son.
0: Well, Shine, you know, Bin Ertli, gone, you know, gone Rud Biogi Yenadze, Ach Bin Ertli on Barachabachor doing Vex Muinever, Mar is Ulcus, is Nivnus ata Igesht Leshen Leshen Gobalunri Shaw, the Hood on Manosphere. 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
0: 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By five and a half or again. Now, is Tushka will kind of character. Biogani deishnach agatsa a gillian. August to a mu Aaron Shroyd nu a mu like a pub is the here. Nor at nature who on mean shishin jarfach no jiltach Tushkan kind of on grind at all listig the chri killian.
3: Well, it's okay. Can the further on Neil Moran doing the hish mahant go folach or Rustin Roon? Horace a couple or Lillian Rossi and the Galino together Lillian Tauric. Ach, it's okay. Go well and looked fair can the Norlaid and couple in there a chasach arm. Aun go she clish the goan Latishkin nach Misha ha Aun and Scott Alan a character. Ach, Tasha now Neil Mahan is she gown. Ach, talk clash the gum go well. fan page the High Sagan or Facebook. Hagens na trocht na Hagens is shach airshin na as fulam killian ni malam and dinasa is leir gwil rudi dultacha ay yana vege gahara air even it's like is rud jarafach eson dumpse mar killian shin stoch air love one gwil job raise unta mad dint gum agus komala shin air in love ella nach ne an dian shid less and mid ay yana vege killian rud tofir hacht koma you know so then quite small is stoche. Bakamlesh the digging dini kata gesh the character in television shock as fear when it's near hail.
0: Bin and Lerger's character couldn't glock air in our ear of Mar Dorthu Hennig is Lerg will on job guy Yenigut on character shin a hort in a vaha. Ach, again, I'm kind of good digging the dina ta ekfechander go will on maid a ta a her trasnege me heart go will on maid will of ruige deshnach. So fair play, good.
3: Grim Hagget's fick me ling.
0: Now, Eist, ta 5 and 1 le realteen, on took a ratech scale?
3: Well, begle feshkin, just thought, Besha Casta, Shannon Rudgrafed Lamura, Philahers, you know, is Lair Gwil, Gwil 5 and a ratech, Ake, my owl were made a runner, Killian Urhi, ach, is talking the Fedal Moron, Sunry, a squealer bigger, Erdini, tune all this jack le feshkin.
0: Tá sibh a lig brainwashed, he is a Russian rune. Ní hug ní squealing sibh a ain. Bleeding spoilers are horrible. Tommy. 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So,
3: Ace. He's a train murderer, mate.
0: Ace Sean, so on a. Totura Lomanishko will to. Kinal Sachnu, Huggin Ashdorth. Cadavir Shule got the revision.
3: Well, it's law her radio me, I was law her television coma to cover dentum le no le me govlin there noort cool carish cool carle govlin is cap noort mas queen yoga in erin august to job elegum law I'm sure in our ear bags me mar law her air galway bfm to heel hen gum from on the shack in the name loon gader dean so bim should gno coma you know, it's the Katove is the government man Katove Goberg's Kogonokog's is further.
0: Well, now, Aisha Sean, I thought this would be a either Shachtogs and E, Olun Gahina, August Tatu, Aaron Radio and Sean Law Clear, either a Hochtogs and E, Olun Gahina. Now, Connus and I bring you in?
3: Dreacht na telefíse agus an radio. 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
0: 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Gra mila magat a join, when is on tanav vehege kind lats and yuff.
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0: Well, shinu lagam deeth and tachin shaw, ach biggie kinti velin and tachin shogin. On hocht gadin on the Luan Gahina, a radio nolifa, Cade the Shea, Punka Car FM. Vaka may live, leshin bisa shaw, own album nua, egan Cade, gluin ella, shahe, oro, shedavaha, walya. Good evening, Dorella. Torara. August Gadeshiv Slam. Oh.

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